0: Philadelphia is still looking for its first win of the season, while the Senators have 2 wins in 3 games. In other NHL action, Vancouver is at Carolina, Montreal is home to Nashville, and Calgary welcomes Colorado. Major League Baseball is proposing to shorten the regular season by 8 games starting in 2029 and to expand the division series to best of 7 in bargaining with players. Owners also propose to allow higher-seeded teams in the first 2 rounds of the postseason to pick their opponents beginning next year. Cutting back the current 162-game regular season would reduce the opportunity for players to set season and career records. From the Canadian Press, I'm Hannah Stolz.
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6: Well, happy Thursday to you. Well, I hope it is a happy Thursday. Chris Knight just wrapped up the haul home, and now you've got me, Samantha Hilliard, hanging out with you right up until 10 o'clock tonight on NBC Saskatchewan's Indigenous Radio Network. And we've got the big reveal coming up for the Real People Playoff. Who's going head-to-head and who's going to take the crown? We've got your new champ, Biz Nico, no fear. We'll reveal the challenger soon. And you know how we do it. Saskatchewan Talent, big tunes, and you get to have your say with your votes. Of course, we got the pick and play as well. Thursday night between 8 and 10. Let's take a look at our NBC weather forecast. There is some weather alerts in place. Yellow warning for the rainfall in Buffalo Narrows, LaRange, and Pelican Narrows. Now, I was taking a look at this warning, and it is saying like 40 to 60 millimeters of rain to begin overnight, rolling through Friday, and continuing until Sunday morning. Wow, that is a lot of rain on the way. Again, that's for Buffalo Narrows, LaRange, and Pelican Narrows. For our current conditions around the province, in Stony Rapids right now, sunny and 5. Uranium City also at 5. Collins Bay and Wollaston, 3. In the Lush Buffalo Narrows, cloudy, 11. Meadow Lake, Green Lake, the dust mostly cloudy, 11. North Battleford, mainly sunny, 14. Creighton, Flin Flon, 9. Saskatoon this hour, mostly cloudy and 15. In Regina, partly cloudy, 13. Yorkton, sunny and 12. Waskasu, 10. In LaRange, partly cloudy and 13. And here in Prince Albert, it is mostly cloudy, sitting at a current temperature of 13 degrees.

All right, 6:09 on your Thursday evening. We've got the big reveal of who's stepping in on the Real People playoff. In this corner, we've got your new champ, Biz Nico, with No Fear. Originally hailing from Red Pheasant Cree Nation, now in Saskatoon, he's going to be going up against, in this corner, we have got Jer Carrier stepping in with her song, Legendary. Now, Jer Carrier, hailing from Cumberland House Cree Nation, now resides in Edmonton, Alberta. She's actually going to be stopping by the studio to chat tomorrow at 7 o'clock. You don't want to miss it. Make sure you guys tune in. I've got both these songs coming your way. All right. Take a listen. And now we've got the online polls open for you at NBCRadio.com. You just click on the Real People Playoff banner and you tell us who you love. 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All right, now let's take a listen. On deck for you, I've got our new contender, Jer Carrier, and Legendary coming up. Right now, your new champ on the Real People Playoff. This is Biz Nico with Fresh IE and Joey Styles. 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
5: The Lakeland District Fire Department presents their Exemplary Awards Fundraising Gala Saturday, October the 10th in Christopher Lake at the Legion Hall. Doors open at 5 p.m., a supper at 6. 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And proceeds from the event go towards the purchase of new extrication equipment. 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
7: This is NBC.

Fleetwood Mac and Dreams. Before that, the Northern Pikes with a Girl with a Problem. I got your today's celebrity tea. Apparently, Kourtney Kardashian has opened up about getting upset after Jennifer Lawrence made some less than flattering comments about her. An apology reportedly followed, but apparently even Hollywood's richest families aren't immune to a little verbal sparring. Imagine having enough money to buy an island and still getting annoyed by somebody's opinion. Mia Goth and Shia LaBeouf relationship plot twist. Their news broke today that Mia Goth has filed for divorce after nearly 10 years of marriage. The filing says they have been separated since July of 2025. Hollywood relationships really do need their own season finale. Gullaramo, Jimmy Kimmel.

Ramo is defending his sidekick, Gullaramo Rodriguez, on Dancing with the Stars. Critics have questioned how he keeps advancing despite low judges' scores. But Jimmy says the show is about entertainment, not just perfect technique. Honestly, some of us would get eliminated during the opening credits, including me. Britney Spears, she discovered Dollywood and recently visited Dolly Parton's theme park with her sons and shared her surprise that she'd never known the place existed. Imagine being Britney Spears and discovering a whole amusement park like the rest of us discovering a new restaurant on Facebook. All right, people, that's your Thursday celebrity tea. Kourtney Kardashian, catching feels. Mia Goth, Shia LaBeouf are calling it quits. Gullaramo is dancing like nobody's judging, even though apparently everybody is judging. And Britney Spears is discovering amusement parks. Hollywood, if you're listening, keep the drama coming because it makes our Thursday night show a whole lot easier. Kid Rock on deck with Cowboy. Of course, here's Britney Spears. Give me more.

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1: 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While their operations up there are really quite amazing, I was also quite impressed with how they protect the environment around their operations. 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They take samples of the water, soil, plants, and animals, even the air. And it's not just Cigar Lake. 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They test the meat hunted, fish caught, berries collected, which have proven to be safe year after year. I'm Evan Bray. Protecting our northern ecosystem is vitally important, and I'm extremely happy to know Cameco is actively working to keep it that way.
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4: 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Thanks for tuning in to MBC Saskatchewan's Indigenous Radio Network. Samantha Hilliard hanging out with you. How you doing? I hope you're having a great day today. Got some great music on the way for you. Also, of course, you guys get to take over the playlist of between 8 and 10 o'clock tonight with your Thursday night pick and play, or as I like to call it, Friday Eve of Thanksgiving. All the turkey, all the fixings, all the food, just getting to that food coma sort of deal. I cannot wait. It's like the only time I really eat pumpkin pie, and I don't know why, because like you can get it any time of the year, but I always have it at Thanksgiving. I just something about that after a whole big plate of some soul food. All right, now I'm getting hungry. I'm going to quickly tell you about some community events. Lots going on tomorrow. The Mosquito Grizzly Bear Head Lean Man First Nation has their Elders Tea Time going down tomorrow at the Mosquito Band Hall from 10 a.m. to 2 p.m. There'll be door prizes, fun and laughter, and lunch will be provided. Also, Battle of Duck Lake Monument will be unveiling. They're going to have speakers, storytellers, a light meal, and warm drinks. Everybody welcome. This is tomorrow, 11 a.m. at the Battle of Duck Lake Monument. There is an N9 Trappers Fur Block meeting happening in Stanley Mission at the Band Hall tomorrow at 10 a.m. Lunch will be served. Draws will be won. Must be present to win. For more info, you can call John P. at 306-635-8144. Montreal Lake Cree Nation has their Elders Gathering. Kicks off tomorrow to the 13th at the Saskatoon Inn and Conference Center, honoring our elders and knowledge keepers, coming together to honor the wisdom, stories, and teaching of the elders and knowledge keepers and their guidance for future generations. This is so awesome to do. Every community should do it. For more information, you can register or call for more info. Talk to Rachel at 306-980-5651. And we've got going down in level one. Volunteer firefighter graduation happening tomorrow, Friday, October 9th from 1 p.m. to 3 p.m. and the Mosquito Band Hall from 1 p.m. to 2 p.m. Graduation ceremony and certificate presentation is 2 p.m. to 3 p.m. Join them as they recognize the dedication and achievement of their level one volunteer firefighter participants. Recognize them dedication and achievement of the level one volunteer firefighter participants. There'll be a fire truck tour, water demonstration, meet and greet with Sparky the fire dog. This is at the Mosquito Grizzly Bear Lean Man First Nation. And please note the barbecue lunch will be from 12 till 1, and it is for participants and leadership. So congratulations to, of course, the graduates. We need definitely need a lot more firefighters with the way things have been going in the past years. I actually seen there was a fire that started by Kimball Lake in the Meadow Lake Provincial Park. Also, I seen somebody sent me a picture of a fire by Waterhen as well. So I hope they got those under control. Please remember, it is still really dry out there. So, you know, if you put it out, we won't have to. That's how it Smokey the Bear says. All right. On the way for you to get you to the top of the hour, I've got a constant reminder. Loved you all along. Noah Kahan on the way with Stick Season. Billie Eilish on deck with Bad Guy. And right now here is Justin Bieber, Kid Laroi, and Stay.

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1: Peter Ballantyne Cremation is accepting applications for an implementation director for the collaboration agreement between PBCN and SAS Power. This is for the new transmission line to the McIlvenna Bay Mine in northeast Saskatchewan. The successful candidate will oversee the collaboration agreement in association with the new transmission line, improvements to existing infrastructure, and other projects that impact both PBCN and SAS Power. This is a full-time position. Knowledge of Woodland Cree culture and communities is required, along with the ability to speak Cree and a Class 5 driver's license. A post-secondary degree or diploma in mining or related field is an asset, but not essential. Preference will be given to PBCN members, then other Indigenous applicants. Salary is commensurate with experience and benefits are provided. 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
7: It is just after the 7 o'clock hour. Scott Samantha Hilliard here on NBC, hanging out with you till 10 o'clock tonight. Taking a look right now at your weather for Thursday, October 8th. And again, there is those weather alerts in place for a yellow warning for rainfall and a whole lot of it starting tonight right until Sunday morning for Buffalo Narrows, La Ronge, and Pelican Narrows. At least it's not snow, though, yet. That's what I was. Let's take a look at our current conditions around the province. In Stony Rapids right now, clear and zero. In Uranium City, I knew we were going to get to zero eventually. It's starting. Uranium City sitting at 5. Oh, Collins Bay and Wollaston, the cold spot of the province, they're already at -2. In the Lush Buffalo Narrows, cloudy and 10. Meadow Lake, Green Lake, the dust, looking at partly cloudy and 9. For North Battleford, partly cloudy and 12. Crete and Flin Flon, 9. Saskatoon this hour, mostly cloudy and 12. In Regina, partly cloudy and 13. They're the warm spot of the province this hour. In Yorkton, clear and 10. Waskasoo, 10. In La Ronge, mostly cloudy and 10. And here in Prince Albert, also mostly cloudy, sitting at a current temperature of 10 degrees.
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I love, like, love that tune. Great tune from Teddy Swims for you, Lose Control. Before that, Rihanna and SOS. On your Thursday evening, you know what I got for you? Some Thursday night health tips. That's right. Like I say, like to hook you up with some health tips and remind myself. And then brought to you by your favorite radio host, Samantha Hilliard, because apparently being an adult means maintaining a body that came with absolutely no instructions manual. All right, tip number one, laugh like you just read the family group chat. Laughter can help reduce stress and improve your mood, so go ahead and laugh at that ridiculous meme. Your family might think you've lost it, but you're just working on your wellness. Also, dance like your Wi-Fi just came back on. Dancing counts as physical activity. You can help your heart, balance, and mood. Even two songs in the kitchen count. Bonus points if you do those old school moves, you know, that your body hasn't felt in a while. All right, your brain is not running on coffee alone. Dehydration can contribute to headaches, fatigue, and trouble concentrating. Keep water handy throughout the day. Coffee may be your emotional support beverage, but water deserves a speaking role too. Get up before your furniture claims you. Break up long periods of sitting by standing, stretching, or walking around regularly. Your body was designed to move, not to become permanent attachments to your office chair or home furniture. Also, get some daylight, you little night owl. Speaking to myself, I'm such a night owl. Somebody called me that the other day, which is true, I mean. Not by choice, though. Getting outside during the day can help regulate your body clock and support a healthy sleep-wake rhythm. Even a short walk outdoors is a good start, and no, just staring at the sun does not count. Stop scrolling yourself into tomorrow. A consistent bedtime and relaxing wind-down routine can help you sleep better. Put the phone down instead of watching 47 videos about people doing random things. You know how it goes. You find one and then you go into another. Feed your body, not just your cravings. Fiber-rich foods like berries, oats, beans, and vegetables support digestion and help keep things moving. Think of fiber as your digestive system's cleanup crew. Without it, things can get, you know, a little backed up. And that's no fun. Also, breathe before you send that text. Slow, comfortable breathing can help you settle down when you're stressed. Take a few gentle breaths before replying to that message. That starts with, we need to talk. Also, your blood pressure doesn't need a plot twist. All right, that is today's medical advice from the Department of Samantha's highly unofficial research. It says, so if you've been sitting too long on your backside, get up, might get a bannock bum, get up and move, dance in the kitchen, drink some water, get a little sunshine, and please stop diagnosing yourself using the internet. And remember, folks, laughing is good for the soul, so don't laugh so hard, though, while drinking water, because then, you know, you spray it out like a sprinkler. I'm Samantha Hilliard, reminding you to look after your body. You only get one, and replacement parts are ridiculously expensive. Now let's get back to the music. Speaking of body, let's take care of ours with a little dance and loud luxury with body. Also, please don't hurt me coming your way with David Guetta.

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All right, 7:24 on your Thursday. Going to quickly mention a few more community announcements for you. Happening on Saturday, October 10th, is Midnight North Car Club at the Prince Albert Exhibition Center. 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This is running from 12.

is putting on a silver buckle cabaret featuring Leighton Frester. And that is live music at the cabaret. Funds go towards the facility mortgage taking place October 10th. And that's from 9 p.m. to 1 a.m. Must be 19 of legal age. Show your ID. Cabaret entry, $20. And bull riding tickets are separate. And the Lakeland and District Fire Department in Christopher Lake, the Exemplary Awards fundraising gala is going to be happening at the Legion. Doors open at 5 p.m. Supper starts at 6 p.m. There's going to be a 50-50 silent auction, also a cash bar. Proceeds will go towards the purchase of a new extraction equipment. 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Purchase your tickets today at the Lakeland and District Fire Department, Christopher Lake Hall, the Village of Christopher Lake Office, and the District of Lakeland Offices. Check that out. Also, I just wanted to quickly say, since we've been talking about the firefighters, oh, huge congratulations, of course, to all of the firefighters who are either graduating or receiving awards. Thank you for your courage, your dedication, your commitment to keeping our community safe. Your hard work and sacrifices do not go unnoticed, and congratulations on those well-deserved recognitions, and thank you for everything you do. Here's Cardi B, Bad Bunny, I Like It. It's NBC.

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There you have DJ Shrub with Northern Cree. Come on over right here on MBC. Also, before that, we had music from Moe with My Love and T-Rhyme with Golden. 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Two locations in Prince Albert, open daily at 11 a.m. Open late for you. Man, they're open till 2 a.m. Saturday through Thursday and until 3 a.m. on Friday. So like I said, when you get hangry, give them a call, 306-922-2222. I had dropped the post to our Facebook page. You can head over there at MBC Radio Saskatchewan. Sorry, I'm just laughing at all the comments on the meme I posted, which says, goes on MasterChef, makes hangover soup. Oh, man, so many different types of hangover soups that you can make. Lori LeMay is saying that he was in a culinary college, and the French chef said that you burnt the hangover soup. It was actually minestrone soup, but the French chef knew what hangover soup was. Then you got the macaroni wiener tomato soup. All the comments in here, they're absolutely funny. Keep them coming. On the way for you, speaking of keeping things coming, getting you into that Thursday night pick and play. Oh, yes. Also, by going to our Facebook page, go to the post I made for tonight's pick and play. Drop your request in the comments below there or text them in at 306-425-4101. On the way for you, Timbaland and Carrie with The Way I Are, Nav, Metro Booming with Real Me, Pitbull, I Know You Want Me, and right now a tune from St. John. This is Glitchin' on your Thursday night, Friday Eve with Samantha Hilliard. Right here with me on Samantha on MBC. I'm a glitchin'.

0: The one and only A&W Matzah Burger. 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

0: It is 8 o'clock, 8:03 to be exact. Taking a look at your NBC weather forecast for Thursday, October 8th. Again, there is those weather alerts in place for the yellow warning for rainfall for Buffalo Narrows, LaRonge, Pelican Narrows. Going to be starting tonight and raining right until Sunday morning. And let me just double check that before I try and pretend like I know the facts off my heart. Yeah, 40 to 60 millimeters of rainfall, supposedly starting Friday and ending Sunday morning for you guys. Current conditions around the province in Stony Rapids, clear -2. I just get the chills saying the minus temperatures. Uranium City 1, that or the AC kicked in. Collins Bay and Wollaston -3. In the Losh, Buffalo Narrows, cloudy and 10. Metal Lake, Green Lake, the dust, 9. North Battleford, mostly cloudy and 10. In Creighton, Flin Flon, 7. Saskatoon, partly cloudy and 11. Regina, mainly clear and 9. Yorkton, clear and 8. Wascasoo, 7. In LaRonge, mostly cloudy and 7. And here in Prince Albert, she's cloudy, sitting at a current temperature of 8 degrees.
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got your Thursday night pick and play. You guys take over the playlist for the next couple of hours. Two ways to get requests to me. 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Don't forget to give us a like and a follow at MBC Radio Saskatchewan. There's a post there. Just drop your request in the comments below, just like these people did. On the way for you, I have music coming from bum, bum, bum, bum, Empire of the Sun with Walking on a Dream. That one going out to Wawa Lovjensky. I've got Hugo, also Alternate to Mal Angel with Moving to the Sun going out to everybody tuned in to the Thursday Night Pick and Play coming from Lee. That is on deck. And right now I've got the Black Eyed Peas Missing You going out to my boy Dustin coming from Dad and the Family. Missing you very much.

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All right, it is 8:19. I got this song very highly requested. I'm just going to get it out because it'll probably take me the rest of the show to get very highly requested. I haven't even gotten through a lot of the texts yet. But over Facebook, big one requested, Akon, We Don't Care. This one going out to Solomon, Love Krista, Love and Miss You. Also to Brandon Ross, a.k.a. Frost from Rachel. To Darren, Keith, Fat Boy, Brando, Poppins, coming from Sky. To Cube from your sister Jules and the kids, Love and Miss You. To North from Baby Twist. To handsome husband Daniels from your wife Savannah, Love and Miss You So Much. To K-Brass, Mel, Betty Wap, Lyric, Pugs, Joey, Brody, Kelly from Megan. And to Dawson from Tony Badger. And to KT from Elia. Here you guys go. It's Akon. We Don't Care.

All right, and the list gets a little longer for that one because I also forgot to send We Don't Care out to the girls. Kendra, Ruthless, Kara, Peanut, Little Jazz D, Timmy, Baby Doll, Bad Baby, Get Worse, Tiny Sis, and Brassy. Coming from Jail Baby, all the nicknames. All right, we've got coming your way, Brooks and Dunn with You're Gonna Miss Me. That one going out to Love Jonas Denichezzi, coming from Laura, Love and Miss You. And right now, Garth Brooks with Hard Luck Woman. This one's going out to his love. She knows who she is, coming from Gerald LeBand.

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one less lonely girl, that song by request. Going out to Ren and Jill's, coming from the sisters and Junior. All right, we got some more requests on the way for you right here on your Thursday Night Pick and Play. Thanks to everybody who's sending in requests, by the way, either through the text line, shoot me a text, 306-425-4101, or you can go to our Facebook page at NBC Radio Saskatchewan and post your request there. I am going to say, like I did mention before, we kind of got an overhaul of some of our music playlist. Getting some good ones, new ones added, but some older ones, especially a little explicit ones. Unfortunately, we are not playing anymore. YSN Fab, Mental Healing from Big Boogie, Don't Need Time, Hot Boy. I noticed a lot of you guys request these songs, and I'm not ignoring you. Again, they're not in our playlist anymore. So even Club Song, one of my faves from 94 Fatso, Put It On Me, Ja Rule, 23 Island, J.D. Youngin. I know. But some of them were, you know, a little bit explicit, and it is going to be going over. That's just, I think, the tip of the iceberg of how things are going to be happening with our music. A lot of songs that you guys are requesting, as long as I mean, he's going to be looking for some clean edited songs of the same version. So I mean, that's good, but then at the same time, you're constantly hearing those silences or the beeps or whatever they fill it in with. It kind of just messes up the song, I think. But either way, anyways, just giving you a heads up on that one. Blue Rodeo coming your way, Head Over Heels by request. That one's going out to Evie and Prince Albert, coming from your girlfriend, also in Prince Albert. Kiss, I Was Made for Loving You, to Bianca from Conway. Jess Murph, Jelly Roll, Wild Ones. That one, it is going out to Jay Stacks from Cass. I have Soulja Boy, Kiss Me Through the Phone on Deck, going out to Brother Bundles and Bottom Bay. And Iliano, When I Awake Right Now. This one's going out to Cuz Amanda and Baby Girl Darketta, coming from Ross Boy right here on your Thursday Night Pick and Play.

0: 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It's a phrase we use a lot here at Denison. 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

Well, well, well. It is Thursday night, and we've officially entered the second hour of your pick and play. Samantha Hilliard hanging out with you until 10. If you've been productive today, well, congratulations. If you've been avoiding responsibilities all day, well, congratulations to you, too. We're clearly living our best lives. We've got more of your favorite tunes coming your way. Again, to get requests on, you can text them in 306-425-4101 or head to our Facebook page at NBC Radio Saskatchewan. There's a post there. Just drop your request in the comments below. And I'll do my best to try and get them out for you. Keep the requests coming. You pick them, we play them. Let's make this Thursday night sound like a Friday night. On the way for you, Capital Cities. For some reason, I thought it was Friday. I'm still looking forward to the long weekend. Cannot wait. Capital Cities coming your way, safe and sound by request. That one, it is going out to Craig, coming from Candace. Jamie Fine on deck, if anything's left. Going out to hubby Alexander, coming from your wife. Love and miss you. And right now, going out to everybody tuned in to the Thursday night pick and play, coming from Kristen Dorian, saying, have a good evening. Here's David Guetta and Akon and Sexy Chick.

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4: 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Chigahigan.
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4: Chigahigan.
5: Chigahigan.
4: Ichipotamuhtan, Chigahigan. Or Yapatstan, Chigahigan. Ichigahigian. Chigahigan. Sounds really good. Chigahigan. Sounds.
5: You say that in Dene.
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6: Thanth.
5: Oh, thanth.
6: Thanth. Yeah.
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5: And in Dene?
6: Thanth.
5: That's axe.
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8: And we're back, and we are getting back to some more of your requests right here on the Thursday Night Pick and Play with me, Samantha Hilliard, on NBC. Thanks for sending in requests, by the way. Morgan Wallen coming your way with Spin You Around. That one's going out to Cameron Paul, coming from Carolyn. Allie Gatti coming your way with I'll Be There For You On Deck, going out to everyone, I guess, coming from KB. Russ is coming up next here with Ain't Nobody Taking My Baby. That one's going out to Shandon, coming from your girlfriend, Danae.

0: Neighbor Ford in Shelbrook, celebrating 40 years since Neighbor Ford first started taking care of Saskatchewan's vehicle needs. 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
0: 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And I mean, they have special needs for transporting a lot of people. 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
1: 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We appreciate it. 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
0: Talk to them about your transportation needs. Adam, good to talk to you, my friend. Have a good one.
1: You too, Ken.
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Oh, that's a good one. Live lightning crashes going out to everybody tuned in to the Thursday night pick and play coming from Martina Ballantyne. Couple another good ones on the way for you. Shania Twain, You're Still the One. That one going out to husband Jordan. Love your wife, Caitlin. And right now, George Strait, Carrying Your Love With Me, going out to son Emery. Love your mom, Tammy, who's missing you tons.

All right, that wraps things up for me, guys. I've got some more requests to get you to the top of the hour, though. You're going to hear from the Chicks with, so funny saying the Chicks instead of the Dixie Chicks. The Chicks, Traveling Soldier coming your way. That one going out to everybody listening, coming from a dedicated listener. 112, Notorious B.I.G. and Mace with Only You coming your way. Going out to Dakota Morin, coming from Kaylee. I have Eminem and Rihanna, Love the Way You Lie, going out to Arms, coming from your wife with lots of love. And right now, Crystal Waters with 100% Pure Love, going out to Honey Baby Percy, Love and Miss You, from Santi. All right. As I always say, don't forget to work, drive, play safe, be kind to one another, and don't forget to tell your loved ones you love them every day, because life and time, they just fly by way too fast. Like, way too fast. What? It's Thanksgiving already? Oh, getting turkey wasted this weekend. Anyways, much love to you. Much respect. I'll be back tomorrow. Same time, same place for your Friday evening. Till then, much love. Much respect.

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1: Peter Ballantyne Cremation is accepting applications for an implementation director for the collaboration agreement between PBCN and SAS Power. This is for the new transmission line to the McIlvenna Bay Mine in northeast Saskatchewan. The successful candidate will oversee the collaboration agreement in association with the new transmission line, improvements to existing infrastructure, and other projects that impact both PBCN and SAS Power. This is a full-time position. Knowledge of Woodland Cree culture and communities is required, along with the ability to speak Cree and a Class 5 driver's license. 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
4: Danse, Anin, Bouju. Hello and welcome. This is Unreserved. I'm Rosanna Deerchild. The Alberta referendum is right around the corner. The central question, does Alberta want to trigger the many steps to separate from Canada? And Tanya Cameron wants Indigenous voters to have their say.
5: I always believe that we have power in our vote. And in this instance, we are actually in treaty defense mode. So I offered to help mobilize as many voters as I can.
4: Back in 2015, Tanya's Rock the Vote campaign brought a record number of Indigenous voters to the polls. Now she hopes to do the same with the Alberta referendum. And with all eyes on Alberta, Crystal Gale Fraser says this is a good time for Canadians to learn about their treaty responsibilities.
6: There is a good deal of public education that still needs to happen around treaty. And I mean, like, a part of that is understanding our own individual responsibilities.
4: Crystal co-authored the book Talk Treaty to Me alongside Sarah Karmaniski. Sarah asserts the more we talk treaty, the more we clarify the kinds of decisions we want beyond the Alberta referendum.
7: To be able to understand that a bit better, it means you can understand what kind of decision, you know, you would like your government to make here in all kinds of ways, not only in October, but into the future.
4: And some Treaty 8 chiefs are using the courts to fight for their treaty rights. And so far, they're winning. Matthew Wildcat explains how a ruling around the duty to consult is driving a much bigger conversation about the sacred relationship of treaty.
8: This larger political relationship is ultimately about how are we being respected in this process.
4: Today, as Albertans prepare to head to the polls, we hear from Indigenous educators and grassroots organizers on how they're putting treaty at the heart of the matter. Back in December, a group of Treaty 8 chiefs won an important legal battle. It started when a citizen-led petition called for a referendum on the question of whether Alberta should become its own country. But before the petition could go forward, it was challenged by a group of Treaty 8 chiefs. The Athabasca Chipewyan First Nation, Blood Tribe, Piikani Nation, and Siksika First Nation argued the province failed in its duty to consult First Nations. The judge ruled in favor of the chiefs, but it didn't stop there. They would be back in court a few months later, and they're prepared to go back again to stand up for their constitutional rights and protect their treaty. So what does it all mean ahead of this month's referendum? Matthew Wildcat is an associate professor and the director of Indigenous Governance and Partnership at the University of Alberta. He's a member of Ermineskin Cree Nation. Matthew, welcome to Unreserved.
8: Awesome. Thanks for having me.
4: Well, thanks for being here. Can you explain what led to the December court ruling when Judge Feasby ruled in favor of the Treaty 8 chiefs who challenged the petition?
8: So a big part of the ruling hinges on the duty to consult. And this is particular a legal principle that's arisen in the Canadian court system because of the existence of Aboriginal rights. And so the Canadian legal system reserves to itself the ability to infringe upon Aboriginal rights, but it can only do so if it's done meaningful consultation with First Nations or and other Aboriginal peoples in Canada. And so in this instance, part of what's going on, and this was in particular evident in the later ruling that came out in May, is, you know, Treaty 8 First Nations said our traditional territories extend into Saskatchewan, like our hunting territories. And if you want to erect an international border, you're going to infringe on our ability to hunt and hence infringe on our Aboriginal rights. And as such, you need to consult with us before, you know, any sort of referendum was to go forward around separation. So I think, you know, one of the things I want to point out to the listener, though, is that this probably differs from the political thinking and rhetoric of First Nations chiefs in Alberta at large, right? And so, you know, with the lawsuit, you have to like identify a specific right which is being infringed upon in order to, you know, render it unconstitutional. But if you listen to what is being asked of the province, is that they have to respect a treaty relationship, right? That there's this historic relationship, this sacred relationship between First Nations and the Crown. And this relationship is built on the idea of sharing the land in order to ensure mutual flourishing. And that you can't have one party going and rewriting how our entire political landscape and system will look. Like that if you First Nations need to be at the heart of any sort of discussion where you're going to be drawing new international borders. And so it's this larger political relationship around sovereignty, which I think chiefs are really asking for. Unfortunately, when that has to get argued in the court system, it gets whittled down to a very specific right around infringing on hunting rights. You know, this is probably the legal strategy of a set of lawyers. I'm guessing very high priced lawyers that probably, you know, are working from Edmonton or Calgary or Vancouver. And I think we should be clear to differentiate it from the larger political rhetoric and communication, which the chiefs in Alberta have put forward, which is that there's this historic sacred relationship built around treaty, and that is what is being ultimately being damaged and eroded. So it's like the hunting rights was just something we have to grab onto in order to have the legal process. But this larger political relationship is ultimately about how are we being respected in this process.
4: Let's back up a little bit, Matthew. What was the petition for? Who put it forward?
8: The people who put it forward, it was led by the Alberta Prosperity Project. One of the strengths probably of the separatist movement is that it's actually incredibly decentralized. It involves dozens of groups with various sites of power. The Alberta Prosperity Project is one of the bigger ones and more organized. And they were the primary drivers behind putting the petition together. So one of the things that's happened in Alberta over the last 18 months is that the Alberta government has made a number of legislative changes in order to allow the initiation of a citizen's petition, you know, to have a vote on an issue. It's widely viewed by political commentators and experts that the purpose of this was to allow various separatist movements in Alberta to organize themselves to have a petition. And so, you know, all of this culminated in a court case in May, which said that this petition cannot go forward because it would infringe on Aboriginal rights and thus requires the duty to consult in order to take place. And the way in which Premier Smith got around it is to say, okay, we're going to have a referendum to have a referendum. By doing so, you know, if the first referendum passes, then we can undertake the duty to consult with First Nations after that, right? And in advance of a binding referendum on Alberta separation. And so it really was a masterstroke in order to continue to avoid dealing with First Nations. But then you're left, of course, with a situation where it's laid bare that the premier is putting the rights and political perspectives and sovereignty of First Nations people in the province secondary to appeasing the separatist movement, right? Mm-hmm. That's required in order to hold her party together, this United Conservative Party.
4: Mm-hmm. So lots of politics involved there. And so the judge ruled in favor of the Treaty 8 chiefs. So then does it become just a stalling tactic for chiefs and then, you know, we're just going to stall and wait it out and see what happens and then everything will be all good? Because this is not really a win-win, because then you have another court case and another. So is Danielle Smith just buying time?
8: Yeah, no, I think she's essentially just hoping the issue will go away. And I think some political dynamics, which make it a tricky subject for people, right? So, you know, ultimately the responsibility to fulfill treaty rights is the federal government and right of the Crown, who assumed the responsibility to fulfill treaty rights that, you know, our ancestors negotiated with the British Crown. And so, you know, some people who are very ardent on like a very, you know, stringent interpretation of treaties say, no, we should never deal with the province. We should only ever deal with the federal government when it comes to treaty rights. But in a practical sense, it's, you know, it's quite difficult because some of the treaty rights that emerge from this agreement to share the land around, you know, education, healthcare, are provincial responsibilities, right? And so it's very difficult to not involve the province, practically speaking, in terms of negotiation.
4: Yeah. Where is the federal government in this conversation, this dispute, this disagreement? They seem oddly quiet.
8: Totally. And so, you know, when Alberta put forward this referendum on a referendum, there was some speculation that the federal government could intervene. And I think Mark Carney has stayed out of it because he thinks if he gets involved that he's going to stoke the fires, right? And he's going to, you know, he's going to add fuel to the fire of the separatist movement, and he's only going to make the situation worse. Mm. I think the Canadian government is hoping again too that it will go away, and I think their bet is certainly correct in terms of it, you know, the referendum is highly unlikely to win. But some of the impulses of the separatist movement, in particular around, you know, their anti-immigration stance, those are also on the ballot right now as well. And those things are likely to go forward. And I think we should actually, you know, part of what in these last couple of weeks leading up to the vote, what I really want to emphasize to people is a lot of this anti-immigration rhetoric and you know, the questions which are hostile to, you know, newcomers to Canada, those will necessarily have blowback on Indigenous peoples because the thinking is really based around questions of deservedness, right? We deserve this and you don't deserve this because, you know, you're trying to take advantage of us or you haven't, you know, paid your fair share. You haven't been around in the country long enough. And that's the same sort of thinking, which I think historically has impacted Indigenous peoples, right? You don't deserve treaty rights because, you know, you don't pay enough taxes. You don't, you know, pull your weight within the country. It's the same sort of harshness and lack of kindness and ungenerosity, which has historically greatly impacted Indigenous peoples. And so I think there's lots of reasons why, you know, a lot of the grievances of the Alberta separatist movement need to be placed in a broader context. But at the end of the day, that is what's driving their movement. That's what's like fueling their fire, right? Mm. And so for me, we actually have a really good way of thinking about it already laid out by Indigenous peoples, which is that what treaty is about is how we share the land together in order to ensure mutual flourishing. And that's what we continue to have to do today. And so, you know, if the government of Canada was going to step in, I would want them to follow along on the vision that we've laid out around sharing the land together. Like, you know, in Cree, people say it like Wetaskiwin, right? Like, how do you get along on the land together?
4: Mm-hmm. You had said that there is no obligation, or there is this assertion that there's no obligation to do the duty to consult until we get actually to the question of the referendum, which seems a bit like closing the barn door after you've let out all the horses. What could have effective consultation have looked like in this case?
8: Mm-hmm. Well, you know, we wouldn't need the duty to consult if treaty rights were just respected, right?
4: So that's yes, kind exactly. Of like just getting around to that.
8: Yeah. So the it's that's a tough Question. So there's, you know, there's 49 First Nations in Alberta. There's also the Métis settlements. You know, Alberta is unique because Métis people have a land base somewhat similar to reserves in Alberta. The Métis settlements are creation of the government of Alberta, and there's the Métis Nation of Alberta as well. Not to mention, you know, our treaty territories cross provincial boundaries, and so I think, you know, First Nations people in Saskatchewan and BC rightly have something to say about this issue as well. Like, their rights are being infringed upon as well, and it's hard to know how you even begin to have a proper consultation over such an issue. But at the very minimum, it would involve dealing with all of the different Indigenous organizations in the province.
4: So where does that leave us? How do we, as nations that spread across from BC to Manitoba, in terms of just Cree people, how do we make sure that our voice is being heard here without having to go to the courts every 2 months, without having to be ignored by the federal government because they think it's going to go away or Danielle Smith is stalling? How do we make sure that our duty to consult and our treaties are being upheld in this moment?
8: So what I suggested is that all 49 First Nations in Alberta could actually inaugurate a treaty commission. There is an ability to have a process where all 49 First Nations go give a mandate to a set of commissioners in order to study this issue on their behalf. And that's what I think we should do. And I think we should do that because it puts the ball back in our court, something we're in control of. And then we can drive the bus in terms of creating a rhetoric and a way of thinking about this. And while the courts have had some success, it actually stopped the referendum from taking place full bore this fall. And now we have to have this referendum on a referendum. At the same points, the courts, you know, really distill down and, you know, take away this broader political imperative to deal with this issue from a nation to nation relationship on, you know, on the basis of people's sovereignty, and boils it down just to focusing on a single right, which would be infringed upon.
4: Yeah. A treaty commission may or may not happen in the future while this question of separatism is ongoing. So what is next? How else, you know, might Indigenous nations find empowerment in this moment?
8: You know, the big strategy is this Indigenous rock the vote. I've never seen such an emphasis on voting take place. And I think it's exceptional because I think Indigenous peoples are often ambivalent about voting in Canadian elections. And so this is, I think, is a strategy which is really showing the urgency in this moment that we have to do something about it. And the one thing that we have available to us is that we can go vote.
4: Mm-hmm. And finally, Matthew, what should, you know, the average Canadian take away from this current moment where separatism and treaty rights are such in the national conversation?
8: Yeah, well, you know, I've noticed that, the pro-Canada crowd has been quick to jump on calling this referendum illegal, or maybe if not this referendum, a binding referendum illegal because it would infringe on treaty rights. And, you know, the one thing I want to say is that I think at the end of the day, treaty rights will only go so far to save us, right? And so we can't just use treaty rights as a crutch in this instance to help us get through a difficult time and then continue to ignore them in the future. This has to be an opportunity where non-Indigenous Canadians think about treaty and think about what it means to actually be in a treaty partnership with each other, where the perspectives of Indigenous peoples, not just on matters of law and politics, but also of economy and our broader political culture of like what it looks like to be in good relation with not only with each other, but with, you know, people who have a tough time in society. That to me is what needs to happen in this moment is it's an opportunity to take this broader treaty relationship more seriously, not just to stop separation, but in order to, you know, to live in a country which is not founded on colonialism, but is founded on treaty.
4: Matthew, thank you so much for your time today.
8: Awesome. Thanks so much.
4: Still winning those battles for Canada.
8: Yeah.
4: You're welcome.
8: Totally. Yeah, exactly.
4: Matthew Wildcat is an associate professor and the director of Indigenous Governance and Partnership at the University of Alberta. He's a member of Ermineskin Cree Nation. This is Unreserved on CBC Radio 1, Sirius XM, U.S. Public Radio, and Native Voice 1. I'm Rosanna Deerchild. Still ahead.
9: My name is Shayla Watson. I'm from Whitefish Lake First Nation, which is also known as Atikameg up in Treaty 8. We've been really living in a time of such divisiveness, and I'm hoping that maybe if this vote goes the way that I hope and we stay in Canada and that there's not an option for a referendum or anything like that, I hope that that kind of maybe helps eliminate some of the divisiveness, and it reminds us that, yes, we all want to be a part of Canada as Alberta, you know, reminding us who we are as Canadians.
4: Indigenous voters have a lot of questions and opinions about the October 19th referendum. Albertans will be asked 10 questions. 5 are related to immigration. 4 propose constitutional changes. Number 10 asks, should Alberta remain a province of Canada, or should the government of Alberta commence the legal process required to hold a referendum on whether or not Alberta should separate?
10: My name is Lana Blood, and I'm from Begunny, Brockett, Alberta. I'll probably vote separatist because when I think about it, you know, I find that Alberta kind of takes care of the East. And I think if we just focused on our little area and our little country even, you know, I think that would be great.
11: Hello, my friends and family. My name's Dallas Waskahat, and I'm from Frog Lake First Nations. I think we're living in a little bit of confusion right now, just with the upcoming referendum. I think a lot of people don't have an idea of what they're voting for, and I think they need to be educated a little bit more. I think I'm going to vote for no to not separating, because I feel like it's gonna create peace and unity. That's my wish and hopeful for that.
4: The question of Alberta leaving Canada is divisive. Albertans are grappling with what separation means for them and future generations. But Crystal Gale Fraser says there's also an opportunity for meaningful and rejuvenating conversation if you talk treaty.
6: It is a point of conversation that is meant to guide our lives and our relationships while we're here on this earth for a short time. So I always get rejuvenated when I talk about treaty. I also get curious.
4: More from Crystal Gale Fraser and her co-author Sarah Komarniski a little later in the show. But first, turning to the courts is just one way Treaty 8 chiefs are challenging the question of separatism. While their efforts to protect those rights in court have so far proven successful, they recognized more needs to be done. So they enlisted Tanya Cameron. She mobilized Indigenous voters in unprecedented numbers through her 2015 Rock the Vote campaign. The Treaty 8 chiefs reached out to see if she could recreate that powerful turnout for the Alberta referendum. Tanya, a member of the Nisishawin Anishinaabe Nation, now serves as the Get Out the Vote coordinator for Treaty 8. Welcome to Unreserved, Tanya.
12: Hi.
4: So, to begin with, what was your reaction to the Treaty 8 chiefs reaching out to you for help?
12: Yeah, you know, I was paying attention that there's a referendum happening and I seen the legal challenge and whatnot. And it never really occurred to me that perhaps they'll need assistance mobilizing the vote for that referendum. So when I got the call in July asking if I think that the 2015 First Nations Rock the Vote model can be adapted to combat the Alberta referendum, I couldn't think of a reason why not. So just set the wheels in motion.
4: Yeah. What was it that made you say yes to the request?
12: I always believe that we have power in our vote. And I know there's a lot of good debate about it's a colonial system. It's not our way. But at the end of the day, we still have a relationship with the Crown. And in this instance, we are actually in treaty defense mode. So I offered to help mobilize as many voters as I can, but the key would be mobilizing the volunteers in the Indigenous community to do that work. Because I can't be everywhere at once. I'd love to, but I can't.
4: You and me both, sister. Me and you both. For those listeners who might not be aware, of that historic moment, the First Nations Rock the Vote campaign that you started back in 2015, what sparked that campaign for you?
12: Well, we were coming out of a time when We had a conservative government under Stephen Harper that had been putting in a lot of legislation into the House, and it was actually working against the Indigenous treaty rights that we have. And so what sparked me at that moment in time was the new Fair Elections Act, where it in fact was not fair because a lot of people struggle with having the ID required to vote. So that spun me into motion back in April 2015 for that October election.
4: Mm-hmm. Of course, obviously, this being more of a provincial vote, what is different about this campaign as opposed to the 2015?
12: Yeah, so there's many challenges with the referendum. So there's 10 questions. And the question in terms of protecting treaty, defending treaty, is question 10. So it's educating the grassroots about what a referendum is, what ID that they will need in order to vote, and understanding how option one or option two will impact them.
4: Mm-hmm. And is there similarities between then and now as well?
12: Yeah, I think it's a lot of the grassroots people that are stepping up to say, hey, I want to take this training, because me and my friend Tanya Capo, we were like saying we need to get this attention of the chiefs and go forward. And we weren't hearing anything. And so we just said, well, let's just do the webinars ourselves and hope that we get a good attendance. We did two, and incredible attendance, people downloading the training plan. And then the following week, Treaty 8 chiefs calling and say, hey, we'd like to hire you for this little bit to just educate our members. And so I'm doing it mostly remote. I did spend 8 days in Alberta. I just got back to Ontario a couple days ago. So a lot of really good on the ground movement happening right across Alberta.
4: And what are you finding the reaction from, you know, everyday First Nation members? Are they responding? Are they attending?
12: Yeah. So it's the first meeting that I went to was with the treaty chiefs of Alberta, and that was a very well attended conference. A lot of debate, a lot of

0: And you could run this session in your own community. Help your elders understand what this means and how the process of voting. So it's very encouraging.
1: Obviously a big issue for Alberta. But why should people outside of that province be paying attention to this?
0: Well, we have treaties right across Canada. And in this political climate, there seems to be a lot of anti-Indigenous hate and more groups feeling confident in their privilege to speak up against what they see as a trampling of their rights. They actually see treaty as trampling on their rights as Canadian. Like, they just don't have the historical context, and nor do they care to educate themselves. So I'm like, we need to show up in numbers. And in 2015, Elections Canada, they had to make a special report on voter turnout on reserve in that federal election. And when I looked at the data, Alberta led in terms of the voter turnout from across the country. And this is what I tell the citizens, this is what I tell the community members and the leadership. Alberta First Nations did it once. They can certainly do it again. Mm. And if there's any information, any training that I can offer to help you and your communities mobilize and get out the vote on October 19th, then I'll do my best.
1: And so, you know, when you say you've been mostly sort of educating and mobilizing the vote, how have you been working with the Treaty 8 chiefs to do that, to mobilize the vote in Alberta?
0: Yeah, so I do have a training slide deck, and I break it down. Like, I want people to understand what question 10 is and the implications of it, if it's to stay or to separate. And then actually going through the information in terms of the voting process, because some people say, well, I vote in a provincial election or a federal election. Like, why is this different? Why are there so many questions? Why is there this stack of ballots that I have to fill out? So breaking down and educating there to sort of take away from the voter anxiety. And then we actually come up with voting strategies, like motivating people to get out the vote. So one community is saying that they are prepared to have their school bus go around the community and do pickups. And one group is going to go on the radio station and just say, okay, who needs a ride? We'll come and vote. We'll come and pick you up. Or who needs help collecting what ID you might have? So it's everyone's coming together for a very, very good reason, a very good cause.
1: Mm. You mentioned earlier treaty defense. So as well as, you know, trying to mobilize people and educate them, what do treaties have to do with this? Why does it even have to be a conversation that treaties matter in this question of Alberta separating?
0: The treaty is not just a written agreement. It's also a spiritual agreement, because there was a lot of ceremony that went into the signing of it back in the day, and how leadership has been holding government account to uphold the treaty. So it's more than just words on a paper. This is how we as sovereign nations stand and work with Canada. And if in this case, if there's ever a separation, we just find it absurd. But you know what? We'll go through the motion and do this referendum to show you that we're staying put and we're going to honor the treaty in this process.
1: Is that what you're hearing from communities about the idea of separation, or what is people saying about it?
0: For the most part, I would say generally leadership, grassroots are like, you can't undo treaty, you can't separate. But we also want to send a message by being able to vote in this referendum.
1: Mm. What do you say to those who actively choose not to vote in this or any sort of colonial process?
0: I don't pressure anybody who just says, you know, I'm sovereign, I do not participate in the colonial system. I will say, well, that's fine and that's good. That's definitely your right. But in this instance, because we're trying to show a united front and show this conservative government that you can't wash away years of history, you can't undo treaty and this pick up and leave, I'm asking people to actually hold their nose and vote in this election. You know, get your ID together and just go place your voice in terms of that referendum into the ballot box.
1: Mm. How do you hope the Get Out the Vote campaign might empower and educate communities beyond this election?
0: Well, I keep showing in my slide deck, I show them the voter turnout, because Elections Alberta does not track on reserve voter turnout or voter turnout in in the indigenous community, but elections

0: Canada does. So I showed them their voter turnout in 2015 in that federal election. And then I also showed them in just this past August, Elections Canada released a report for Indigenous voter turnout in the 2025 federal election. So across the country, we've never hit the turnout numbers like we did in 2015, and it's been a gradual decline, but still a very good, healthy turnout in Alberta for Indigenous voters and to participate in the federal election. So I'm trying to use that as a motivator to bring up those numbers. You guys came out like 25 percentage points increase in 2015. And I'd love to see a 25% voter increase in this referendum. I believe it was just a little over 11,000 on reserve Indigenous community votes were placed in the 2025 federal election. So if I could raise that up by 25%, I'd consider that a very, very good, successful campaign.
1: Tania, thank you so much for your time today.
0: Thank you.
1: Danny Cameron is the coordinator for Treaty 8, Get Out the Vote. You're listening to Unreserved on CBC Radio 1, Sirius XM, U.S. Public Radio, and Native Voice 1. I'm Rosanna Deerchild. Today, what's treaty got to do with it? We hear from Indigenous educators and grassroots activists on what's at stake in the Alberta referendum. You may have heard how at the end of every episode, I tell you I'm coming at you from Treaty 1 territory. Treaty 1 is one of the number of treaties between First Nations and settlers on these lands, treaties that have shaped the Canada we know today. Crystal Gale Fraser and Sarah Karmaniski are here to help us understand them. They're the authors of the new book, Talk Treaty to Me. Crystal is a History and Native Studies professor at the University of Alberta. She is Gwich'in from Inuvik Northwest Territories. Sarah is an anthropologist and a researcher. She is a settler of Ukrainian, Irish, and Italian ancestry who grew up in Holden, Alberta. Crystal, Sarah, welcome to Unreserved.
2: Dringweenzi, thanks for having us.
1: Good day, good day. Crystal, let's start with you. Basic question, what is a treaty?
2: Well, a treaty can be many, many different things. I mean, I think first and foremost, it is a relationship agreement. It is a way that two parties can set terms for how to live well on shared lands. We also know that it can be more of a formal agreement like the ones we have in place here in Canada today. Really, they signify active relationships between people.
1: Mm-hmm. So, well, let's get a little more specific then. Which treaties are in place in Canada and, you know, particularly in Alberta? You'd mentioned the number of treaties, for example.
2: This is really what we tried to get into in the book, but we quickly realized that there are literally thousands of treaties across these lands that reach back towards time immemorial. Mm-hmm. And we have like a very small understanding of only some of those treaties. And, you know, I'm going to point listeners actually towards the Yellowhead Institute's new treaty map, which outlines some of the treaties across Canada in a really cool kind of visual way.
3: Yeah. And if we're talking about Alberta, this is Treaties 6, 7, and 8, and those were signed with the Crown, you know, years before Alberta was created in 1905. So that's the context that we're talking about. When we're talking about Alberta separatism, it's treaties that were signed with the Crown that predate the creation of the province.
1: Yeah, and that's an important point, right? Because a lot of people are like, what does that mean? How am I involved? I didn't sign that treaty, and we're not all treaty people. So can you just unpack that a little when you say these are the parties that entered into the treaty? That means like the British Crown, not Canada, right?
3: It definitely does. And my understanding of this is that it all stems to the Royal Proclamation, which one of many things that was proclaimed, it was about the King, King George, I believe, claiming sovereignty over these lands. And the way that that was done is it gave a nod to First Nations saying that they did hold rights to the land. And it also set up the Crown as the only entity that could negotiate for that land with First Nations. Mm-hmm. So what had to happen next was that the Crown needed to make agreements. They needed to make treaties to be able to move forward, to settle those lands, to build railroads, create cities, create provinces, and all of it. So me, my ancestors, you know, Ukrainian settlers to Treaty 6 territory, it's directly because of the treaties that were negotiated with peoples in that area that allowed the Canadian government to invite my ancestors to come settle the land. And it's exactly because these treaties were signed with the Crown that Canada could propose the creation of the province of Alberta.
1: Mm-hmm. And so what rights and responsibilities were laid out in these treaties?
3: Well, that depends who's telling the story.
1: Yes,
3: I think in a lot of ways,
1: well,
3: right?
1: You're telling the story in this case.
3: Yeah, I'm telling the story, but I acknowledge that there are multiple recollections of how this went down, and that has become part of the issue, right? So on paper, the Crown was proposing that people cede and surrender their territories to the Crown in exchange for certain rights or benefits that would be given to them, right? And for, you know, Treaty 6, this might include agricultural implements. It might include your treaty annuity payment. It might include educational provisions, things like that, right? But what Indigenous signatories remember is something significantly different. It's that they were agreeing to share the land with newcomers, that there would be mutual benefit, and that this was an agreement that would last forever, that would continue to be negotiated, that would like never expire, because we know that we are going to be living on and sharing these lands forever, and that this would create an equitable framework to it. And that is so not what happened.
1: Mm-hmm. So why is it important to talk about treaties when topics like Alberta separatism come up?
2: Sometimes treaty education is still not even offered in schools.
1: Mm-hmm.
2: And so there is a good deal of public education that still needs to happen around treaty. And we all have this responsibility to better understand historically what happened, but also our obligations today. And that kind of leads into the current context of the conversation in Alberta around separatism and this upcoming referendum, understanding, well, where did Alberta come from? What were the foundations? What kind of rights do Indigenous people have who live here now? We've been asked simple questions about, like, what is time immemorial? What are treaty rights? How are those different than, for example, status Indian rights, you know? And so I think there's some misconceptions that, quite honestly, Canada depends on. You know, I sort of feel like some of the time they want us to be confused. But the more that we talk about this and unpack it and try and better understand it, not only are we learning about treaty, but we are practicing treaty. This is what a relationship agreement means.
1: Yeah, yeah. And in terms of, you know, the separatists in that conversation, are they having it even at all about treaty rights, Indigenous rights, how Indigenous people will play in a role in a separate Alberta?
3: So here's the thing. Alberta's choosing to have this referendum and put it to the public. And as we say, like, you know, really the general public probably doesn't know a lot about treaty rights, what they mean, or what it has to do with this conversation. And I see treaty nations doing a lot of work to try to educate folks, right? And that's really, really awesome to see. And I learn a lot from that as well. Because, you know, even the creation of a province was done without consent, right? Outside of the relationship. The increasing control over lands and resources that provinces have received. Again, no treaty or agreement gave Alberta control over those lands and resources. And so when you see provinces taking increasing jurisdiction and decision-making powers, this is being done outside of any framework or agreement or treaty with Indigenous peoples, because those are with the Crown. So for all of us, like, to be able to understand that a bit better, it means you can understand what kind of decision, you know, you would like your government to make here in all kinds of ways, not only in October, but into the future.
1: Mm-hmm. There have been many community events around Treaty 6 celebrations. You know, our colleagues at CBC Edmonton have spoken to First Nations people at these events who are actually pro-separatist, which might surprise people who are listening, but maybe not. But does it surprise you?
2: I mean, when we think about it, in the book Talk Treaty to Me, we really outline many of the different ways that Canada has dishonored the agreement. And so on the one hand, like, I definitely can sympathize with this idea, because if a treaty relationship has not worked for, let's say, 150 years, is it time to move on from that relationship? Is it time to see what the possibilities are? And so I'm glad to see kind of a conversation happening, a spirited conversation. But I will say that it has been a little bit difficult watching all of this unfold in Alberta, because a lot of times these conversations have created hotbeds for racism against Indigenous peoples. And that is really what is so sad and harmful, is that we want to live in this society where we can openly talk about these ideas in a respectful way and consider everyone's viewpoints. But in many cases, that can't happen. And often First Nations who are perhaps pro-separatism kind of get lumped into a category that is maybe a little unfair.
1: Mm-hmm. Can we just sharpen that up a little for me? What are the biggest misconceptions that you are hearing about the treaties that these conversations about separatism have brought up?
2: Well, we try to get to the stereotypes a little bit in the book. And I think one of the big things in Alberta is that treaty is just an Indigenous thing when it is absolutely not. So trying to work with that. Also, that these are outdated historical documents. Sarah mentioned reflecting on the written version of treaty. That is just one understanding. And when treaty commissioners arrived in communities, they carried along this predetermined document that was usually not up for negotiation. But that's all to say that that is really only one side of the story.
1: Yeah. What could honoring these treaties look like in this case? If both sides came together and was like, okay, we know we got these treaties, let's figure it out. Or what could that scene look like?
3: Yeah, that's really interesting to think about. And I think, you know, treaty and a model of a shared coexistence has a vision for a really different Alberta even than exists today, right? And I would say, one, it would start from the place that, you know, treaties are forever, again restating that they include everyone on these lands. Like Crystal talked about, there are responsibilities there, not only for Indigenous peoples but for everyone living on those lands. That who the agreement is with. Like right now, treaties are nation-to-nation agreements that shouldn't be altered or displaced by provincial action, right? So that would need to be sorted out. First Nations people aren't just stakeholders in these conversations. They're treaty partners with rights, jurisdiction, and responsibilities that need to be considered in these things. Indigenous legal orders can offer pathways forward too. Like how to share the land, how to share jurisdiction, how to live well together. And so there's real potential there to have this shared coexistence vision realized in a way that hasn't been to date in the settler state. Mm.
1: But the reality is, will it, right? Will First Nation sovereignty be honored in a separate Alberta, do you think?
3: I mean, what I've seen to date and read is that if First Nations have felt excluded from the conversations. And so I don't see that kind of relationship of coexistence being built at this point.
1: Well, right now it's a referendum, but where else do you think we should be looking to treaty? You know, for example, Canada is entering in a lot of trade agreements with other countries because of what's happening to our neighbors, with our neighbors, not so friendly neighbors anymore. Or, you know, pipelines, this idea of elbows up seems to be just to build more pipelines. So are those kinds of things something that we should be entering into with the understanding how treaty affects it?
2: I think so. I mean, once you start learning from treaty, you basically can't go back. That every headline I see in the news, I'm always kind of thinking about treaty. As I am driving to work through the country and then into the city, I'm thinking about my relationship with the land and the animals. And so I think it's very worthwhile and prudent to think about treaty agreements that are in place as we think about pipelines, resource development, even cross-border movement. You know, we have the Jay Treaty from 1794 that Canada currently does not honor. So looking at some of the agreements will help us better understand the history of the relationship, but also what we agreed to in the first place and who should be at the table negotiating.
1: Yeah. And as folks in Canada, both Indigenous and non-Indigenous people, how can we move towards honoring, you know, at last fully honoring these treaties and the intent behind them, or the spirit, as you say?
3: Yeah, I mean, I think a great first step is taking time to learn more. I mean, you know, even having written this book, I find there's always lots of opportunities to learn more. Mm-hmm. And especially in people's local areas, because each treaty relationship, depending on where you are in the country, there's real uniqueness there in terms of the backstory, the history, how the relationship has developed since. And so I think step one would be take some time to learn what you can about treaties in your area.
1: So when you say, you know, learn more about treaties, are you talking about like learn the land acknowledgement, for example, or read the actual treaty?
3: Totally. And look for those opportunities to learn. I mean, anniversaries like the 150th anniversary of Treaty 6 are such a gift, I think, to be able to learn more and you know, hear from knowledge holders and experience, you know, reenactments or creative work that engages with the teachings of that treaty and you know, the visions of the future that it has. So looking for those opportunities to learn from people, to like be in community is also another way to go about it.
1: Yeah. Neither of you grew up talking about treaty or being even aware. I didn't even wasn't aware of treaty until I was much older. Not that I'm that old, I'm just saying. what would you say to someone who's intimidated or just doesn't want to learn about, you know, treaty?
2: Well, I think those are very normal feelings. Mm-hmm. I mean, as humans, you know, getting out of the comfort zone can be a little bit intimidating, actually even threatening for some people. So I understand that. Yeah. And I mean, you're right. Even though I come from Treaty 11, which, you know, is now the Gwich'in Comprehensive Land Claim Agreement, we signed a modern treaty. I didn't grow up talking about treaty, and actually this concept of treaty wasn't even introduced to me until I moved like thousands of kilometers away to Treaty 6 lands, where treaty is such a central lens of understanding everything. So in many ways, I was trying to figure out, well, what does treaty even mean? What is my responsibility here on these lands? I mean, yes, I am Indigenous, but I'm not Indigenous to these lands. And I would have these conversations back home with elders. And what I came to understand is, you know, I've been practicing treaty relationships my whole life, ever since I was a child. But back home, they were framed in different ways. It was talking about our relationship with fish. It was talking about how Inuvialuit are our neighbors. And so I would say that, you know, it can be a little bit jarring, but once you get on this path to learning about treaty, talking treaty to me, it is an exploration journey of education, and it is also a lifetime commitment that we have to undertake together.
1: Yeah.
3: I should say too, I mean, we wrote this book as an introduction to like literally everyone to join us to learn more about treaties, right? And it's it is really like, you know, we start off the book with an invitation to just sit, talk with us, you know, maybe grab a cup of tea and let's learn together. And so, you know, truly like everyone can see themselves in this story, because it is, treaties are so foundational to all of our shared life together on these lands, right? So, you know, everyone's invited to join us to talk treaty as you read this book.
1: Yeah. The question of Alberta separatism has created lots of conversation, including more talk about treaties. What do you hope, you know, Canadians will take away from this moment?
2: Well, I mean, I hope Canadians will really leave having learned about treaty rejuvenated. Maybe their exploration into treaty is learning about their own family's journey to Canada. Maybe if you're First Nations, it is about connecting with an elder or a treaty knowledge keeper in your community. It is a point of conversation that is meant to guide our lives and our relationships while we're here on this earth for a short time. So I always get rejuvenated when I talk about treaty. I also get curious. And I mean, despite having written this book with Sarah, there is so much that we still don't know. So I'm excited.
1: Part two coming soon to a bookstore new you.
3: Talk treaty to me some more.
1: Keep the conversation going. Crystal, Sarah, thank you so much for your time today.
2: Amazing. Masi cho. Hi.
3: Thank you so much.
1: Crystal Gail Fraser and Sarah Karmaniski are the co-authors of the new book, Talk Treaty to Me. Crystal is Gwich'in from Inuvik Northwest Territories. Sarah is a settler of Ukrainian, Irish, and Italian ancestry who grew up in Holden, Alberta. That's all our time on Radio Indigenous. This episode was produced by Kim Kasher, Rhiannon Johnson, Elena Hudgens-Lyle, and Amanda Gear. Shout out to our colleagues at CBC Edmonton and CBC Calgary for their work on the ground, collecting questions and concerns from Indigenous voters in Alberta. You heard some of that tape earlier in the show. I'm your favorite cousin, Rosanna Deerchild, coming at you from Winnipeg in Treaty 1 territory. Get an Asimitnawa. I just say.

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2: 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Song of the Year, kun minä Country Roots Person of the Year. Ja Juliana Pronto, Uskaya Hiego, Youth Artist of the Year. Instrumentalist of the Year, Chief Happy Gahigiu, Joseph Desherly, ja Gusaminagi Tipata. Ja Rock Heavy Metal Blues Person or Group of the Year, Former Lovers, ja Gunagbinisa, ja Kitipata, Tamintasaka Poichik. Rap, Hip Hop, or Electronic Person of the Year, Ray the Nihilist, Nishoigmini, ja Gunagi Otahigit. And Tishaminigi Otahigi, Male Vocalist of the Year. Female Vocalist of the Year, Igomina Fans Choice of the Year, So Nishagi Tipatao, Terri-Ann Strongarm, the Willard Aheniku Award, John Arcant, Chisa Pigahigi,
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7: Sas tell that Danani at Hinwani Adore Isi. Then a Janate, then Twitzen, Wollaston Lake to Hatchet Lake First Nation. 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October is Otrach Adal, Ultrachan to Koselide services ala Nahelis Huta. 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Appointment with Siha, a Nanu Aha. Internet to home. home phone services. Ridantuho ai existing network tends to Hatchet Lake First Nation began others in October so touch other hultare yet went down a course 1-800 says tell Janioski don't sinike appointment who tiha kui 1-800-727-5835.
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1: 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I am Gloria Natahau, 639-533-7608. And you must be a registered Montreal Lake Cree Nation elder, 65 plus. So, gido mo chagihtia yag Montreal Lake Cree Nation kohtagisuig. Nung taso gomitanian nosab. Itahtaski winin agachi minado agapuitugin o chagihtia yuin. Nung mini masanahogawin. Registered Montreal Lake Cree Nation. Elders Gathering, we are starting October the 9th to the 13th, Saskatoon. In.
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2: Sas tell that Danane at Hinwani Adorel Isi. 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October, Esotranch Adal, Ultrachantu, Koselide Services Alan Nahelis Huta. 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Appointment Hutsiha, A Ananu Aha. Internet to home phone services. Dridantuho I existing network thanks to Hatchet Lake First Nation began others in October. So touch other who tare yet went down a course 1-800 says tell Janioski don't sinike appointment who tiha kui 1-800-727-5835.
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5: 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This is coming up on Friday, October the 9th, at the Battle of Duck Lake Monument beginning at 11 a.m. There will be special guest speakers, storytelling, plus a light meal and warm drinks. 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
3: NBC's Real People Playoff is back with another new champion. 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
1: Sas tell that Danani Atinwani Adoren Isi. Then a Janat date, then Twitzen, Wollaston Lake Chu, Hatchet Lake First Nation. Astaneko Selide and Nanu Seho Asen. 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Appointment Hutsiha, a Nanu Aha. Internet to home phone services. Dridantuho I existing network thanks way to Hatchet Lake First Nation began others in October so touch other who tare yet went down a course 1-800 says tell Janioski don't sinike appointment who tiha kui 1-800-727-5835.
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1: From the National Newsroom of the Canadian Press, I'm Rob Westgate. New data from Ottawa shows a significant bump in the number of Canadian citizens arrested or detained in the U.S. Global Affairs Canada says the increase was 60% in the last fiscal year compared to the previous year. Immigration lawyer Len Saunders says the new stats don't reflect Canadians simply taking shopping trips south of the border. Instead, they reflect people who live there, who work there, and have green cards. Donald Trump ramped up immigration raids and border checks after returning to the White House in January of 2025. Conservative leader Pierre Poilievre claims Canada's Indigenous people have already thrown their support behind the country's ambitious infrastructure agenda. Poilievre says the Liberals' Bill C-39 doesn't move fast enough, and he wants projects in Canada to get approved within 6 months to a year. Earlier Thursday, the top Tory was asked how he would make sure the government has Indigenous consent on projects with tight approval timelines.
2: We already have it. The Indigenous people of Canada want to build. They want to build because they want to afford a good life for their families. They want homes they own. They want schools that they can pay for with resource revenue rather than high taxes.
1: Cold Lake First Nation has already filed for a judicial review against Ottawa's proposed Pacific Link pipeline over a lack of consultation on the project. As for Bill C-39, it's already set to get further review. The BC Conservatives have dropped one of their candidates from contention in this upcoming weekend's provincial election after comments posted online were described as racist. Joaquim Agu, who was running for the Victoria Beacon Hill riding, was linked to now-deleted posts on social media platform X suggesting that a car that slammed into a pro-Palestinian protest should have reversed over the demonstrators. He also reportedly shared a meme using an expletive to describe Pakistan. The party's interim leader, Lorne Dirksen, responded quickly after the rival NDP pointed out the posts. Alberta's government is ordering the city of Edmonton to ditch its rules for infill housing development, prompting criticism from municipal leaders across the province and a pledge from the capital city's mayor that he will stand his ground. Premier Danielle Smith says the city's current infill policies, which have largely been in place since 2024, are too permissive and harming property values and retirement plans.
3: And these are not just complaints. We're talking about people's livelihoods and their plans to build a family. And unfortunately, in communities across Edmonton, many residents continue to have their lives drastically altered because their very real concerns have been left unaddressed.
1: Edmonton Mayor Andrew Knack is calling the move uninformed and says it will only lead to higher property taxes and less affordable housing. And finally, a quick extreme weather update. Isaias has strengthened into a Category 2 hurricane as it surges towards the U.S. Gulf Coast. This is the Canadian Press. In sports, the Cleveland Guardians-Chicago White Sox Division Series is going the distance. Jose Ramirez hit a two-run homer as Cleveland outscored Chicago 9-5 in Game 4. The Guardians will host the deciding game on Saturday with a winner playing the Tampa Bay Rays in the American League Championship Series. Now over to the NHL, Logan Stankoven had a natural hat-trick for his first career three-goal game in Carolina's 7-2 rout of Vancouver. Elsewhere, Montreal dropped a 5-2 decision to Nashville, while Ottawa edged Philadelphia 2-1. Earlier, Vegas beat Toronto 4-3 in a shootout. And finally, the Tampa Bay Buccaneers have their first win of the NFL season. Bucky Irving ran for a career-high 165 yards in the Bucs' 24-16 win over the Dallas Cowboys. Rookie quarterback Jalen Daniels was 19 of 25 for 189 yards. He's filling in for Baker Mayfield, who's out nursing a thumb injury. From the Canadian Press, I'm Rob Westgate.
0: NBC's Real People Playoff is back with another new champion. 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

0: From the National Newsroom of the Canadian Press, I'm Rob Westgate. The Conservatives voted with the Liberals Thursday to advance a key piece of Prime Minister Mark Carney's agenda. Bill C-39 is aimed at speeding up building and changing labor rules in Canada, and it passed its first hurdle in the House of Commons. Tory leader Pierre Poilievre, however, says his party wasn't completely happy with the bill and will be proposing tighter approval timelines and other measures to help fix the shortcomings.
1: Conservatives will let this weak, watered-down, long-delayed bill go to committee, where we will put forward amendments that will get the government out of the way to get Canadians building.
0: Poilievre says the Conservatives are also planning to address concerns about an erosion of workers' rights in the bill, but he wasn't specific about what those changes could look like. Global Affairs Canada says the number of arrest and detention cases in the U.S. involving Canadian citizens has jumped 60%.
2: The department's annual report on consular cases published today tracks an increase in arrests between April 2025 and March of this year. This despite a 25% decline in visits by Canadians to the U.S. The report does not explain what caused the increase, but U.S. President Donald Trump has expanded immigration raids and Canadians have reported facing uncomfortable questions from U.S. border officials. Overall, the report tracks a 1/5 increase in the number of arrests of Canadians around the world, including a 3-fold increase in the number of arrests in Thailand. Lisa Laporte, The Canadian Press.
0: A Michigan Republican is trying to distance himself from U.S. President Donald Trump's trade war with Canada. Mike Rogers, a Senate candidate in the November midterm elections, recently released a campaign ad saying, "Canada is not our enemy." This is a bit of a change for Rogers, who had previously backed Trump's position on delaying the opening of the Gordie Howe International Bridge, connecting Windsor and Detroit, calling for a better financial deal for the U.S. However, recent polling shows that most Michigan voters disapprove of Trump's tariffs and his targeting of Canada. The Liberal government has indicated it would consider advice from an arm's-length panel reviewing Canada's firearms classification regime. The still-legal SKS semi-auto firearm was recently linked to online discussions between the Tumbler Ridge BC shooter and a 30-year-old American charged with conspiracy to murder in a foreign country. In particular, the pair spoke of a switch for the gun, likely a reference to a machine gun conversion device. The government has been heavily criticized by gun control advocates for not including the SKS on its list of banned firearms. And finally, the Halifax man accused of threatening to bomb the U.S. consulate will be back in court next month. The lawyer for 54-year-old Ali Asakara told a provincial court judge on Thursday that the accused wanted to be tried by a judge in Nova Scotia's Supreme Court and would plead not guilty. This is the Canadian Press. In sports, Trevor Connolly scored in the fifth round of a shootout as the Vegas Golden Knights came back from a 3-goal deficit for a 4-3 victory over the Toronto Maple Leafs. Elsewhere, the Colorado Avalanche snowed over the winless Calgary Flames 7-3. The Ottawa Senators posted a 2-1 victory over the Philadelphia Flyers. The Nashville Predators erased a 2-0 deficit, escaping with a 5-2 win over the Montreal Canadiens. And the Stanley Cup champion Carolina Hurricanes won at home in their third try this season, 7-2 over the Vancouver Canucks. Over to the MLB now, where Jose Ramirez homered and drove in 3 runs as the Cleveland Guardians beat the Chicago White Sox 9-5, sending their AL Division Series to a winner-take-all Game 5 on Saturday. And finally, Asia Wilson is being rewarded for another stellar season. The Las Vegas Aces star has won the WNBA's MVP award for the third straight year, leading the league in scoring average and blocks. From the Canadian Press, I'm Rob Westgate.
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3: 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And your car comes back like the damage never happened. 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

0: Oh, this must be the bottom. 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And everyone looks squirrely down here. 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
1: From the National Newsroom of the Canadian Press, I'm Rob Westgate. Economists warn the upcoming Thanksgiving weekend could mark a turning point for food inflation here in Canada as high diesel prices hike shipping costs. University of Ottawa professor Mike Mulvey says that could push some shoppers to experiment.
2: And they may have to look at substitutes. And so instead of buying steak, maybe you buy some chicken thighs, or maybe get into foods like lentils or other grains that are better sort of nutritional value for the buck. You might get into private brands. You might go to a discount grocer for the first time in your life.
1: Diesel prices have soared in response to the war in Iran and are likely to impact the price of food like fresh vegetables in the winter months, which are imported from warmer countries. Statistics Canada is set to report its latest jobs numbers this morning.
3: Economists predict employers added 9,200 jobs in September, a slight bounce back after roughly 42,000 jobs were lost in August. The unemployment rate is expected to tick up to 6.5%. The August job losses snapped a hot streak for the labor market, but economists weren't overly concerned and instead pointed to the relatively stable unemployment rate as a sign the labor market wasn't taking a major step back. The jobs data will be the Bank of Canada's last look at the labor market before its next interest rate decision on October 28th. Michelle Zedekian, The Canadian Press.
1: The Collaborative Care Clinic in Grand Falls, New Brunswick is expanding to take on 1,600 new patients. The provincial government is putting $6.7 million towards the project, which includes construction of a new 1,400 square meter care center next to the Grand Falls General Hospital. The clinic is currently serving about 4,600 patients. The chief executive of Stelco's U.S.-based parent company says hundreds of Southern Ontario steelworkers facing temporary layoffs will be recalled if Canada and the U.S. reach a trade deal on steel. Lorenzo Gonsalves, chairman and CEO of the Ohio-based Cleveland Cliffs, says the Canadian market is simply too small to accommodate galvanized steel production from both Stelco and ArcelorMittal Dofasco, along with imports. He says he's spent more than a year and a half pushing Ottawa for stronger protections against foreign steel imports. And finally, south of the border, Hurricane Isaias is headed toward a likely landfall on the U.S. Gulf Coast later today or early tomorrow morning. Meteorologist Lee Goldberg is tracking the storm.
4: Hurricane Isaias peaking this morning in intensity, could be strong Cat 2, even borderline major hurricane. It does weaken a little bit, but still a dangerous hurricane going into the Florida Panhandle late this evening, somewhere near Pensacola, maybe over to Destin, Florida. We'll watch that. Hurricane warnings along the coast. Watches go well inland. A storm surge of 5 to 7 feet. Then you're looking at a half a foot of rain along the track and heavy rains into the Carolinas, even getting into the northeast by the end of the weekend.
1: This is the Canadian Press. In sports, the Cleveland Guardians-Chicago White Sox Division Series is going the distance. Jose Ramirez hit a two-run homer as Cleveland outscored Chicago 9-5 in Game 4. The Guardians will host the deciding game on Saturday with a winner playing the Tampa Bay Rays in the American League Championship Series. Now over to the NHL, Logan Stankoven had a natural hat-trick for his first career three-goal game in Carolina's 7-2 rout of Vancouver. Elsewhere, Montreal dropped a 5-2 decision to Nashville, while Ottawa edged Philadelphia 2-1. Earlier, Vegas beat Toronto 4-3 in a shootout. And finally, the Tampa Bay Buccaneers have their first win of the NFL season. Bucky Irving ran for a career-high 165 yards in the Bucs' 24-16 win over the Dallas Cowboys. Rookie quarterback Jalen Daniels was 19 of 25 for 189 yards. He's filling in for Baker Mayfield, who's out nursing a thumb injury. From the Canadian Press, I'm Rob Westgate.
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1: We were together when I saw you with that man. Held you close, real close, by his side. 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
1: From the National Newsroom of the Canadian Press, I'm Rob Westgate. Economists are issuing a heads up over food inflation this Thanksgiving weekend, with high diesel prices continuing to climb and forcing the cost of shipping even higher as well. Amar Singh leads Canadian retail insights at market research firm Kantar, and he says consumers are likely to trade down or avoid fruit and veggies as costs creep higher this winter.
2: It's going to impact a lot of things because people will host less people, the parties will be more lavish parties that people spend, and all those things really drive consumption for brands, right? So you're going to have less innovation making its way into the grocery stores, and that's going to have a domino effect throughout the economy.
1: Now, prices at the grocery store in August were up 29% from 5 years ago. That's according to Stats Can, with staples like beef and coffee seeing some of the biggest proportional jumps. The latest jobs data is due out today, with economists expecting employers will have added more than 9,000 jobs in September. A Reuters poll suggests the consensus is that the unemployment rate also ticked up to 6.5% from 6.4%. The jobs data will be the Bank of Canada's last look at the labor market before its next interest rate decision, which is due on October 28th. The central bank has kept its key lending rate unchanged at 2.25% for about a year now. Lawyers representing Google and an environmental coalition are set to question Hydro-Québec consultants today as the first part of a hearing on data centers wraps up.
3: Quebec's energy regulator will also question the experts as part of the public hearing on proposed rate hikes for data centers. Hydro-Québec is asking the regulator to consider a new electricity rate for data centers that require a capacity of over 5 megawatts. The new rate would raise energy prices to an average of 13 cents per kilowatt hour. The utility says it's around twice as much as what data centers pay as large power customers. Two consultants hired by Hydro-Québec said yesterday they expect the demand from data centers to more than double between 2024 and 2030, mostly because of the growing AI industry. Lisa Laporte, The Canadian Press.
1: And finally, Canadian poet Anne Carson won the Nobel Prize in Literature, but not much is known about her personal life. Concetta Principe, an English professor at Trent University who wrote a book on Carson, recalled reading her bio for the first time and, well, it being just two sentences.
4: It signified humility. That's how I saw it initially. And I still feel that to be the case with her.
1: Principe admitted that she also sees it as a bit of a statement about the role of the author and that knowing her life story isn't necessary. This is the Canadian Press. In sports, Trevor Connolly scored in the fifth round of a shootout as the Vegas Golden Knights came back from a 3-goal deficit for a 4-3 victory over the Toronto Maple Leafs. Elsewhere, the Colorado Avalanche snowed over the winless Calgary Flames 7-3. The Ottawa Senators posted a 2-1 victory over the Philadelphia Flyers. The Nashville Predators erased a 2-0 deficit, escaping with a 5-2 win over the Montreal Canadiens. And the Stanley Cup champion Carolina Hurricanes won at home in their third try this season, 7-2 over the Vancouver Canucks. Over to the MLB now, where Jose Ramirez homered and drove in 3 runs as the Cleveland Guardians beat the Chicago White Sox 9-5, sending their AL Division Series to a winner-take-all Game 5 on Saturday. And finally, Asia Wilson is being rewarded for another stellar season. The Las Vegas Aces star has won the WNBA's MVP award for the third straight year, leading the league in scoring average and blocks. From the Canadian Press, I'm Rob Westgate.
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2: The Lakeland District Fire Department presents their Exemplary Awards Fundraising Gala Saturday, October the 10th in Christopher Lake at the Legion Hall. Doors open at 5 p.m., a supper at 6. There will be a 50-50 draw, a silent auction, a cash bar. And proceeds from the event go towards the purchase of new extrication equipment. Purchase your tickets today by contacting the Lakeland Fire Department Chief at 306-961-5514.
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1: From the National Newsroom of the Canadian Press, I'm Rob Westgate. Navanathem Navi Pillay, a former UN human rights chief and a judge on the International Court of Justice, has won the Nobel Peace Prize. The 85-year-old South African-born Pillay was honored for her efforts to promote peace and international law. At this morning's announcement, the committee emphasized the importance of resolving conflicts without violence, especially as wars and conflicts increase. This year also marks the 125th anniversary of the Peace Prize, which has been awarded to 112 individuals and 28 institutions since 1901. Food experts and economists expect the global run-up in diesel prices, along with other costs, will have consumers feeling the pinch at the grocery store this winter. University of Ottawa professor Michael Mulvey says the ongoing situation hurts both retailers and consumers.
2: Most consumers don't realize it's not an on-off switch. It's like not as soon as the price of diesel goes up, doesn't mean your prices of food go up. There's often a lag effect before the retailer will decide to increase the price, but also it tends to last longer than people expect. And so it takes a while for sort of the cost structure to come to a point where they can lower it again.
1: Mulvey says retailers don't like messing with prices because consumers prefer price stability, so they'll try to resist price increases for as long as possible, but grocers will ultimately hike their prices. Statistics Canada is set to report its latest round of jobs numbers this morning.
3: Economists predict employers added 9,200 jobs in September, a slight bounce back after roughly 42,000 jobs were lost in August. The unemployment rate is expected to tick up to 6.5%. The August job losses snapped a hot streak for the labor market, but economists weren't overly concerned and instead pointed to the relatively stable unemployment rate as a sign the labor market wasn't taking a major step back. The jobs data will be the Bank of Canada's last look at the labor market before its next interest rate decision on October 28th. Michelle Zedekian, The Canadian Press.
1: And finally, former Ontario Premier Kathleen Wynne says she saw parallels between herself and Christine Fréchette as Quebec's election results came in Monday night.
4: Fréchette announced she was stepping down as leader of the CAQ on Tuesday after her party failed to win any seats in the election. Wynne took over the Ontario Liberals in 2013 amid scandal. The former Ontario premier says women in politics often face a glass cliff where they're given power with a high likelihood of failure. Fréchette's party was already deeply unpopular after 8 years in government when she replaced the former Quebec premier in April. In her resignation speech, Fréchette denounced the lack of political opportunity for women, noting Quebec has been led by a woman for a total of 25 months in 159 years. Hannah Stoles, The Canadian Press.
1: This is The Canadian Press. In sports, the Cleveland Guardians-Chicago White Sox Division Series is going the distance. Jose Ramirez hit a two-run homer as Cleveland outscored Chicago 9-5 in Game 4. The Guardians will host the deciding game on Saturday with a winner playing the Tampa Bay Rays in the American League Championship Series. Now over to the NHL, Logan Stankoven had a natural hat-trick for his first career three-goal game in Carolina's 7-2 rout of Vancouver. Elsewhere, Montreal dropped a 5-2 decision to Nashville, while Ottawa edged Philadelphia 2-1. Earlier, Vegas beat Toronto 4-3 in a shootout. And finally, the Tampa Bay Buccaneers have their first win of the NFL season. Bucky Irving ran for a career-high 165 yards in the Bucs' 24-16 win over the Dallas Cowboys. Rookie quarterback Jalen Daniels was 19 of 25 for 189 yards. He's filling in for Baker Mayfield, who's out nursing a thumb injury. From the Canadian Press, I'm Rob Westgate.
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1: Singing in a country bar, I just couldn't wait to get out to my car to smoke a joint and get to feeling all right. There were drunks on my left and jokers on my right. They've been giving me trouble all doggone night. It was probably one of the worst times of my life. I went back in, grabbed a gin in that joint I had. It was making me grin. Next thing I see was this great big burly arm. I looked up and it was one of them drunks. He grabbed me by the collar and he called me punk. He says, how's about playing me the old farmer song? I said, the old farmer song, no problem, buddy. I tell you, folks, I did the best I could, but that gin and that joint didn't do me no good, because I got up there and damned if I could remember the words. And the last thing I saw before the lights went out was that drunk above me, and I heard him shout. He said, Sonny, that's the worst sound I ever heard.

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I walked into that smoke-filled room, and sure enough, to add to my gloom, well, there were them drunks sitting center row. So I turned around, headed for the can, waited there till the big boss man came and said, "Sonny, time to go." I walked up to that doggin' stage, rummaging through my repertoire page. One of them drunks said, "Hey, let's hear you, son."

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There was 1 hour left. That made me glad. 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I knew damn well my insurance was paid, and it's the best guitar that they ever made, so I figured I'm gonna have myself a little bit of fun.

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1: From the National Newsroom of the Canadian Press, I'm Rob Westgate. Economists are issuing a heads up over food inflation this Thanksgiving weekend, with high diesel prices continuing to climb and forcing the cost of shipping even higher as well. Amar Singh leads Canadian Retail Insights at market research firm Kantar, and he says consumers are likely to trade down or avoid fruit and veggies as costs creep higher this winter.
2: It's going to impact a lot of things because people will host less people, the parties will be more lavish parties that people spend, and all those things really drive consumption for brands, right? So you're going to have less innovation making its way into the grocery stores, and that's going to have a domino effect throughout the economy.
1: Now, prices at the grocery store in August were up 29% from 5 years ago. That's according to StatsCan, with staples like beef and coffee seeing some of the biggest proportional jumps. The latest jobs data is due out today, with economists expecting employers will have added more than 9,000 jobs in September. A Reuters poll suggests the consensus is that the unemployment rate also ticked up to 6.5% from 6.4%. The jobs data will be the Bank of Canada's last look at the labor market before its next interest rate decision, which is due on October 28th. The central bank has kept its key lending rate unchanged at 2.25% for about a year now. Lawyers representing Google and an environmental coalition are set to question Hydro-Québec consultants today as the first part of a hearing on data centers wraps up.
3: Quebec's energy regulator will also question the experts as part of the public hearing on proposed rate hikes for data centers. Hydro-Québec is asking the regulator to consider a new electricity rate for data centers that require a capacity of over 5 megawatts. The new rate would raise energy prices to an average of 13 cents per kilowatt hour. The utility says it's around twice as much as what data centers pay as large power customers. Two consultants hired by Hydro-Québec said yesterday they expect the demand from data centers to more than double between 2024 and 2030, mostly because of the growing AI industry. Lisa Laporte, The Canadian Press.
1: And finally, the Norwegian Nobel Committee has revealed this year's winner of the Nobel Peace Prize. Navandathem Navi Pillay is being recognized for her long career of work to promote peace and international law. Jørgen Vatne Fridnes, chair of the Norwegian Nobel Committee, made the announcement this morning.
4: The Nobel Peace Prize for 2026 goes to a person who, with exceptional courage and integrity, has led the way towards a more comprehensive global legal order.
1: The award, often considered the most prestigious honor on the planet, is marking its 125th anniversary. This is the Canadian Press. In sports, Trevor Connolly scored in the fifth round of a shootout as the Vegas Golden Knights came back from a 3-goal deficit for a 4-3 victory over the Toronto Maple Leafs. Elsewhere, the Colorado Avalanche snowed over the winless Calgary Flames 7-3. The Ottawa Senators posted a 2-1 victory over the Philadelphia Flyers. The Nashville Predators erased a 2-0 deficit, escaping with a 5-2 win over the Montreal Canadiens. And the Stanley Cup champion Carolina Hurricanes won at home in their third try this season, 7-2 over the Vancouver Canucks. Over to the MLB now, where Jose Ramirez homered and drove in 3 runs as the Cleveland Guardians beat the Chicago White Sox 9-5, sending their AL Division Series to a winner-take-all Game 5 on Saturday. And finally, Asia Wilson is being rewarded for another stellar season. The Las Vegas Aces star has won the WNBA's MVP award for the third straight year, leading the league in scoring average and blocks. From the Canadian Press, I'm Rob Westgate.
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He never reached much further than his lonely arms would go. He wore a seatbelt around his heart, and they called him Safety Joe. Safety Joe.

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You're gonna die of boredom, safety Joe. Now Joe, he lived in Baltimore, 'cause New York was too darn fast. He sometimes went down to Washington just to view our nation's past. He never ate his vegetables, 'cause they were just too darn chewy. And he never climbed much higher than the arch in old St. Louis.

0: Joe gradually grew meaner, by not changing his demeanor. But he never did nothing too much for too long. Therefore, his life never got much richer than the day they took that picture in his birthday suit on the day that he was born. Safety Joe.
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2: From the National Newsroom of the Canadian Press, I'm Rob Westgate. Economists are issuing a heads up over food inflation this Thanksgiving weekend, with high diesel prices continuing to climb and forcing the cost of shipping even higher as well. Amar Singh leads Canadian Retail Insights at market research firm Kantar, and he says consumers are likely to trade down or avoid fruit and veggies as costs creep higher this winter.
3: It's going to impact a lot of things because people will host less people, the parties will be more lavish parties that people spend, and all those things really drive consumption for brands, right? So you're going to have less innovation making its way into the grocery stores, and that's going to have a domino effect throughout the economy.
2: Now, prices at the grocery store in August were up 29% from 5 years ago. That's according to StatsCan, with staples like beef and coffee seeing some of the biggest proportional jumps. The latest jobs data is due out today, with economists expecting employers will have added more than 9,000 jobs in September. A Reuters poll suggests the consensus is that the unemployment rate also ticked up to 6.5% from 6.4%. The jobs data will be the Bank of Canada's last look at the labor market before its next interest rate decision, which is due on October 28th. The central bank has kept its key lending rate unchanged at 2.25% for about a year now. Lawyers representing Google and an environmental coalition are set to question Hydro-Québec consultants today as the first part of a hearing on data centers wraps up.
4: Quebec's energy regulator will also question the experts as part of the public hearing on proposed rate hikes for data centers. Hydro-Québec is asking the regulator to consider a new electricity rate for data centers that require a capacity of over 5 megawatts. The new rate would raise energy prices to an average of 13 cents per kilowatt hour. The utility says it's around twice as much as what data centers pay as large power customers. Two consultants hired by Hydro-Québec said yesterday they expect the demand from data centers to more than double between 2024 and 2030, mostly because of the growing AI industry. Lisa Laporte, The Canadian Press.
2: And finally, the Norwegian Nobel Committee has revealed this year's winner of the Nobel Peace Prize. Navandathem Navi Pillay is being recognized for her long career of work to promote peace and international law. Jørgen Vatne Fridnes, chair of the Norwegian Nobel Committee, made the announcement this morning.
5: The Nobel Peace Prize for 2026 goes to a person who, with exceptional courage and integrity, has led the way towards a more comprehensive global legal order.
2: The award, often considered the most prestigious honor on the planet, is marking its 125th anniversary. This is the Canadian Press. In sports, Trevor Connolly scored in the fifth round of a shootout as the Vegas Golden Knights came back from a 3-goal deficit for a 4-3 victory over the Toronto Maple Leafs. Elsewhere, the Colorado Avalanche snowed over the winless Calgary Flames 7-3. The Ottawa Senators posted a 2-1 victory over the Philadelphia Flyers. The Nashville Predators erased a 2-0 deficit, escaping with a 5-2 win over the Montreal Canadiens. And the Stanley Cup champion Carolina Hurricanes won at home in their third try this season, 7-2 over the Vancouver Canucks. Over to the MLB now, where Jose Ramirez homered and drove in 3 runs as the Cleveland Guardians beat the Chicago White Sox 9-5, sending their AL Division Series to a winner-take-all Game 5 on Saturday. And finally, Asia Wilson is being rewarded for another stellar season. The Las Vegas Aces star has won the WNBA's MVP award for the third straight year, leading the league in scoring average and blocks. From the Canadian Press, I'm Rob Westgate.
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1: 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Yuano Miskachi with the Maga Week. The Taya, Ayami Haigo Sasktel, the Wichi Scott, the Taya, Achi Pahigin. The Manta Mi Wachikotigatoski Magakanam Jewish Munich Black Lake got Wandu that Guananamatat Pahigat you November the 23rd. Nishtan Stosabagi Mechikasat Nubisham. Tomatachi Pahigin, Seabag. And not try Gisigakoti Siami. He called the Stamago in Gisigout and speak at the way Chihiskau, Tachi Pahigin. 1-800-727-5835. Iwi Sammy Gawigo Mutit and Tawi meet Suik Pasquavi Saga Higanik. He won his Apogunian Naskihomatati, 5th annual Meadow Lake Fall Supper. So Iwi Tagoagi Missimit Sochagogo. Sigiwiga Gisonia Gisik. He could speak out here. So I am higgy sigag in Eastern Nian of Sapagimichawa Tagotchigiupisim. You got the hunter, Meadow Lake Civic Center. Yak new Tibagan or Tagotchigis for Tibo of Tibagan. That Tibagan we go with the Banamaga Gagis of Pigitsugo Adults, Nistan Tatopsk. We got the Husrayag now it's Tibo of Potski, Tatoski Unity, Scotibo of Sap, Tata Tobskiwa, and got Toski, Tatoski Unity, mean now it's Gawa, see which you move the cot at the Pahigiok. 5th annual Meadow Lake Fall Supper. 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
1: It's 6:30, 7 degrees in LaRange and Prince Albert, 10 in Saskatoon, and 8 in Regina. I'm David Smith with MBC News. A large homeless encampment in Saskatoon has been torn down. Removal of the tent city at 20th Street and Avenue K South began Thursday morning. Officials cleared away mountains of garbage and debris. The city has said the encampments had become unsafe for those living there, as well as neighboring schools, businesses, and neighborhoods. By the end of the day, around 120 people had left the encampment. Cold Lake First Nation is challenging Ottawa's decision to designate the Pacific Link pipeline as a project in the national interest. Band lawyers have filed an application for judicial review in federal court. They argue the designation breached Canadian law and is inconsistent with the honor of the Crown. The First Nation wants the court to declare that Canada has a duty to consult with the community on the pipeline. Economists say the Thanksgiving weekend could mark a turning point for food inflation in Canada. High diesel prices are expected to drive up shipping costs. University of Ottawa professor Michael Mulvey says that could push some shoppers to look around.
2: And they may have to look at substitutes. And so instead of buying steak, maybe you buy some chicken thighs, or maybe get into foods like lentils or other grains that are better sort of nutritional value for the buck. You might get into private brands. You might go to a discount grocer for the first time in your life.
1: The high diesel prices are expected to drive up the cost of food this winter, especially fresh vegetables. And Statistics Canada is set to report its latest job numbers later this morning.
3: Economists predict employers added 9,200 jobs in September, a slight bounce back after roughly 42,000 jobs were lost in August. The unemployment rate is expected to tick up to 6.5%. The August job losses snapped a hot streak for the labor market, but economists weren't overly concerned and instead pointed to the relatively stable unemployment rate as a sign the labor market wasn't taking a major step back. The jobs data will be the Bank of Canada's last look at the labor market before its next interest rate decision on October 28th. Michelle Zedekian, The Canadian Press.
1: That's the latest from the NBC newsroom. Remember, our news is available online anytime at NBCRadio.com. In sports, in the NHL last night, five Canadian teams were in action, but only one managed to pick up a win. The Ottawa Senators defeated the Philadelphia Flyers 2-1 in their home opener. Linus Ullmark made 28 saves for the win. Toronto blew a 3-0 lead and lost 4-3 in Las Vegas. Nashville scored three times in the third period and downed Montreal 5-2. Logan Stankoven scored his first NHL hat trick as Carolina hammered the Vancouver Canucks 7-2. And Nathan MacKinnon had 3 points for Colorado in a 7-3 win over the Calgary Flames.

0: rain or wet snow, a low of plus 2. Saturday, rain or wet snow, temperature steady near plus 2. Athabasca region, including Stony Rapids, Black Lake, Uranium City, and Fond du Lac, a mix of sun and cloud, high plus 3. Tonight, a low of 0. Saturday, clearing and a high of plus 4. Prince Albert, periods of rain, gusty winds, high of 11. Tonight, rain, a low of 6. Saturday, more rain and the temperature falling to plus 3. Saskatoon, mainly cloudy, a high of 17. Tonight, a low of plus 5. Saturday, cloud, chance of showers, high of 7. And for the Regina region, a mix of sun and cloud, high of 22. Tonight, a low of 8. Saturday, cloudy, and a high of 15. And checking our temperatures from around the province, Stony Rapids, Black Lake, and Wollaston are minus 3. Uranium City and Fond du Lac, minus 1. Buffalo Narrows region, 7. Meadow Lake and the Battlefords, 8. Creighton, Flin Flon, and the Paw, 5. Saskatoon is 10 this morning. Regina and Yorkton, 8 degrees. Prince Albert, 6. And for LaRonge, Stanley Mission, and Grandmother's Bay, mostly cloudy and 7 degrees.
1: This is the Legion Hall Supper. That is Saturday, October the 17th. 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Dancing Divas Music Bingo. 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
1: It's 7 o'clock, 7 degrees in LaRange, 6 in Prince Albert, 10 in Saskatoon, and 8 in Regina. I'm David Smith with MBC News. Cool, wet weather could have an effect on some northern areas of the province this long weekend. Environment Canada has issued a rainfall advisory. Areas affected stretch from Dillon and Buffalo Narrows in the northwest to Cumberland House in the east. Rain will spread eastward across the province today and continue into tomorrow. That rain is then expected to change to wet snow Saturday night. Drivers are advised to watch for changing road conditions. Saskatchewan's police oversight body is investigating an arrest on Mosquito Grizzly Bear's Head Leanman First Nation. Tuesday afternoon, RCMP attempted to pull over a vehicle in the community. Police say the driver failed to stop and pulled into the driveway of a residence. During the arrest, a passenger in the vehicle was injured and required medical treatment. Due to the nature of the injury, the Saskatchewan Serious Incident Response Team was notified. Food experts say the Thanksgiving weekend could mark a turning point for food inflation in Canada. They point to high diesel prices, which will drive up shipping costs. University of Ottawa professor Michael Mulvey says the situation hurts both retailers and consumers.
2: Most consumers don't realize it's not an on-off switch. It's like not as soon as the price of diesel goes up doesn't mean your prices of food go up. There's often a lag effect before a retailer will decide to increase the price, but also it tends to last longer than people expect. And so it takes a while for sort of the cost structure to come to a point where they can lower it again.
1: Mulvey notes that consumers prefer price stability, so retailers will resist price increases for as long as possible. Former Ontario Premier Kathleen Wynne says her experience in politics was much the same as Quebec Premier Christine Fréchette.
3: Fréchette announced she was stepping down as leader of the CAQ on Tuesday after her party failed to win any seats in the election. Wynne took over the Ontario Liberals in 2013 amid scandal. The former Ontario Premier says women in politics often face a glass cliff where they're given power with a high likelihood of failure. Fréchette's party was already deeply unpopular after 8 years in government when she replaced the former Quebec Premier in April. In her resignation speech, Fréchette denounced the lack of political opportunity for women, noting Quebec has been led by a woman for a total of 25 months in 159 years. Hannah Stoles, The Canadian Press.
1: That's the latest from the MBC newsroom. Remember, our news is available online anytime at NBCRadio.com. In sports, in the NHL last night, the Ottawa Senators were the only Canadian team to pick up a win. A late power play goal was the difference in a 2-1 victory over Philadelphia. The Flyers have yet to win this season. Trevor Connolly scored the shootout winner as the Vegas Golden Knights got by Toronto 4-3. Logan Stankoven had a natural hat trick in Carolina's 7-2 rout of Vancouver. Cale Makar scored twice and added an assist to lead Colorado to a 7-3 victory over Calgary. The Flames are still looking for their first win of the season. And Montreal dropped a 5-2 decision to Nashville. That's the sports. Weather is next.
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7: It's 7:05. Good morning, Saskatchewan. It's Friday, October the 9th. Here's your MBC weather forecast for today. For LaRange and the North Central region, the Northeast, Pelican Narrows, Sandy Bay, Cumberland House, and Creighton, and the Northwest, Beauval, Buffalo Narrows, Isle of Crosse, and La Loche. A rainfall warning is in effect for these regions. Today, rain at times heavy, strong winds gusting up to 50, highs of 4 to 8 degrees. Overnight, rain or wet snow and lows of plus 2. Tomorrow, rain or wet snow, winds gusting to 50, and temperatures around plus 3. Stony Rapids, Uranium City, and Fond du Lac, a mix of sun and cloud today, a high of plus 3. Cloudy overnight down to 0, and clearing tomorrow, a high of plus 4. North Battleford, mainly cloudy today. Winds gusting to 50, a high of 14. Periods of rain overnight. Winds gusting to 50, a low of plus 5. Tomorrow, periods of rain. Winds gusting to 50 and temperatures falling to plus 3. Prince Albert, Shelbrook, Spiritwood, Duck Lake, Beardies regions. Rain today. Winds gusting to 50, high of 11. Periods of rain overnight down to 6 and rain tomorrow with temperatures falling to plus 3. Saskatoon, cloudy and windy today, a high of 17. Cloudy and windy overnight, down to plus 5. Tomorrow, cloudy with a chance of showers. Winds gusting to 50 and a high of 7. Regina will see a mix of sun and cloud. Winds gusting to 50, a high of 22. Overnight, a few clouds down to 8. And tomorrow, cloudy with winds gusting to 50 and a high of 15. And the Yorkton region has a 60% chance of showers this morning, then clearing later on. Winds gusting to 50, a high of 16. A few clouds tonight, winds gusting to 50, a low of 7. And increasing cloud tomorrow with winds gusting to 50 and a high of 14. Currently, it's minus 3 in Stony Rapids and Black Lake, minus 1 in Uranium City and Fond du Lac, minus 3 at Collins Bay and Wollaston Lake. La Loche and Buffalo Narrows at plus 7. Meadow Lake, Green Lake, light rain and plus 8. North Battleford's plus 9, Flin Flon and Creighton at plus 5. Saskatoon's at 10, Regina and Yorkton at 8, Waskasu and Montreal Lake at 6. In LaRange this morning, it's currently cloudy and 7 degrees. And in Prince Albert, it's cloudy with light rain and 6 degrees.
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7: 7:08, good morning, Saskatchewan. It's Friday, October the 9th. The Thanksgiving long weekend is almost here. It's Ken Landers and David Smith on the NBC Morning Wake Up Call. As we get into this day, time to finish up that work week, make those grocery runs, and prepare to eat some turkey, hopefully, or hams, whatever you may be having, or maybe it's just something simple. Whatever it is, as long as you're thankful for it, I guess that's kind of the whole idea behind it. As always, we've got your news, your weather, your great country music, and your Indigenous artists, and a few things to make you laugh this morning. So grab that coffee, buckle up, and let's get this Friday rolling. Starting off with the latest from Shaboozey. He fell in love with a cowgirl on NBC.

There goes Shaboozy. Cowgirl, Saskatchewan's Indigenous Radio, MBC. Good morning, friends. 7-11 on your morning wake-up call. And coming up for you, we've got more of your favorite music as we roll you through this Friday morning with a little Flowers on the Wall music. It's Eric Heatherly, his take on the old Statler Brothers hit on the morning wake-up call. Good morning.

0: Back to the album Swimming in Champagne. Eric Heatherly, back to 2000. Cover of the Statler Brothers hit Flowers on the Wall. 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Good morning to you, friends. It is a wet start in parts of the province. And it looks like it's going to be super wet across the LaRonge, the North Central, the Northeast, and the Northwest regions over the next 24 hours. Rainfall warning in effect for those areas. And temperature's going to be maybe 4 to 8 degrees, but they're talking about rain and then overnight as it cools, rain or wet snow. And it's going to be wet in the Prince Albert region as well, too, with rain continuing through the day today, tonight, and tomorrow as well. Other parts of the province, though, not looking too bad. Saskatoon today going to be decent, 17 for the high. Regina looking at 22 for the high. Yorkton at 16. And their temperatures will not be bad, but then tomorrow for pretty much, a large part of the province. It's going to be single-digit highs, windy, cloudy, and kind of weather. It means it's a good weekend to throw something in the oven and do some baking or something to warm things up and make the house smell all good, right? Coming up for you this morning, as always, the good stuff that you need to know, like the birthday show coming up at 7:50, and it's a long weekend, of course, so that means we're taking your birthday greetings for today, tomorrow, Sunday, and Monday, because there will be no birthday show on Monday for the holiday. Text line 306-425-4101 or the birthday post on our Facebook page, MBC Radio Saskatchewan. Do that now.
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0: All right, let's get at it. 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A Maryland woman is proving that lightning really can strike twice and it won't hurt, especially if your grandson is the one buying the tickets. A lady from Germantown in Maryland just collected a $50,000 lottery prize, marking the second time that this year that she's won the exact same amount. The woman sends her grandson to the store every Tuesday to pick up her pick 3, pick 4, and pick 5 lotto tickets. Her ticket for August 23rd turned out to be another big winner. When she realized she got all 5 digits right again, she said her first thought was, oh my goodness, I hit the 5 digit again, and immediately called her grandson to share the news. Lucky grandma plans to use some of the money for home renovations and, of course, share some with her grandson, which sounds like a pretty good incentive for him to keep making that weekly lottery run for her. There you go. That is some good news stories for your day, brought to you by Carlton Trail College.
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0: 7:21 on the morning wake-up call. With a look at the community calendar coming up to see what's shaking for the weekend. After the Brothers Wild, their latest called Better Man.

0: Brothers Wild, Better Man, brand new from them. It's climbing up the charts on the Indigenous Music Countdown. It's actually a pretty darn good song. Number 31 this past weekend. See what they do this weekend coming up tomorrow afternoon at 4 on the Indigenous Music Countdown here on MBC.
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0: Oh, it's a busy weekend and it's a long weekend. Let's see what's going on today. Coming up at 10 o'clock this morning at Stanley Mission Band Hall, it's the N9 Trappers Fur Block meeting. Again, 10 o'clock start time. A lunch will be served partway through. There will also be door prize draws. So make sure you attend that if you're interested in the region. Stanley Mission Band Hall this morning, 10 a.m. Good morning, Mosquito. Grizzly Bears Head, Lean Man First Nation. It's Elders Tea Time today from 10 a.m. until 2 p.m. That'll take place at the Mosquito Band Hall. Coming up at 11 a.m., you might want to wear some warmer clothes and something rain repellent if you're going to attend the Battle of Duck Lake Monument unveiling. That is set to go this morning at 11 o'clock at the Battle of Duck Lake Monument. There will be a light meal and warm drinks available. That could be handy today. Mosquito Grizzly Bears had Lean Man First Nation got another event going on, the Level 1 Volunteer Firefighter Graduation, recognizing the dedication and achievement of the Level 1 Volunteer Firefighter participants. That goes down today at 1 o'clock at the Mosquito Band Hall. And coming up tomorrow night in Christopher Lake, it's the Lakeland District Fire Department's Exemplary Awards Fundraising Gala. Come on out for a great meal and help raise some money towards the purchase of new extrication equipment. Tickets are $50 each. A table of eight is $350. Get them through the Lakeland District Fire Department, Christopher Lake Hall, the Village of Christopher Lake Office, or the District of Lakeland Office. There you go. There's some things that are shaking out for you on this, your Friday morning.

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1: It's 7:30, 7 degrees in LaRonge and Regina, 6 in Prince Albert, and 10 in Saskatoon. I'm David Smith with NBC News.
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1: A large homeless encampment on Saskatoon's west side has been torn down. Removal of the tent city at 20th Street and Avenue K South began on Thursday morning. Officials cleared away mountains of garbage and debris. The city had said the encampments had become unsafe for those living there, as well as neighboring schools, businesses, and neighborhoods. By the end of the day, around 120 people had left the encampment. Cold Lake First Nations is challenging Ottawa's decision to designate the Pacific Link pipeline as a project of national interest. Band lawyers have filed an application for judicial review in federal court. They argue the designation breached Canadian law and is inconsistent with the honor of the Crown. The First Nation wants the court to declare that Canada has a duty to consult with the community about the pipeline. Economists say the Thanksgiving weekend could mark a turning point for food inflation in Canada. High diesel prices are expected to increase shipping costs. University of Ottawa professor Michael Mulvey says that could push some shoppers to experiment.
4: And they may have to look at substitutes. And so instead of buying steak, maybe you buy some chicken thighs, or maybe get into foods like lentils or other grains that are better sort of nutritional value for the buck. You might get into private brands. You might go to a discount grocer for the first time in your life.
1: High diesel prices are expected to drive up the cost of food this winter, especially fresh vegetables. And the winner of this year's Nobel Peace Prize has been announced.
5: Former UN Human Rights Chief Navathanom Navi Pillay has won the Nobel Peace Prize. The South Africa-born Pillay was recognized for her efforts to promote peace and international law.
6: This year's laureate has been instrumental in ensuring that war crimes, crimes against humanity, and genocide are prosecuted.
5: The 85-year-old is a judge on the International Court of Justice. This year marks the 125th anniversary of the Peace Prize. I'm Marcela Sanchez.
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In the NHL last night, five Canadian teams were in action, but only one managed to pick up a win. The Ottawa Senators defeated the Philadelphia Flyers 2-1 in their home opener. Linus Ullmark made 28 saves for the win. Toronto blew a 3-0 lead.

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1: It's 7:36. Good morning. Here's your MVC weather forecast for La Ronge and the north central region, the northeast and northwest parts of the province as well. A rainfall warning is in effect covering the entire area. Rain at times heavy today with strong winds gusting up to 50 and highs ranging from 4 to 8 degrees. Overnight, expect that rain to turn into wet snow, a low of +2. And then tomorrow, a mix of rain or wet snow. Winds gusting up to 50 and temperatures steady around +3. Stony Rapids, Black Lake, Uranium City, and Fond du Lac, a cool weekend on the way, a mix of sunny cloud and a high of +3. Overnight down to 0 and clearing up tomorrow, a high of +4. Battleford's cloudy and windy today, gusts up to 50, a high of 14. Periods of rain overnight down to 5. Periods of rain and windy tomorrow with temperatures falling to +3. Prince Albert region will see rain, winds gusting to 50 today, a high of 11. Periods of rain overnight down to 6, and rain tomorrow with temperatures falling to +3. Saskatoon, cloudy and windy today, highs of 17, wind gusts up to 50. Cloudy and windy overnight down to 5. Tomorrow, cloudy, a chance of showers, windy, and a high of 7. Regina, mix of sunny cloud and windy today, highs of 22. Overnight down to 8, and tomorrow, cloudy, wind gusts to 50 and a high of 15. Yorkton region, a 60% chance of showers this morning, then clearing this afternoon. Winds gusting to 50 and a high of 16. A few clouds tonight, winds gusting to 50, a low of 7. Increasing cloud tomorrow, winds gusting to 50 and a high of 14. Stony Rapids, Black Lake at -3. It's -1 in Uranium City and Fond du Lac, -2 at Collins Bay and Wollaston Lake. The rest of the temperatures are plus. It's 7 at La Loche, Buffalo Narrows, Meadow Lake and Green Lake. Some light rain in the Meadow Lake region. North Battleford at 9, Flin Flon and Creighton 5, Saskatoon at 10, Regina 7, Yorkton's 8, Waskasoo and Anglin Lake at 5. In La Ronge this morning it's cloudy and 7 degrees. And in Prince Albert, light rain and 6 degrees.
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1: 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Good morning, friends. It's Ken along with David taking care of business, a dynamic duo today. David Smith, Ken Landers, and we'll add another one to our group, making it the Fantastic Three. Luke Combs joins us this morning with Rethink Some Things, MBC.

0: That's Luke Combs and Rethink Some Things in Saskatchewan's Indigenous Radio Network, NBC 742. Hey, today is Fire Prevention Day, a day to raise awareness some safe practices to help prevent disaster in the home. So it's a good day to think about, have you got a fire escape plan from your home? You know, what if you're in a two-story home and you're upstairs and the fire starts on the main level? How do you get out? Have you got that plan? Do you have smoke detectors? If not, you should definitely look into getting them. They can give you that necessary extra time to get out safe. And if you do have them, today would be a good day to check and change the batteries in them as well. This is also a day that's used to commemorate particularly famous and devastating fires in individual communities, like the Great Chicago Fire. From way back when according to legend, the fire was started when Mrs. O'Leary's cow kicked over a fuel lantern in her shed, starting it on fire and burning down a large part of Chicago. Darn cows. Anyway, that is something that's going on today, National Fire Prevention Day. So make your plans and make sure you have a safe route. And let's do some entertainment news for you here as we say happy day to Brooks and Dunn. They have earned some new Recording Industry Association of America certifications for two classics from their 1981 debut album, Brand New Man. Neon Moon has now been certified 8 times platinum. That's 8 million sales, while Boots, Scoot, and Boogie has sold 5 million. Brand New Man produced 4 consecutive number ones. The title track, My Next Broken Heart, Neon Moon, and Boots, Scoot, and Boogie. They're celebrating the 35th anniversary with the first ever vinyl release of that album. That is due to come out on October the 23rd. Speaking of October the 23rd, Reba McEntire cleaning out her closet for a good cause, teaming up with Julian's Auctions for the Reba Collection October 23rd in Nashville. Fans can bid on stage and screen-worn gowns, jewelry, signature boots, belt buckles, awards, and other keepsakes from Reba's personal collection. Proceeds from the auction will benefit the Reba McEntire Fund that supports local and national nonprofit initiatives. And that's a look at your entertainment news for this morning, 744. A reminder, the birthday show, birthday greets for today, tomorrow, Sunday, and Monday. Send them now. Text 306-425-4101 or drop by the NBC Radio Saskatchewan Facebook page.
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0: 7:46 on your morning wake-up call. Good morning to you. The birthday show is next after we go back to 1995. When on this day, Alan Jackson released a song that would become his 12th number one hit. It was a song that was co-written by George Jones and Roger Miller. Now, both of those singers had their own versions. Jones on his 1958 album, Long Live King George, and Miller on his 1970 album, A Trip in the Country. And in 1995, Alan Jackson made it a number one hit for him, singing about those tall, tall trees on the NBC Morning Flashback.

0: yeah, Alan Jackson and those tall, tall trees. 749 Saskatchewan's Indigenous Radio Network, MBC. Good morning to you, friends. We rise and shine and put some candles on the cake.
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0: Oh, yeah. Well, let's say happy birthday to some folks having birthdays today. Happy 28th birthday going out to Isaiah Halkett. His birthday is actually coming up tomorrow. That's coming from girlfriend Brooke Whitehead and stepson Trayton Whitehead. Love you much. Have a wonderful birthday, they say. And let me see. If it is your birthday today, you were sharing it with singer Jackson Browne, turning 78 today. TV personality Sharon Osbourne is 74. Actor Tony Shalhoub from Monk and Wings is 73. He was also in Men in Black and Galaxy Quest. Actor Scott Bakula, 72. Remember Quantum Leap? Yeah, he's now in one of those NCIS series. Actor John O'Hurley, Jay Peterman from Seinfeld, and also with Dancing with the Stars, 72 today. Sean Lennon, John's son, turns 51 today. And John Lennon was born on this day. Actor Zachary Ty Bryan, Brad from Home Improvement, turns 45 today. He was also in one of the Fast and the Furious movies. I think it was the Tokyo Drift one, racing with the guy, and he was being a bit of a jerk. musical birthdays being celebrated today. Country singer Scotty McCreery from American Idol is turning 33. Gavin Adcock is turning 28 today. And Megan Maroney is turning 29 today. So let's play a little Megan for you on the NBC Birthday Show. It's 6 months later, NBC.

0: birthday baby Megan Maroney turning 29 today. It's 6 months later on NBC, the PA Auto Body birthday show for today. Wrapping it up with two that just snuck in here during the song. Let's say happy belated birthday to my auntie Leona in LaRange, coming from her first baby niece Shannon in LaRange and her family. Love you and have a wonderful day. Also sending out a happy birthday to my mother-in-law Patsy in LaRange, coming from her baby Corey, Shannon, and grandbabies in LaRange. We love you. And also another one, a happy early 15th birthday to my son Eli Robillard. He's turning 15 on Monday. Well, happy birthday there, young man. And there you go. And now you know, and that is your PA Auto Body birthday show for today. 7:54 with another birthday baby. Scotty McCreary turns 33 today. He's just looking for a little you time on NBC.
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1: It's 8 o'clock, 7 degrees in LaRonge and Regina, 6 in Prince Albert and 10 in Saskatoon. I'm David Smith with NBC News.
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1: Cool wet weather could be blanketing some northern areas of the province this weekend. Environment Canada has issued a rainfall advisory. Areas affected stretch from Dillon and Buffalo Narrows in the northwest to Cumberland House in the east. Rain will spread eastward across the province and continue into Saturday. That rain is then expected to change to wet snow Saturday night. Drivers are advised to watch for changing road conditions. Saskatchewan's police oversight body is investigating an arrest on Mosquito Grizzly Bear's Head Lean Man First Nation. Tuesday afternoon, RCMP attempted to pull over a vehicle in the community. Police say the driver failed to stop and pulled into a driveway of a residence. During the arrest, the passenger in the vehicle was injured and required medical attention. Due to the nature of the injury, the Saskatchewan Serious Incident Response Team was notified. Food experts say the Thanksgiving weekend could mark a turning point for food inflation in Canada. They point to high diesel prices, which will increase shipping costs. University of Ottawa professor Michael Mulvey says the situation hurts both retailers and consumers.
4: Most consumers don't realize it's not an on-off switch. It's like not as soon as the price of diesel goes up doesn't mean your prices of food go up. There's often a lag effect before a retailer will decide to increase the price, but also it tends to last longer than people expect. And so it takes a while for sort of the cost structure to come to a point where they can lower it again.
1: Mulvey notes that consumers prefer price stability, so many retailers avoid price increases for as long as possible. The economy posted a second month of job losses in September, pushing up the unemployment rate.
5: Statistics Canada says the economy lost 68,000 positions in September, coming off a loss of 42,000 in August. The unemployment rate ticked higher to 6.5%. Before the back-to-back losses, employers had collectively added 181,000 jobs from April through July. CIBC Economics says the weakness in the jobs data might be more of a reflection of data volatility than the impact of new U.S. tariffs, but it does support its call for the Bank of Canada to continue holding its key interest rate for the rest of the year. Michelle Zedekian, The Canadian Press.
1: That's the latest from the NBC newsroom. 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
1: In sports, in the NHL last night, the Ottawa Senators were the only Canadian team to pick up a win. A late power play goal was the difference in a 2-1 victory over Philadelphia. The Flyers have yet to win this season. Trevor Connolly scored the shootout winner as the Vegas Golden Knights got by Toronto 4-3. Nashville erased a 2-0 deficit to beat Montreal 5-2. The Canadiens lost despite controlling the play most of the game and outshooting Nashville 34-20. Head coach Martin Saint-Louis says it was a tough loss.
11: My biggest concern is the morale for the boys, you know, staying in a good place emotionally. Played a good game. You don't always, life's not fair. Keep going. Tomorrow the sun will shine and hopefully and we'll go, you know, we'll go back to work. Like it's life. We just get up and go.
1: Logan Stankoven had a natural hat trick in Carolina's 7-2 rout of Vancouver. And Cale Makar scored twice and added an assist to lead Colorado to a 7-3 victory over Calgary. In the WHL tonight, the Prince Albert Raiders visit the Regina Pats. The Raiders are last in the East Division with a record of 2-5. And Saskatoon is hosting Moose Jaw. The Blades will also be looking for their third win of the season. And the deciding game of the Major League Baseball AL Division Series will be played tomorrow night in Cleveland. Jose Ramirez hit a 2-run homer for the Guardians last night in a 9-5 win over the Chicago White Sox. The winner of the series will face the Tampa Bay Rays. The LA Dodgers and Milwaukee Brewers will meet in the National League Championship Series. That's the sports. Weather is next.
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17: It's 8:10. Good morning. Here's your NBC weather forecast for Friday, October the 9th, heading to the long weekend. The forecast for LaRonge and the North Central region, the Northeast, Pelican Narrows, Sandy Bay, Cumberland House and Creighton, and the Northwest, Beauval, Buffalo Narrows, Isle of Crosse, and La Loche. A rainfall warning is in effect. Rain at times heavy today. Winds gusting up to 50 and highs ranging from 4 to 8. Rain or wet snow overnight down to plus 2, and more rain or wet snow tomorrow with winds gusting to 50 and temperatures hanging around the 3-degree mark. Stony Rapids, Uranium City, Fond du Lac, mix of sunny cloud today, high of plus 3. Overnight down to 0. Clearing up tomorrow, though, and a high of plus 4. Battleford's windy today, gusting up to 50, a high of 14. Periods of rain starting tonight, winds gusting to 50, a low of plus 5. And periods of rain tomorrow, winds gusting to 50 and temperatures falling to plus 3. Prince Albert, Shelbrooke, Spiritwood, Duck Lake, Beardies regions today. Looking at rain with winds gusting up to 50 and a high of 11. Periods of rain overnight down to 6 and rain tomorrow with temperatures falling to plus 3. Saskatoon will be cloudy today. Winds gusting to 50, a high of 17. Cloudy and windy overnight down to plus 5. Tomorrow, cloudy with a chance of showers. Winds gusting to 50 and a high of 7. Regina, mix of sunny cloud today. Winds gusting to 50, a high of 22. A few clouds overnight down to 8. Cloudy tomorrow. Winds gusting to 50 and a high of 15. And for the Yorkton region today, a 60% chance of showers this morning, then clearing. Winds gusting to 50, a high of 16. Overnight, winds gusting to 50, a low of 7. An increasing cloud tomorrow with winds gusting to 50, a high of 14. Currently, minus 3 in Stony Rapids, Black Lake. Minus 1, Uranium City and Fond du Lac. Minus 2, Collins Bay and Wollaston Lake. It's plus 7 at La Loche and Buffalo Narrows. Meadow Lake and Green Lake, plus 7. Some light rain in the Meadow Lake area. Up to 9 now in North Battleford. Flin Flon and Creighton at 5. Saskatoon, 10. Regina, 7. Yorkton, 8. Waskasoo and Montreal Lake at 5. In LaRonge, Stanley Mission and Grandmother's Bay regions this morning, it's cloudy and 7 degrees. And in Prince Albert, light rain. 6 degrees.
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17: Yeah, not only is it Friday, it's the long weekend. Good morning, Saskatchewan. Friday, October the 9th, a Thanksgiving long weekend just around the corner. Time to get all that work week stuff finished up, make those grocery runs, and prepare to settle in with some good food and family and friends through the weekend. We've got the necessary stuff to keep you company all weekend long. News, weather, great music. And this morning, a few things to hopefully make you laugh a little bit. So grab that coffee, buckle up, and let's get Friday rolling with the latest from Mr. John Party. He's kicking his boots up.

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1: 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It's Saskatchewan's only Indigenous radio network. 16 minutes after 8. As we move through the morning and as we head into this long weekend, yeah, highways might be a little bit busy, so please be cautious as you're traveling and make sure you get to your destination safe and sound. And hopefully you get to enjoy the weekend with some friends and some family and some good food. And well, let's see what today looks like for you. It's time for your horoscope.
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Congrats to JJ. Be listening tomorrow afternoon at 4 and again Sunday night at 9 to the IMC. See where Jeff Woods puts JJ and our other Saskatchewan artists in the countdown. Daryl Anderson and Fallon Baptiste are at number 17 with Watching the Sunrise. The Western Medicine Show at number 4 with Postcards from Missoula. And Coyote at number 3 with Big Brother. 8:25, our question of the day today. We're talking about money. And it is payday today for a lot of folks. And what we're asking about is, what is the most fun you've ever had for almost no money? Maybe a road trip with just enough gas money, or a night around a campfire, or a backyard party, playing cards till 3 in the morning or something like that. I want to know from you, where were you, who were you with, what happened, and how little did you actually spend? Solomon got a great one. Drive-in theater outside of Prince Albert. My uncle put us in the trunk to get in free, then let us out to enjoy the movie. Can't remember what was playing, but I remember the trunk, okay. And Agatha mentioned being at Cookham and Musham's house. Yeah, some good ones there. We'd like to know from you, what was a great time you had that cost you little to no money? Drop by the Facebook page at MBC Radio Saskatchewan and let me know on our question of the day today. Coming up for you next, David Smith got your news and he's got your sports as well, too, filling in for Joel this morning. As we roll through the morning wake-up call, it's the latest from Morgan Wallen. 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
1: It's 837 degrees in LaRange and Prince Albert, 10 in Saskatoon, and 7 in Regina. I'm David Smith with NBC News.
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1: A large homeless encampment on Saskatoon's west side has been torn down. Removal of the tent city at 20th Street and Avenue K South began on Thursday morning. Officials cleared away mountains of garbage and debris. The city has said the encampments have become unsafe for those living there, as well as neighboring schools, businesses, and neighborhoods. By the end of the day, around 120 people had left the encampment. Cold Lake First Nations is challenging Ottawa's decision to designate the Pacific Link pipeline as a project in the national interest. Band lawyers have filed an application for judicial review in federal court. They argue the designation breached Canadian law and is inconsistent with the honor of the Crown. The First Nation wants the court to declare that Canada has a duty to consult with the community on the pipeline. Canada's Official Languages Commissioner is rebuking Air Canada's outgoing CEO for failing to use French in a recent message. A condolence message he delivered after a plane crash in New York earlier this year contained only two French words. Kelly Burke says many people were upset with that.
6: The intensity of the reactions and the high volume of complaints received in response to this video show that both of our official languages genuinely matter to the Canadian public and that we must continue to protect them. This situation illustrates that bilingualism is an essential skill for any leader, whether in politics, the federal public service, or even in the private sector.
1: Burke adds the complaints received are still under investigation. That's the latest from the NBC Newsroom. Remember, our news is available online anytime at NBCRadio.com. Sports is next.
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1: In the NHL last night, five Canadian teams were in action, but only one managed to pick up a win. The Ottawa Senators defeated the Philadelphia Flyers 2-1 in their home opener. Linus Ullmark made 28 saves for the win. Toronto blew a 3-0 lead and lost 4-3 in Las Vegas. Nashville scored three times in the third period and downed Montreal 5-2. Logan Stankoven scored his first NHL hat trick as Carolina hammered the Vancouver Canucks 7-2. And Nathan MacKinnon had 3 points for Colorado in a 7-3 win over Calgary. The Flames are still looking for their first win of the season. That's the sports. Weather is next.
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2: 836 in your NBC weather for LaRonge, the north central, northeast, and northwest parts of the province under a rainfall warning. Expecting heavy rain at times today through the day with gusting winds up to 50K, highs of 4 to 8 degrees. Rain or wet snow overnight, lows of plus 2, and rain or wet snow tomorrow with winds gusting to 50 and temperatures steady around plus 3. Stony Rapids, Uranium City, Fond du Lac, mix of sun and cloud today, high of plus 3, down to 0 overnight, and clearing tomorrow, a high of plus 4. North Battleford, sunny, mainly cloudy today, winds gusting to 50, a high of 14. Periods of rain tonight, winds gusting to 50 and a low of plus 5. Periods of rain tomorrow, winds gusting to 50 and temperatures falling to plus 3. Prince Albert region expecting rain today, tonight, and tomorrow. Winds gusting to 50 today, a high of 11, a low of 6 overnight, and temperatures falling to plus 3 tomorrow. Saskatoon, mainly cloudy and windy today, highs of 17, continuing windy overnight, a low of plus 5. Cloudy with a chance of showers and windy tomorrow, a high of 7. Regina, mix of sunny cloud today, winds gusting to 50, high of 22, overnight dropping to 8, and tomorrow cloudy, winds gusting to 50, a high of 15. And the Yorkton region will see a chance of showers this morning, then clearing, winds gusting to 50, a high of 16. Few clouds overnight, winds gusting to 50 and a low of 7, and tomorrow increasing cloud, winds gusting to 50 and a high of 14. Currently, minus 4 in Stony Rapids and Black Lake, minus 1 in Uranium City and Wollaston. It's 6 in La Loche and Buffalo Narrows, Meadow Lake, light rain in 8, North Battleford 9, Flin Flon Creighton 5, Saskatoon at 10. Regina 7, Yorkton 8, Waskasoo and Anglin Lake at 5. In LaRonge this morning, cloudy and 7 degrees, and in Prince Albert, light rain and 7 degrees.
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2: Oh, yeah, it's showtime. It's go time. It's on the road time. And the morning wake-up call. Saskatchewan's Indigenous Radio, MBC. Good morning to your friends. From U City to the Queen City and around the world on the web. With your question of the day today. Asking you, what's the most fun you've had for almost no money? You know, sometimes you go out and you can spend a whole bunch of money. And then after that, it's like, meh, yeah, it was okay. Wish I hadn't spent that much money. And other times you go out and drop 20 bucks. It's like, man, that was a great time. So I want to know from you, what is the best fun that you've ever had that cost you little to no money? And how little did you actually spend on it? Solomon mentioned about getting in the trunk of a car to sneak into the drive-in for free. Agatha mentioned going to Cookham and Mosham's house. That's a good way to enjoy some good time and also to connect with your elders, right? So that's our question of the day today on the NBC Radio Saskatchewan Facebook page as we fire up another portion of the day. And Alvina, this one's for you. I know you like this one. Zach Taub and I Never Lie.

0: Ella Langley from Dandelion, Love and Life Again, Saskatchewan's MBC. 8:46 with Ken. Well, you know, every year the butterflies make their migration, much like the birds do. And it's very hard to understand where they go because they're so tiny, and how do you track them? Well, apparently, they figure that out. Scientists and conservation groups in New Brunswick are giving monarch butterflies, a very high-tech upgrade. Tiny solar-powered transmitters that weigh just a fraction of a gram are being attached to the monarchs using eyelash glue. This will allow people to detect tagged butterflies as they migrate south and track their journey using an app. Nature New Brunswick says it's the first organization to deploy this technology, giving people a way to follow individual butterflies as they make their incredible trip south towards Mexico. So now, even butterflies have GPS. Meanwhile, I'm still trying to find my keys.
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0: There goes King George from Always Never the Same. And Write This Down, 1999 Memories, on your morning wake-up call, NBC, 853. And this story is, well, strange, so I think it deserves its own introduction.
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3: That is weird.
0: Yeah, this one is weird and stupid at the same time. A 22-year-old guy in Florida crashing his GMC Sierra while navigating a curve on a state road. Investigators say he was distracted because he was not texting. No, not on the phone. No, he was putting on deodorant while driving. Yeah, he was putting on pit juice. What? Like, really? He ended up hitting an anti-crash device and ended up on top of a concrete barrier. He wasn't hurt, thankfully, and troopers even confirmed the deodorant at the scene was stick, not spray. Officials are reminding drivers that pretty much everything, including smelling fresh, can wait until you're safely parked. Apparently, apply before driving wasn't on the deodorant label. What a maroon! What an ignoramus!
4: Here we go.
0: News, sports, and weather coming up for you at 9. Right now, Daniel DeSourcy. Money!

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1: It's 9 o'clock, 7 degrees in LaRonge and Prince Albert, 10 in Saskatoon, and 7 in Regina. I'm David Smith with NBC News.
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0: Cool, wet weather is expected to blanket northern parts of the province this weekend. Environment Canada has issued a rainfall advisory. Areas affected stretch from Dillon and Buffalo Narrows in the northwest to Cumberland House in the east. Rain will spread eastward across the province and continue into Saturday. The rain is then expected to change to wet snow Saturday night. Drivers are advised to watch for changing road conditions. The Manitoba government is funding the hiring of a cattle cop to investigate livestock-related crimes. Complaints about livestock thefts have been on the rise. Beef producers have been asking for a dedicated RCMP officer and a livestock inspection program. There have been around 60 reported cases of thefts in the Manitoba cattle industry since 2021. They include cattle rustling and fraud at livestock auctions. Food experts and economists say it could be a tough winter when it comes to food prices. They point to rising diesel fuel prices, which will push up the cost of shipping. University of Ottawa professor Michael Mulvey says there's often a lag before retailers pass on the cost to customers.
1: It's complicated because there's a lot of transportation contracts that are set with months of planning embedded within it. I think consumers' radars are up on price increases. However, there's been a lot the last 2 years in particular. And so how sensitive we remain is to be determined.
0: Statistics Canada says prices at the grocery store in August were up 29% from 5 years ago. And the winner of this year's Nobel Peace Prize has been announced.
2: Former UN Human Rights Chief Navathanom Navi Pillay has won the Nobel Peace Prize. The South Africa-born Pillay was recognized for her efforts to promote peace and international law.
3: This year's laureate has been instrumental in ensuring that war crimes, crimes against humanity, and genocide are prosecuted.
2: The 85-year-old is a judge on the International Court of Justice. This year marks the 125th anniversary of the Peace Prize. I'm Marcela Sanchez.
0: That's the latest from the NBC Newsroom. Remember, our news is available online anytime at NBCRadio.com. Weather is next.
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11: It's 9:07. Good morning. Here's your MBC weather forecast for today for La Ronge and the North Central region, the northeast and northwest parts of the province as well. Rainfall warning in effect today. Rain at times heavy through the region. Gusting winds up to 50 and highs of 4 to 8 degrees today. Rain or wet snow overnight down to plus 2 and rain or wet snow tomorrow. Winds gusting to 50 and temperatures steady near plus 3. Stony Rapids, Uranium City, Fond du Lac, mix of sunny cloud, high of plus 3, down to 0 overnight, and clearing for tomorrow with a high of plus 4. Battleford's cloudy and windy today, highs of 14. Overnight, periods of rain and windy, a low of plus 5, and periods of rain tomorrow, windy and temperatures falling to plus 3. Prince Albert, rainy today, winds gusting to 50, a high of 11, periods of rain overnight down to 6, and rain tomorrow with temperatures falling to plus 3. Saskatoon today mainly cloudy, winds gusting to 50 and a high of 17. Overnight cloudy with winds gusting to 50 down to plus 5. And tomorrow cloudy, a chance of showers, winds gusting to 50 and a high of 7. Regina will see a mix of sun and cloud today, winds gusting to 50, high of 22. Overnight down to 8 and tomorrow cloudy with winds gusting to 50 and highs of 15. And for the Yorkton region today, a 60% chance of showers, then clearing. Windy, highs of 16 overnight. Winds gusting up to 50, a low of 7. An increasing cloud tomorrow with winds gusting to 50, a high of 14. Stony Rapids and Black Lake are at minus 4. It's minus 1 in Uranium City, Fond du Lac, and Wollaston. The rest of the temperatures are plus on the roundup. La Loche, Buffalo Narrows at 6. Meadow Lake, Green Lake at 8. North Battleford, 9. Flin Flon, Creighton, 5. Saskatoon at 10. Regina 7, Yorkton 8, Waskasoo and Anglin Lake at 5. In La Ronge this morning, it's cloudy and 7 degrees, and in Prince Albert, light rain and 7 degrees.
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0: 9:15, Canada's Josh Ross and Hate How You Look moving on. Saskatchewan's Indigenous Radio, MBC, Daniel or Kyle McKierney in the rear view to kick things off. Speaking of Josh Ross, George Canyon and I were talking about this, and he talked about how hard it is for Canadians to make it across the border in the U.S. Well, Josh is becoming the exception. He's recently had two back-to-back number one hits on U.S. radio, Hate How You Look, and his other song, Single Again. So he is becoming one of the exceptions and making a difference with Canadian country music, taking it south of the border, exposing good music to the Americans down there. 9:15, we're into the first hour of your 9 to 5 workday on a Friday morning, and you know what it's time for?
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0: It is time for your good news stories of the day, and this one is a story about how lightning really can strike twice, and you won't get injured doing it. A Maryland woman hitting the jackpot on a lottery not once, but twice. The lady from Germantown in Maryland just collected a $50,000 Pick 5 lottery prize, marking the second time this year she's won the exact same amount. I guess she sends her grandson to the store every week to pick up a Pick 3, a Pick 4, and a Pick 5 lottery ticket for her. Her ticket for back in August turned out to be another big winner, just like the one she had earlier this year. When she realized she had matched all five digits again, she immediately called her grandson to share the news. Lucky grandma plans to use some of the money for home rentals and share some with her grandson, which I'm thinking will be a pretty good incentive for him to keep making that weekly lottery run for Grams. Wow. Are you kidding me? That's $100,000 that she's won in a year. Some people have all the luck, right? Anyway, there you go. That is a good news story for you today here on MBC.
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0: 19 minutes after 9 o'clock as we roll along through the morning. Got a little Jelly Roll standing by you. His latest hit called Hands Up. That's coming up in a moment. But first, it's Friday morning and time to find out what's making the news that matters to you. It's time for your Cree News Update with Abel Charles, brought to you by the Stanley Mission Co-op.
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3: Well, don't take back MBC Radio. I've been talking to me and not sure again. I'm not used to get Kigam Tatagam Tatako Chigu piece him. And some of my Samoan circle good to go, you know, to Ayakwamigua, Kwawayak Environment Canada, Ayakwawish together Nagapamita by Nashuko, my put to get at night Chawashan of Miss Kanawa with Ayak. You know, gis tagi mua kwa wish tida mini beach that the back si ko na pito si sayo mi sko na wa tagi so ska po tagi ta ko chia ya mina. You know, tagi sa so ska so ego ma ya ki ta ko Environment Canada o tu si Dillon Buffalo Narrows to the northwest of Saskatchewan na ya ko tita bi ma chigi mua no chi beach ko ti sa ya into Cumberland House mina. It'll move east ya gito go ma ya beach Saturday night to ko kigi mina ko unsi ko tagi ya back of six, so wet snow on Saturday night. So you're going to Manamaya. That's where the Tamak Manamaga case and give it by Moti Hunano. It's a rainfall advisory. I'm going to get to the socks. You see, we can walk. I put to give me a Mr. Hui back. That nippy, I put to give. So you're going to Maya, Kusit, we go Maya. That's where the Tasia Homaga, we can walk into Saturday night. There's, Po Nakiki, Kiki, Gomin to get the back of six. Gohaya Kotaga Chimu in so much as a gap, ya had a mustard attack. Tiomayak Saskatoon of Tromote, Kosigi, I took such as a key Sasotamayak, the city of Saskatoon. It's a hot egoti with a Tuski Dagan as a magan said the fire department, the Tentawi Kawi Neguichik. Ayak ni T, 20th Street and Avenue K South. Piagogi could see Tom with Ochagaski, Tausamigi, Chiti, Titogi, Kipiscago, that sit no hour. Molochago in Nugu, Yokonigo, Minotago, Shiksi, Padaki, Tongi, Tokti, Yokonigo, Kigaskita, Kohayaki, Gawi, Nugu, Chigo, Water Ski, Daganego. 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We don't mean ask him in a pub, but she's chasing and tow it to you. I could tell you, she could also start shipping and tie the bus steam in a put a geese or tow yak and got me to get the batter stick and a meal with the mean not you. I took any good talk about wicked Chaguasca, Waska Higgin, the Hennegy, the residents, you're going to get to any minute to my victim. A poem in a while we stick using skin home to you, McTaya, Cottawa, Sigman, Magna Sky with the Wiok, Kiwanamaga, we were Batagani Titi Takamigan, the year with the mean I am to need it. Tamehawk, so anyway, I yak. The homeless mean any ganta yak and he got biggest wish to magochik and he published to magochik that he got the quick go in the gondwick maga mulochik a skate dog. You see what matchiga yak beats to a squashkatsky talk to you, the city of Saskatoon. The staff there, the fire department, the police beats to go to the Tagoshi, she by the gin to we go in Nigu York. Don't you mean she took a tow chanaga yaki, she put the organic yukaka giving it in antum tatum tennis than what's sitting nook. It which you come to the minimum stay with Pinaganaki, Gotaki Mosakinagate or garbage and debris. It which you goma. So, don't you make Yagunipitama, Hachimuinsa Hotel, Chi MBC Radio, Nihidoi, Ritio, Tinigamaga, Hakamimok.
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13: 3 years ago, Juanita Taylor made history as the first Inuk journalist to guest host in National, CBC-TV's flagship nightly news program. And she did it in style, wearing her love of the North on her sleeve. Drawing on her own wardrobe, borrowing clothes from friends and northern designers, Juanita wore items like a sealskin vest made by her daughter, a moose hide shawl designed by Kaylin Baker of Selkirk First Nation, and a beaded necklace by Yukon designer Vashti Etzel. I like to represent the North in what I'm wearing, said Taylor. Juanita Taylor is from Arviat in Nunavut, a lovely community on the shore of Hudson Bay. I once had the good fortune to visit. Juanita studied at the Academy of Broadcasting in Winnipeg, graduating in 2007. Her reporting career began when she was 30 years old in Iqaluit with APTN. 2 years later, she moved to Yellowknife, filling several roles for CBC North as a reporter, a producer, and a newscaster. She made a brief return to APTN in 2017, serving as an anchor for its national news. Then, after only a year, she returned to CBC to take over as host of Northbeat, the Supper Hour news program, a position that she considered her dream job. In 2021, she became the national reporter for The Arctic, based in Rankin Inlet. At the 11th annual Canadian Screen Awards, Juanita Taylor was named Best National Reporter for her coverage of Indigenous delegations meeting the Pope and for documenting the Inuit tattoo revitalization. For NBC, I'm Eric Forbes in Regina.
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That's a great one. That's a Shaver tune done by Jay Campbell Ross and Live Forever, NBC, Saskatchewan's Indigenous Radio Network. Brock Phillips in before that was Something Else and Jelly Roll's latest hit, and Hands Up. 25 before 10 with Ken, and on the community calendar for you, some things coming up this morning to keep you in the know. Stanley Mission and area, good morning. It's the N9 Trappers Fur Block meeting coming up at 10 o'clock this morning at the Stanley Mission Band Hall. Mosquito Grizzly Bears Head Lean Man First Nation, the Elders Tea Time coming up at 10 o'clock at the Mosquito Band Hall. At 11 o'clock in Duck Lake, it's the Battle of Duck Lake Monument unveiling. Make sure you're dressed for the weather. It's a little dampish and windy out there. Back to Mosquito Grizzly Bears Head, Lean Man First Nation, the Level 1 Volunteer Firefighter Grad Ceremony.

0: tomorrow, 12 to 4:30 at the Prince Albert Exhibition Grounds. It's absolutely free to come and check out the vehicles. And if you got a vehicle you want to show, just $10 admission. You can do that right there at the Exhibition Grounds. Again, that's 12 to about 4:30 tomorrow for the Midnight North Car Club Car Show. And a reminder, the Lakeland District Fire Department's Exemplary Awards Fundraising Gala is tomorrow night at the Christopher Lake Legion Hall. And this is a great night out, some great food, and as well as silent auction. And the Lieutenant Governor is going to be there, too. And proceeds from ticket sales go towards the purchase of new extrication equipment. I get to be the MC for that. I'm very excited and looking forward to that and honored to be chosen. So that's going to be fun. And Spiritwood, one more thing, Silver Buckle Cabaret on tomorrow night. Proceeds from this go towards paying the facility mortgage for the Spiritwood Arena. So you can check this out. And Leighton Furster is going to be the performer tomorrow night for that, starting at 9 o'clock. So there you go. There's a complete rundown of what's shaking this Thanksgiving weekend in the NBC universe.
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0: 9:40 in your NBC weather. LaRange, the north central, northeast and northwest parts of the province all under a rainfall warning today. Rain at times heavy with gusting winds and highs of 4 to 8 degrees today. Rain or wet snow on the way tonight. Lows of plus 2, so if you're traveling, be prepared for that. Rain or wet snow tomorrow. Winds gusting to 50 and temperatures steady around plus 3. Stony Rapids in the far north, a mix of sun and cloud, a high of plus 3. Overnight down to 0. Clearing up tomorrow and highs of plus 4. Battleford's windy today and highs around 14, then periods of rain tonight, a low of 5. Periods of rain and windy tomorrow with temperatures falling to plus 3. Prince Albert, rain today, tonight, and tomorrow, a high of 11 today, overnight down to 6, and temperatures falling to plus 3 tomorrow. Saskatoon, cloudy and windy today, highs of 17. Windy overnight down to 5, and tomorrow cloudy, chance of showers, windy and a high of 7. Regina, actually got a good-looking day coming. A mix of sun and cloud, winds gusting to 50, a high of 22. Overnight down to 8, and tomorrow cloudy with winds gusting to 50 and a high of 15. And for the Yorkton region today, a 60% chance of showers, clearing this afternoon, winds gusting to 50, a high of 60.

0: 15. Overnight windy and down to 7, and tomorrow increasing cloud. Winds gusting to 50 and a high of 14. Minus 2 in Stony Rapids and Black Lake, 0 in Uranium City and Fond du Lac. The rest of the temperatures are on the plus side. 2 at Collins Bay and Wollaston Lake, 6 at Buffalo Narrows. Light rain and 8 in Meadow Lake, 9 in North Battleford. Winds gusting to 52 there. Flin Flon and Creighton at 6, Saskatoon 10, Regina 7, Yorkton at 9, Waskasoo and Anglin Lake at 5. In LaRonge, cloudy and 7 degrees this morning. In Prince Albert, cloudy with light rain and 7 degrees.
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0: There goes Tucker Wetmore from his album What Not To. He's in search of a brunette. 9:44, the NBC 9 to 5 workday. Got some great homegrown music coming up for you from the North Sound in just a moment.
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0: All right, time for the weird, the wild, the wacky, the strange. It is your dumb criminal file report on NBC. It's brought to you by your LaRange A&W. You can try something different there at the brew bar, like their mixed berry smoothies or their strawberry sweet cream shakes. It's all part of the LaRange A&W brew bar. Well, a guy from New Mexico facing a murder charge after investigators say an argument over whose green chili enchiladas were spicier turned deadly. 22-year-old Evan Joaquin Gutierrez and his 25-year-old cousin Nathaniel Cavazos had been drinking and cooking enchiladas when Gutierrez insisted that his were hotter. Cavazos reportedly said they were all made with the same chili. The argument actually escalated into a fight, and Cavazos punched Gutierrez before walking away. Investigators say Gutierrez then pulled a handgun and shot his unarmed cousin several times. Gutierrez later turned himself in. According to police, he had sent a Snapchat message afterward asking if Cavazos was really dead and saying he didn't want to kill them, but didn't want Cavazos to kill him. Holy cow. Apparently somebody couldn't handle the heat or the debate. And he's up for charges. And that is the unusual, the strange, and the stupid from police files from around the world. It's your Dumb Criminal File Report for the LaRange A&W.
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12: The homegrown tune this hour, brought to you by the Venice House in Prince Albert. 2nd Avenue West. Venice House Pizza, 306-922-2222.

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Hard way, easy living. Saskatchewan's Indigenous Radio Network, MBC. They've actually got some new music that's come out here in the last little bit. So we'll have to watch for that and try to get our paws on that and get it on the radio for you. 9:51, working our way towards 10 o'clock news, sports and weather with David. And after that, the classic rock coffee break and your morning triple play all coming up for you. Speaking of triple plays, we're in three in a row right now. Coming up, Kenny Chesney, Cameron Whitcomb, and this is Don Amaro, Survivor on MBC.

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1: It's 10 o'clock, 7 degrees in LaRange and Prince Albert, 10 in Saskatoon and 8 in Regina. I'm David Smith with MBC News.
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1: The Métis Nation of Saskatchewan has officially cut the ribbon on its newest Mafami Centre in Beauval. The facility is the fifth of its kind in the province. It serves as a hub to connect northern residents with essential services. M&S officials say Beauval is a crucial link for nearby communities, allowing elders and families to easily access provincial programming in person. The Beauval Mafami location joins existing centres in Prince Albert, North Battleford, Saskatoon and Yorkton. Saskatchewan's police oversight body is investigating an arrest on Mosquito Grizzly Bear's Head Leanman First Nation. Tuesday afternoon, RCMP attempted to pull over a vehicle in the community. Investigators say the driver failed to stop and then pulled over into the driveway of a residence. During the arrest, the passenger in the vehicle was injured and required medical treatment. Due to the nature of the injury, the Saskatchewan Serious Incident Response Team was notified. The Saskatchewan government's fourth Crown oil and natural gas public offering of the fiscal year was held on Tuesday. It brought in over $29 million in revenue, with bids in the Lloydminster area earning the highest amount. That was followed by bids in the Estevan, Swiftcurrent, and Kindersley areas. The highest bonus bid received on an exploration license was nearly $10 million. The 2,300-hectare license is located east of St. Walburg. Economists say the Thanksgiving weekend could mark a turning point for food inflation in Canada. High diesel prices are expected to increase shipping costs. University of Ottawa professor Michael Mulvey says that could push some shoppers to experiment.
4: And they may have to look at substitutes. And so instead of buying steak, maybe you buy some chicken thighs, or maybe get into foods like lentils or other grains that are better sort of nutritional value for the buck. You might get into private brands. You might go to a discount grocer for the first time in your life.
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1: In sports, the CFL playoff picture will become a little clearer after tonight. Edmonton visits the Hamilton Tiger Cats. The Elks can sew up first place in the West Division with a win and a BC Lions loss. BC is home to the Ottawa Red Blacks and can clinch a playoff spot with a victory. The Red Blacks have lost all 15 games they've played this season. The Saskatchewan Roughriders, meanwhile, visit Montreal on Thanksgiving Monday. The Riders are hoping to end a three-game losing streak. In the WHL tonight, the Prince Albert Raiders visit the Regina Pats. The Raiders are last in the East Division with a record of 2-5. And Saskatoon is hosting Moose Jaw. The Blades will also be looking for their third win of the season. That's the sports. Weather is next.
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7: 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Good morning. Here's your NBC weather forecast for today for LaRonge and the north central, northeast, and northwest parts of the province. A rainfall warning is in effect for the entire region. Rain at times heavy today with winds gusting up to 50 and highs of 4 to 8 degrees today. Rain or wet snow overnight down to plus 2, and rain or wet snow for tomorrow with winds gusting to 50 and temperatures steady near plus 3. Stony Rapids, Uranium City, Fond du Lac, a mix of sun and cloud today, a high of plus 3. Cloudy overnight down to 0, and clearing tomorrow with a high of plus 4. North Battleford, cloudy, winds gusting to 50 today, a high of 14. Periods of rain overnight, winds gusting to 50, a low of plus 5. And tomorrow, periods of rain, winds gusting to 50, and temperatures falling to plus 3. Prince Albert, Shelbrook, Spiritwood, Duck Lake, Beardies regions today expecting rain with winds gusting to 50, a high of 11. Periods of rain overnight down to 6, and rain tomorrow with temperatures falling to plus 3. Saskatoon will be seeing mainly cloudy conditions today, winds gusting to 50, a high of 17. Cloudy overnight, winds gusting to 50, a low of plus 5, and tomorrow cloudy with a chance of showers. Windy again and a high of 7. Regina, mix of sun and cloud, winds gusting to 50, high of 22, down to 8 overnight, and tomorrow, cloudy with winds gusting to 50 and a high of 15. Yorkton region today, 60% chance of showers this morning and then clearing, wind gusting to 50, a high of 16, a few clouds and windy overnight down to 7, an increasing cloud tomorrow with winds gusting to 50 and a high of 14. Minus 2 in Stony Rapids and Black Lake, 0 in Uranium City and Fond du Lac. All the rest of the temperature also are on the plus side. It's 2 at Collins Bay and Wollaston Lake, 6 at La Loche and Buffalo Narrows, Meadow Lake and Green Lake at 8, North Battleford 9, Flin Flon and Creighton at 6, Saskatoon's 10, Regina 7, Yorkton 9, Waskasoo at 5. In LaRonge this morning, it's cloudy and 7 degrees, and in Prince Albert, light rain in the area, otherwise cloudy and 7 degrees.
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7: 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Well, this morning on the Classic Rock Coffee Break, we've got some birthdays to say happy birthday to. Singer Jackson Browne is turning 78 today. Sean Lennon, the son of John Lennon, turns 51 today. And interestingly enough, John was born on this day in Liverpool, England, back in 1940. On this day in 1987, Bruce Springsteen released his eighth studio album, Tunnel of Love, featuring the singles Brilliant Disguise, the title track, along with Tougher Than the Rest and Spare Parts. And speaking of John Lennon, on this day in 1980, John released the song Starting Over on his 40th birthday. It was his first record in 5 years.

0: Celebrating his 78th birthday today, Jackson Browne. That's a big hit for him, Somebody's Baby from back in 1982. On the Classic Rock Coffee Break for you this morning, and some legendary music in before that. Released on this day on his 40th birthday back in 1980, John Lennon's Starting Over, his first record that he had released in 5 years. John was born on this day in 1940. And that is your Classic Rock Coffee Break for Carlton Honda for you this morning. Hope you enjoyed that. 19 minutes after 10 with Ken. And as we roll along through the morning, coming up next, got a triple play for you. Going to feature three great Saskatchewan artists, including one who is going to be on the Real People Playoff. Well, actually is on the Real People Playoff. We'll explain more about that for you coming up after David McIntyre and your Denny News next.
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3: Hey, it's Evan Bray. I told you a little while ago I was lucky enough to tour Cameco's Cigar Lake mine. While their operations up there are really quite amazing, I was also quite impressed with how they protect the environment around their operations. Did you know the land around Cigar Lake has an extensive monitoring program to ensure there's no significant impact on the environment? They take samples of the water, soil, plants, and animals, even the air. And it's not just Cigar Lake. Cameco is committed to the long-term sustainability and ecological health of Saskatchewan's north near all their operations. I also discovered community-based monitoring. This means everyone who lives near Cameco's operations can have confidence their local food and water is safe to consume. They test the meat hunted, fish caught, berries collected, which have proven to be safe year after year. I'm Evan Bray. Protecting our northern ecosystem is vitally important, and I'm extremely happy to know Cameco is actively working to keep it that way.
4: Ja tennanetan ja province ja Environment Canada ja tini asi chasa rainfall advisory tuns ratha la oha kuta sio hoti si jerechiu court show kusi attajan johnson saisi cumberland house kucha saisi tene de la sam sint asio ten kukotani dan cha sint asi hetere ja tutsal hatatisim good drivers, good safety, mostly tunlu road conditions. I don't know. Saskatchewan's police oversight body, don't isam, Santa Hill Chewy, Mosquito, Grizzly Bear's Head, Lean Man First Nations, and Nakid Sinetin Disotlan, RCMP, Chenil Tanganatene, Irnutsagaya, Donald Yaratu, a driver, Hiltailo, Kano driveway, Hiltham. A resident. Kui dana hil chui tla passenger, bitch nithet injured nisam, a conaway disam, medical treatment. That ayaja doubt in. It a Saskatchewan serious incident response team. Kuts it disam. So a chotwet utsaya, testing chusim, Ottawa, and o Benita Thelsindri Pacific Link Pipeline, the Gizul Tkaha Project, National Interest. And lawyers, Mr. Sanis Chusa, Nate Inha, Federal Court, Sen, Kurat Disa, a contunant, a Canadian law, na Jesu, e Tantuho, a Helene, Honor of the Crown, a Tat Disa, Kui First Nation, Court, Kurat Diha, Dorel, Canada, a Tide, a duty to consult, Vel atalatta i pipeline basi. 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Where 20 Street to Avenue K. Boni there's on Thursday. Kapitane inim bale din lioha. Officials songs is a garbage to debris coil in. Kusiriaratui encampments, but unsafe. Ertantananate, kuti your neighboring schools, stowed lasa, businesses, su, yurka, kujini oni the 120 people, your encampment as a deal. Where on this is a lot in a honey gay old heroes, let all the sage on old inole NBCRadio.com.
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0: 10:24 and time for a triple play this morning and featuring all Saskatchewan artists. Coming up, a SEMA-nominated group, Coyote from Carry the Kettle First Nation. Their song, Big Brother, coming up, which is currently at number 3 on the Indigenous Music Countdown across Turtle Island. We'll also have a song, a little bit about the weather for most of the province, from Steph Cameron out of Saskatoon, called Rain. And last night, we launched a brand new Real People Playoff, as we always do at 6 o'clock every Thursday night. And of course, our current champion is Biz Nico with his song, No Fear. The challenger is a gal that Samantha Hilliard's going to talk with tonight on NBC at 7 o'clock. Her name is Jer Carrier. This is just a brand new song from her that's come out. It's on the Real People Playoff. It's called Legendary. Jer Carrier from Cumberland House on NBC.
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0: 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And Saskatchewan music on the triple play. All Indigenous artists. Coyote from Carry the Kettle with Big Brother. And before that, Steph Cameron. Yeah, she's talking about our forecast this weekend. Rain through good chunks of the province. And we kicked it off with the new challenger on the Real People Playoff and a new song from Jer Carrier. Her song, Legendary. She's going up against Biz Nico, who became the champ this past Tuesday night on the Real People Playoff. And his song, No Fear. You decide who's going to be the winner. All the voting takes place on our website, mbcradio.com, for the Real People Playoff, continuing right through until Tuesday night at 6.
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1: 10:37, your MBC weather forecast for La Ronge and the north central, northeast, and northwest parts of the province. The rainfall warning remaining in effect through today and probably into tomorrow as well. As rain is in the forecast today, tonight, and tomorrow. Tonight could turn into wet snow with a low of +2. Tomorrow, rain or wet snow, and temperatures will be only around +3. Stony Rapids in the far north, a high of +3 today. Overnight down to 0, clearing up tomorrow and a high of +4. Battleford's windy today, high of 14. Periods of rain tonight down to +5. Periods of rain tomorrow, and temperatures falling to +3. Prince Albert looking at a high of 11 today with rain through the day, tonight, and into tomorrow. Overnight low of 6, and tomorrow the temperature will drop to +3 in the afternoon. Saskatoon, a high of 17 for today. Overnight cloudy and windy down to +5. Tomorrow cloudy with a chance of showers and a high of 7. Regina looking at a high of 22 today, overnight dropping down to 8, and tomorrow cloudy and a high of 15. And for the Yorkton region today, clearing up this afternoon, highs of 16, overnight down to 7, and tomorrow increasing cloud, windy, and a high of 14. All temperatures are plus this hour. It's 2 in Stony Rapids and Black Lake, 1 in Uranium City and Fond du Lac, 2 at Wollaston, 7 at Buffalo Narrows, light rain and 7 in Meadow Lake, North Battleford 9, Flin Flon and Creighton 6, it's 11 in Saskatoon, Regina 8, Yorkton 11, Waskasoo and Anglin Lake at 6. In La Ronge, it's cloudy and 7 degrees, and in Prince Albert, it's currently cloudy and 7 degrees.
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0: There's Ella Langley from Dandelion in Chosen, Texas, Saskatchewan's Indigenous Radio, MBC, 17 before 11 o'clock with Ken. While we're heading into a long weekend, Saskatchewan, please drive safely, enjoy the family time, and just remember, if the turkey turns out dry, just add gravy and blame it on the oven. Or whatever it is you may be chowing down on this weekend. Above all, I do hope you get some time with family and friends just to relax and chill and be thankful for what you have. And take us along with you throughout the weekend. Of course, we've got all kinds of great music and programming for you. All our great usual stuff, like coming up tomorrow, Rosanna Dearchild with Unreserved at 11 a.m. The Indigenous Music Countdown at 4. We've got Country Goldmine and Vinyl on Chrome tomorrow night at 6 till 10. And the House Party from 10 till midnight. And then Sunday, Rodeo Reds and a whole lot more. Stick with us and enjoy the weekend, friends. Coming up for you, 11 o'clock, it's your news and weather with David Smith and Abel Charles in with Mississippi Chimowan. Chris Knight rolls in, taking you through a Friday afternoon with your pick and play show. And don't forget, Samantha's got that interview with Jer Carrier coming up tonight at 7 on Sask at Night. And then, of course, it's the Friday night show with James Young here on MBC. Have a good one. On the way for you next, Kane Brown.
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2: It's 11 o'clock, 7 degrees in La Ronge and Prince Albert, 11 in Saskatoon and 8 in Regina. I'm David Smith with NBC News.
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2: Montreal Lake Cree Nation has celebrated the completion of elders housing. The six new cabins are designed specifically for male elders who previously lacked access to independent housing. Band officials say the initiative aims to provide elders with a safe, secure, and supportive environment. The six units are part of a larger $1 million project, which also includes four cabins for female elders. Canada's top court has set the sentencing framework for cases involving Indigenous offenders and victims. The Supreme Court of Canada says where an Indigenous offender commits an offense against an intimate partner who is an Indigenous woman, a judge must apply sentencing principles related to both in a harmonious way. The judgment provides guidance and a new framework for determining an appropriate sentence in such cases. The court adds Indigenous people are disproportionately and excessively imprisoned, while Indigenous women and girls suffer from unacceptably high levels of violence and abuse. Cold Lake First Nations is challenging Ottawa's decision to designate the Pacific Link pipeline as a project in the national interest. Band lawyers have filed an application for judicial review in federal court. They argue the designation breached Canadian law and is inconsistent with the honor of the Crown. The First Nation wants the court to declare that Canada has a duty to consult with the community on the pipeline. Food experts say the Thanksgiving weekend could mark a turning point for food inflation in Canada. They point to high diesel prices, which will increase shipping costs. University of Ottawa professor Michael Mulvey says the situation hurts both retailers and consumers.
5: Most consumers don't realize it's not an on-off switch. It's like not as soon as the price of diesel goes up, doesn't mean your prices of food go up. There's often a lag effect before the retailer will decide to increase the price, but also it tends to last longer than people expect. And so it takes a while for sort of the cost structure to come to a point where they can lower it again.
2: Mulvey notes that consumers prefer price stability and retailers will resist price increases as long as possible. That's the latest from the NBC Newsroom. Remember, our news is available online anytime at NBCRadio.com. Taking a look now at your Environment Canada weather forecast, beginning with the north central region, including La Ronge. Northeast, Pelican Narrow, Sandy Bay, Cumberland House, and Creighton. Northwest, Beauval, Buffalo Narrows, Isle of Grasse, and La Loche. Rain at times heavy, gusty winds, temperatures steady near 6. Tonight, rain or wet snow, a low of +2. Saturday, rain or wet snow, temperatures steady near +2. Athabasca region, including Stony Rapids, Black Lake, Uranium City, and Fond du Lac. A mix of sun and cloud, high +3. Tonight, a low of 0. Tomorrow, clearing and a high of +4. Prince Albert area, rain, gusty winds, high of 11. Tonight, a low of 6. Saturday, periods of rain and the temperature falling to plus 3. Saskatoon, mainly cloudy, high of 17. Tonight, a low of plus 5. Saturday, chance of showers and a high of 7. In Regina, a mix of sun and cloud, high 22. Tonight, a low of 8. Saturday, cloudy and a high of 15. And checking our temperatures from around the province. Stony Rapids, Black Lake, and Wollaston are 3. Uranium City and Fond du Lac, plus 1. Buffalo Narrows and Meadow Lake, 7. The Battlefords, 9. Creighton, Flin Flon, and The Paw are 6. Saskatoon and Yorkton, 11 degrees. Prince Albert, 7. And for LaRonge, Stanley Mission, and Grandmother's Bay, cloudy and 7 degrees.
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5: 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Sam Quapatina, no Mitsetuma, you know, Moe near here, it's Yayoya Rasimuts. 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I saw Manina, I go to Nyan and Takoga, Snamato, I'm going Nina and Taskigani. I go back Kyogone, I say, Pegam Puam Mama, and he helps Samaga, Cree immersion get on. Kotaka, we are not doing, he helps Samaga, and Maga, I want a tepe, core Cree get the mima no more. We're only teaching Cree an hour a day, or you know, or however long you know in your schedule. Magaya, yeah. The one magi goin ya ito ba nga ito na no tao patama na you know kakisags kine gumo mo ma our Cree immersion. 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It should be at capacity, maga, timing, na. 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
5: 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So ewam kanstuta, you know, kanstuta ya awas kanstuta ewam matotse ewais ketuan man ya, you know, in order to know where you want to go, you need to understand where you've been. You know, you need to know where point A is, and to in order to go where point B is. So yeah, oksaman is this man is mantret man pogay ka kwentota kawas uno magyan.
6: Yeah, so yagan maya ayagan mani kisyano maya anem managi tweet muni yaga kada si motes sense of belonging. You know, I give me doctor man, I negotiate kagi tegawian because nanta ita hitch government to be the tagos, nanta ita hitch government of tagis, and it gave me a sense of belonging instead of just able. Negotiate gay tegawian, tosum gay tegawian, nosisim, like my grandson, my child, my that gave me a strong sense of belonging. In the public school system of Saskatoon, is that a provincial government si tasuwi, is that a policy agatsi advocacy from parents tan sanimi kisipi tugimagak ni hiduyo into the school?
5: 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ya. More get so our immersion program with Skaskita or Sama is my immersion is Brau Ekbok. Can you hear it? Well, Moks or Chispain or some they where they housed it was at a dual school. So, Maga, it is a provincial program. I'm a provincial school. It's with the Saskatoon Public School Division, and it was the first one at the time. I Cree Immersion program. Well, it's not a Cree Immersion. It's called bilingual program. And so, in Confederation Park, principal ngi atita pen yokta mega agi matsam skuta kaya pitosa kam skutsiga te gama maya that school Osama was on John A. McDonald Road ega Confederation Park School siga te ega pega reporter asked me, you know, don't you find it ironic that, you know, your school is at your program, Cree language program, is at a school called Confederation Park on the street of John A. McDonald Road. And if you know your history, I said, yeah, I do. But the thing is with our people, they don't refer to this as Confederation Park School. When they send their children, they refer to it as the Nehewewin language program. We didn't have a name for the school yet. Anyways, so fast forward, gimisko sigate na nam maya Confederation Park to Wahutun School. Totse 2 years after the city Wistawa, they changed that John A. McDonald Road to Mew Wahutun Road ago sigate. So that was the thing too. Is I think that was one way. For unigumauk, us. That, you know, this is what I'm getting in that sense of belonging, this is who I am.
7: Have Saint Michael, Saint Francis, Wahutuin. They all have Cree language programs. Nihiduin at the university, Nihiduin, FNUC, Nihiduin. So at Taya. At the back, Pista, no matter how, but the Noma,
5: yeah,
7: get there, we know it either.
5: Yeah, Tapa Magam, at Rimstay, Magawa, get on Kiapits, Pomaga, Memo, Samaya, that's good skate on, skating up on East Nanete, Taskigani, Mitchet, at Nigano Taguna, Nagawa, I'm going to go Kitig, a way to pick school, a way. It's starting to be real maga tagame monan kakyo mamo mato nan egonagi ko kakwe to try and capture wama kakwe.
7: Well, don't you make a gap at your mustago walk? I Ogemau P. Chief. Now, Ogaspo Withuin, his last name is Chief Magosh, I mean, a chief of his Cree Nation, which he has Cree Sagheg and Exogin Naskovit.
5: Hey, yeah, tapo.
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1: Good afternoon. It's 7 degrees in LaRange, 8 in Prince Albert, 12 in Saskatoon, and 10 in Regina. I'm David Smith, and this is NBC's The North at Noon. In today's news, cool, wet weather is forecast to blanket northern areas of the province this weekend. The MNS has opened a new Mafami Center in Beauval. CERT is investigating an arrest on Mosquito Grizzly Bear's Head Leanland First Nation. And a large homeless encampment in Saskatoon has been torn down. I'll have the details on these and other stories just ahead during the new news. Joel Willick is here now to preview the sports and what's coming up today.
2: Well, coming up in today's sports, we'll take a look at what happened in a busy night in the NHL. We'll have previews of the LaRange Ice Wolves and Prince Albert Raiders who are in action tonight. We'll also take a look at the MLB playoff picture. And for the Saskatchewan Rough Riders, they may be without one of their star receivers in Monday's Thanksgiving game. All of this and more coming up in today's sports.
1: Also coming up later on this hour, provincial weather details and today's edition of North Notes. That's all on the way, but first, the new news.
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1: Cool, wet weather is forecast to blanket northern areas of the province this weekend. Environment Canada has issued a rainfall advisory. Areas affected stretch from Dillon and Buffalo Narrows in the northwest to Cumberland House in the east. Rain will spread eastward across the province and continue into Saturday. And the rain is then expected to change to wet snow Saturday night. Drivers are advised to watch for changing road conditions. The Métis Nation of Saskatchewan has officially cut the ribbon on its newest Mafami Center in Beauval. The new facility is the fifth of its kind in the province. It serves as a hub to connect northern residents with essential services. MNS officials say Beauval is a crucial link for nearby communities, allowing elders and families to easily access provincial programming in person. The Beauval Mafami location joins existing centers in Prince Albert, North Battleford, Saskatoon, and Yorkton. Saskatchewan's police oversight body is investigating an arrest on Mosquito Grizzly Bear's Head Leanland First Nation. Tuesday afternoon, RCMP attempted to pull over a vehicle in the community. Police say the driver failed to stop and then pulled into a driveway of a residence. During the arrest, a passenger in the vehicle was injured and required medical attention. Due to the nature of the injury, the Saskatchewan Serious Incident Response Team was notified. A large homeless encampment on Saskatoon's west side has been torn down. Removal of the tent city at 20th Street and Avenue K South began Thursday morning. Officials cleared away mountains of garbage and debris. The city has said the encampments have become unsafe for those living there, as well as neighboring schools, businesses, and neighborhoods. By the end of the day, around 120 people had left the encampment. Food experts and economists say it could be a tough winter when it comes to food prices. They point to rising diesel fuel prices, which will push up shipping costs. University of Ottawa professor Michael Mulvey says there's often a lag before retailers pass on the cost to customers.
5: It's complicated because there's a lot of transportation contracts that are set with months of planning embedded within it. I think consumers' radars are up on price increases. However, there's been a lot the last 2 years in particular. And so how sensitive we remain is to be determined.
1: Statistics Canada says prices at grocery stores were up 29% from 5 years ago in August. The economy posted a second month of job losses in September, pushing up the unemployment rate.
6: Statistics Canada says the economy lost 68,000 positions in September, coming off a loss of 42,000 in August. The unemployment rate ticked higher to 6.5%. Before the back-to-back losses, employers had collectively added 181,000 jobs from April through July. CIBC Economics says the weakness in the jobs data might be more of a reflection of data volatility than the impact of new U.S. tariffs, but it does support its call for the Bank of Canada to continue holding its key interest rate for the rest of the year. Michelle Zedekian, The Canadian Press.
1: Canada's top court has set the sentencing framework for cases involving Indigenous offenders and victims. The Supreme Court of Canada says where an Indigenous offender commits an offense against an intimate partner who is an Indigenous woman, a judge must apply sentencing principles related to both in a harmonious way. The judgment provides guidance and a new framework for determining an appropriate sentence in such cases. The court adds Indigenous people are disproportionately and excessively imprisoned, while Indigenous women and girls suffer from unacceptably high levels of violence and abuse. Canada's Official Languages Commissioner is criticizing Air Canada's outgoing CEO for failing to use French in a recent message. A condolence message he delivered after a plane crash in New York earlier this year contained only two words in French. Kelly Burke says many people were upset by that.
7: The intensity of the reactions and the high volume of complaints received in response to this video show that both of our official languages genuinely matter to the Canadian public and that we must continue to protect them. This situation illustrates that bilingualism is an essential skill for any leader, whether in politics, the federal public service, or even in the private sector.
1: Burke adds the complaints received are still under investigation. And former Ontario Premier Kathleen Wynne says her experience in politics was much the same as Quebec Premier Christine Fréchette.
8: Fréchette announced she was stepping down as leader of the CAQ on Tuesday after her party failed to win any seats in the election. Wynne took over the Ontario Liberals in 2013 amid scandal. The former Ontario Premier says women in politics often face a glass cliff where they're given power with a high likelihood of failure. Fréchette's party was already deeply unpopular after 8 years in government when she replaced the former Quebec Premier in April. In her resignation speech, Fréchette denounced the lack of political opportunity for women, noting Quebec has been led by a woman for a total of 25 months in 159 years. Hannah Stoles, The Canadian Press.
1: That's the latest from the NBC Newsroom. 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
1: Taking a look now at your Environment Canada weather forecast, beginning with the north-central region, including LaRonge. Northeast, Pelican Narrow, Sandy Bay, Cumberland House, and Creighton. Northwest, Beauval, Buffalo Narrows, Isle of Crosse, and La Loche. Periods of rain developing, gusty winds, and the temperature steady near 6. Tonight, rain or wet snow, a low of plus 2. Saturday, rain or wet snow, temperature steady near plus 2. Athabasca region, including Stony Rapids, Black Lake, Uranium City, and Fond du Lac. A mix of sun and cloud and a high of plus 3. Tonight, a low of 0. Tomorrow, clearing and a high of plus 4. Prince Albert area, periods of rain, gusty winds, a high of 11. Tonight, rain, a low of 6. Saturday, rain, and the temperature falling to plus 3. Saskatoon area, mainly cloudy, high of 17. Tonight, a low of 5. Saturday, cloudy, chance of showers, and a high of 7. Regina region, a mix of sun and cloud, high of 22. Tonight, a low of 8. Saturday, cloudy, and a high of 15. And checking our temperatures from around the province, Stony Rapids and Black Lake, 4. Uranium City, Fond du Lac, and Wollaston, 3. Buffalo Narrows and Meadow Lake, 7. The Battleford, 7. Creighton, Flin Flon, and The Paw are 7. Saskatoon and Regina, 12 degrees. Yorkton, 13. Prince Albert, 9. And for LaRonge, Stanley Mission, and Grandmother's Bay, mostly cloudy and 8 degrees.
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2: Good afternoon, I'm Joel Withick with MBC Sports. In the NHL last night, the Ottawa Senators were the only Canadian team to pick up a victory. A late power play goal was the difference in a 2-1 win over the Philadelphia Flyers. The Flyers have yet to win a game this season. Trevor Connolly, meanwhile, scored the shootout winner as the Vegas Golden Knights got by the Toronto Maple Leafs 4-3. Nashville erased a 2-0 deficit to beat the Montreal Canadiens 5-2. The Canadiens lost despite controlling the play most of the evening and outshooting Nashville 34-20. Head coach Martin St-Louis says it was a tough loss.
23: My biggest concern is the morale for the boys, you know, staying in a good place emotionally. Played a good game. You don't always, life's not fair. Keep going. Tomorrow the sun will shine and hopefully and we'll go, you know, we'll go back to work. Like it's life. We just get up and go.
2: Also last night, Logan Stankoven scored a natural hat trick in Carolina's 7-2 rout of the Vancouver Canucks. And Cale Makar scored twice and added an assist to lead the Colorado Avalanche to a 7-3 victory over the Calgary Flames. The Flames are still looking for their first win of the season. Tonight, there's just one Canadian team in action. The Winnipeg Jets will look to build on their impressive start to the season when they host the Anaheim Ducks. Elsewhere, New York is in Washington, Pittsburgh visits Columbus, and Detroit is at home to Seattle. A full schedule of games is taking place tonight in the SJHL. The La Ronge Ice Wolves are at home at the Jonas Roberts Memorial Center. The Ice Wolves, who are 1-4 to start the season, will host the 5-3 Weyburn Red Wings. The Flin Flon Bombers are also at home tonight, hosting the Estevan Bruins to the Whitney Forum. Elsewhere this evening, Nipawin hosts Humboldt. Melford is in the Battlefords. Warman visits Kindersley, and Yorkton is home to Melville. In the Western Hockey League tonight, the Prince Albert Raiders will pay a visit to the Regina Pats. The Raiders find themselves last in the East Division with a record of 2-5. Also this evening, the Saskatoon Blades will host the Moose Jaw Warriors. The Blades will also be looking for their third win of the year. The deciding Game 5 of the American League Divisional Series will be played tomorrow night in Cleveland. Jose Ramirez hit a 2-run homer for the Guardians last night in a 9-5 win over the Chicago White Sox. The winner of the series will play the Tampa Bay Rays. The LA Dodgers and Milwaukee Brewers will meet in the National League Championship Series. In football, the Tampa Bay Buccaneers won their first game of the NFL season last night. Bucky Irving ran for a career-high 165 yards as the Bucs picked up a 24-16 win over the Dallas Cowboys. Rookie quarterback Jalen Daniels was 19 of 25 for 189 yards for Tampa Bay. He's filling in for Baker Mayfield, who's out nursing a thumb injury. The CFL playoff picture, meanwhile, will become a little clearer after tonight's games. The Edmonton Elks are in Hamilton and can sew up first place in the West Division with a win and BC Lions loss. BC is home to the winless Ottawa Redblacks and can clinch a playoff spot with a victory. Meanwhile, Saskatchewan Roughriders head coach Corey Mays hasn't ruled out leading receiver Keyshawn Johnson for Monday's clash against Montreal. This comes despite an ankle injury keeping him out of this week's practice. Mays says Johnson is a potential game-time decision. The injury comes just as Johnson hit a major milestone, becoming the fastest player in franchise history to reach 100 receptions in a single season. If Johnson can't go on Monday, mid-season addition Shamar Bridges will look to fill his place, while Coach Mays hinted that receiver Sam Emelis is also closing in on a return. Meanwhile, a couple Northern Saskatchewan football teams are in action this afternoon, both of them on the road. The Creighton Kodiaks are in Viscount, while the Churchill Chargers out of LaBrange are in Melfort. Kickoff for both of these games is 4 o'clock. Well, that's the latest in NBC Sports. Our next sports update comes your way at the bottom of the hour, right after the 12:30 news and weather. The word of the day is next.
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27: Today, I get the privilege of speaking to recording artist Biz Nico. Biz, how are you doing?
28: I'm doing great. How are you?
27: Amazing. You know, for those that may not know who you are an Indigenous Christian hip-hop artist. What reserve do you stem from?
28: I come from Red Pheasant Cree Nation.
27: Are you still living there?
28: I still live in here, yeah.
27: Your First Nation must be super excited because you had a big weekend, didn't you?
28: Yeah, I did. It was didn't expect it.
27: Well, Biz won the Gospel Recording of the Year at the 4th Annual Saskatchewan Indigenous Music Association Awards. First and foremost, Biz, congratulations. How exciting.
28: Thank you.
27: Now, was that for the album Abba Father?
28: I think it was for the single No Fear with Fresh IE and Joey Styles.
27: Incredible. So, Biz, what does this award mean to you? This must just be so meaningful for you to have won this.
28: Yeah, just I wasn't expecting to win an award. I just went there to just enjoy the talent and know meet the peers and know meet George Canyon. I'm a country guy first before rap, country, pop, and then, yeah.
27: That's so exciting.
28: So, yeah, just winning the award, I had nothing lined up to say, but, And I got called up. You know, I said to give glory to Jesus for winning this war, because that's who I do it for.
27: Well, that's interesting that you say that, because I noted on one of your Facebook posts, you said that every song is a testimony. Could you talk a little bit about that and how this is reflective of you personally?
28: Yeah, every song that I do, it just comes from like the heart of the life I lived, the past, and just what I'm going through right now and whatever. I want to put it out there into music, and so people can relate to it.
27: Now, you've written some latest singles that have been released this year, No Fear and Home. I understand these songs have been charting on the Indigenous Countdown. That's also very exciting for you. But not just about the music biz. I understand you do a lot for the community through your outreach. What's the name of your outreach called?
28: It's Church in the Hood Ministries.
27: Could you tell our listeners exactly what Church in the Hood Ministries does? I understand you've got buses in Saskatoon, Prince Albert, and North Battleford.
28: It's a warm-up bus we started about 5 years ago in Saskatoon after a death that was found from the cold. You know, and it struck something in my heart to go out there and just help out our people there. And a bus was rented out to us for that year, and we went up there from 10 p.m. to like 6 a.m. just to keep people warm and give them food and clothing and prayers, and just to be a light with them and talk with them and be a support.
27: Now, with this ministry, how is it funded? Is this something that your music is kind of investing into, or how does that work?
28: We get just from people all over, just whoever want to donate, just they send us some money to do what we do, and that's how we do. We don't do grants. We're not funded by a big church or anybody. Just people, everyday people who work hard for their money and donate to us.
27: That's incredible, and what a way to give back to our Indigenous communities and just communities overall that are in need.
28: Yes. Yeah.
27: What is next for Biz Nico? Are we to expect another release of a single? What's happening next for you?
28: I'll be dropping a song called Honest here in about 2 to 3 weeks here with a music video on YouTube.
27: Amazing. Are you collaborating with anyone for that song?
28: No, this one's just me. But I have about 15 to 20 songs that are ready to be dropped.
27: Is the idea to put all these together in an album?
28: I think I'm just going to be doing singles, just release singles every 2 weeks or something. That's our plan.
27: Well, look forward to hearing that song for sure. What else is on the horizon for you?
28: Right now, actually, we're trying to raise some funds for our warm-up bus for Saskatoon. Our bus broke down last year, and we have three buses right now that, they all need to be kind of renovated, and we have to sand them and just get everything ready for the winter. And, we're almost there, but, we still need a bit of funds for our buses.
27: Well, if someone was interested in making a donation, how could they do that, Biz?
28: Oh, they can e-transfer churchinthehoodsaskatoon at gmail.com. And just put on there for a Saskatoon bus or the PA bus or the Regina bus. That money goes straight to the buses.
27: If someone wanted to find out more about the music that you're putting out, where could they find that information?
28: I just reach out to Biz Nico on Facebook. There you'll see a little blue check mark there. Just connect with me there and you can find everything.
27: Thank you so much for your time and congratulations on your big win. This is Danielle Dufour reporting with NBC Radio News.
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10: It's 12:30, 8 degrees in LaRonge, 9 in Prince Albert, 12 in Saskatoon and Regina. 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
10: Montreal Lake Cree Nation has celebrated the opening of Elders Housing. The six new cabins were designed specifically for male elders who previously lacked access to independent housing. Band officials say the initiative aims to provide elders with a safe, secure, and supportive environment. The six units are part of a larger $1 million project, which also includes four cabins for female elders. Canada's top court has set the sentencing framework for cases involving Indigenous offenders and victims. The Supreme Court of Canada says where an Indigenous offender commits an offense against an intimate partner who is an Indigenous woman, a judge must apply sentencing principles related to both in a harmonious way. The judgment provides guidance and a new framework for determining an appropriate sentence in such cases. The court adds Indigenous people are disproportionately and excessively imprisoned, while Indigenous women and girls suffer from unacceptably high levels of violence and abuse. The Manitoba government is funding the hiring of a cattle cop. The goal is to investigate livestock-related crimes. Complaints about livestock thefts have been on the rise. Beef producers have been asking for a dedicated RCMP officer and a livestock inspection program. There have been around 60 reported cases of theft in the Manitoba cattle industry since 2021. They include cattle rustling and fraud at livestock auctions. Food experts say the Thanksgiving weekend could mark a turning point for food inflation in Canada. They point to high diesel prices, which will increase shipping costs. University of Ottawa professor Michael Mulvey says the situation hurts both retailers and consumers.
14: Most consumers don't realize it's not an on-off switch. It's like not as soon as the price of diesel goes up, doesn't mean your prices of food go up. There's often a lag effect before the retailer will decide to increase the price, but also it tends to last longer than people expect. And so it takes a while for sort of the cost structure to come to a point where they can lower it again.
10: Mulvey notes that consumers prefer price stability and many retailers will resist price increases for as long as possible. And the winner of this year's Nobel Peace Prize has been announced.
15: Former UN Human Rights Chief Navathanam Navi Pillai has won the Nobel Peace Prize. The South Africa-born Pillay was recognized for her efforts to promote peace and international law.
3: This year's laureate has been instrumental in ensuring that war crimes, crimes against humanity, and genocide are prosecuted.
15: The 85-year-old is a judge on the International Court of Justice. This year marks the 125th anniversary of the Peace Prize. I'm Marcela Sanchez.
10: That's the latest from the NBC Newsroom. Remember, our news is available online anytime at NBCRadio.com. 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
10: Taking a look now at your Environment Canada weather forecast, beginning with the north central region, including LaRonge, northeast Pelican Narrow, Sandy Bay, Cumberland House, and Creighton, northwest Beauval, Buffalo Narrows, Isle of Cross, and La Loche. Periods of rain, gusty winds, and the temperature steady near 8. Tonight, rain or wet snow, a low of plus 2. Saturday, rain or wet snow, and the temperature steady near plus 2. Athabasca region, including Stony Rapids, Black Lake, Uranium City, and Fond du Lac, a mix of sun and cloud and a high of plus 3. Tonight, a low of 0. Tomorrow, clearing and a high of plus 4. Prince Albert, periods of rain, gusty winds, a high of 12. Tonight, a low of 6. Saturday, rain and the temperature falling to plus 3. Saskatoon, mainly cloudy, high of 17. Tonight, a low of plus 5. Saturday, chance of showers and a high of 7. And for the Regina region, a mix of sun and cloud, high of 22. Tonight, a low of 8. Saturday, cloudy with a high of 15. And checking our temperatures from around the province. Stony Rapids, Black Lake, Uranium City, Fond du Lac, and Wollaston, 3 degrees. Buffalo Narrows and Meadow Lake, 7. And the Battlefords, 10. Creighton, Flin Flon, and the Paw, 7. Saskatoon and Regina, 12. Yorkton, 13. Prince Albert is 9. And for LaRonge, Stanley Mission, and Grandmother's Bay, mostly cloudy and 8 degrees.
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2: In sports, the absence of suspended star goaltender Connor Hellebuck hasn't been a problem for the Central Division leading Winnipeg Jets so far this season. Winnipeg has yet to lose in regulation and takes a 3-0-1 record into a game tonight against the visiting Anaheim Ducks. Meanwhile, it's a full schedule of games tonight in the SJHL. The LaRonge Ice Wolves are at home tonight at the Jonas Roberts Memorial Center hosting the Weyburn Red Wings. The Flin Flon Bombers are also at home tonight hosting the Estevan Bruins. Elsewhere, Nipawin hosts Humboldt. Melford is in the Battlefords. Warman visits Kindersley, and Yorkton is home to Melville. In the Western Hockey League tonight, the Prince Albert Raiders are down south of the stop in Regina against the Pats. The Raiders go into this one last in the East Division with a record of 2-5. Elsewhere tonight, the Saskatoon Blades will be hosting the Moose Jaw Warriors. In the Major League Baseball playoffs, the Cleveland Guardians will now go home for a chance to meet the Tampa Bay Rays in the American League Championship Series. The Guardians beat the Chicago White Sox 9-5 last night to even that American League Divisional Series at 2 games apiece. That winner-take-all Game 5 will be played tomorrow in Cleveland. Week 19 of the CFL season kicks off tonight in Hamilton. The Tiger Cats take on the Edmonton Elks. The late game has BC at home to Ottawa. The Red Blacks have lost all 15 games they played so far this season. Meanwhile, a couple Northern Saskatchewan football teams are also in action this afternoon, with both of them on the road. The Creighton Kodiaks are in Viscount, while the Churchill Chargers out of LaRonge are in Melfort. Kickoff for both of those games is set for 4 o'clock. And also coming to LaRonge is they will be the host community of the FSIN Youth Fastball Championships in 2027. The championships will be taking place from August 6th to the 8th in that year, hosted mainly at the Gordie Howe Sports Complex in Saskatoon. Well, that's NBC Sports. The Indigenous Phrase of the Day is next.
3: Keeping culture alive, the Indigenous Phrase of the Day on NBC.
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2: It is 12:44 on the North at noon. Another edition of Voices of the North is coming up in Prince Albert in February. That's a ways away, but auditions for the show will be held on November 1st. To find out more, NBC's Ken Landers spoke with organizer Cheryl Kimbley.
3: Well, it's that time of the year. The leaves are changing, the weather is changing, and that can only mean one thing. It's time for another Voices of the North audition session. And joining us on the phone, Cheryl Kimbley. Hey, Miss Cheryl, how are you?
4: I'm really good, Ken. How are you?
3: I'm good, thank you. Good to chat with you again. Seems like we get together at least once a year, if not maybe twice a year. And we're always talking about something very cool, where we're asking people to show their talent and share their voices. It's time for another Voices of the North audition session. What are the dates for the Voices of the North show so people can put it on your calendar right now?
4: February 11th to 13th.
3: Mark that on your calendar, February 11th to 13th next year, part of the Prince Albert Winter Festival for the next Voices of the North. And of course, we got to have performers, so it's time for the audition sessions. We've got those set for Sunday, November the 1st in Prince Albert. Cheryl, let's remind folks, what does it take to get on the Voices of the North show, and how do you prepare for an audition?
4: We tend to look for the personality, right, and stage presence. Sometimes we take the younger kids in just to give them that experience to get their feet wet in the pool, mm-hmm. kind of thing, and get a feel for it. I know that Jenna, our little one from last year, says that it was a great experience for her. So we're looking for that. We're looking for them to come with a song that they know, so they're not staring at the monitor. We're looking for them to basically sing a song that's going to match their voice and give us an idea of how they're going to be in February. It's a long time until we meet for the show, so we need to see that they're confident and, you know, get to the stage on time when we call them, know their words, just be prepared and show us that we don't have to worry when February comes around.
3: We want you to be a performer that's ready to get up and take the stage and grab the stage and grab the audience's attention, no doubt about that. Okay, so we're taking place. We're going to do the auditions at the Rock Trout Cafe. That's downtown on Central Avenue in Prince Albert. And a reminder, it is only one day of auditions this year. This is, I think, the second year that you've done that now.
4: Yes, and we're very strict about shutting down registration at 7. So if you're coming from far away, try to make it there earlier so that you don't miss your chance.
3: Yeah, registration opens at 11 and runs until 7. The auditions begin at noon, so you can come in. There is no pre-registration. There's no calling Cheryl going, hey, I'd like to... You do all this on the day, Sunday, November the 1st at the Rock Trout, and you come prepared. Now, what is supplied or what do the singers need to supply themselves for their audition?
4: We have a karaoke system with DJ Donnie Seaborn, so we're going to have that all set up. You don't have to bring a guitar if you want to, but if that's how you wish to audition, then you can do that. We won't have a band, so if you are wanting to audition as a band, you would need to come and set some stuff up for yourself. We have three judges that are going to be there, and we pick judges that have different styles. We've had all types of music on the show, from opera to hip-hop to country, rock and roll, all kinds of things, so we're ready for you.
3: It is really a diverse show, and the performers are diverse from where they come, not just Saskatchewan, but we've had folks come from out of province too.
4: That's right.
3: So, folks, this is it. The auditions for Voices of the North, Sunday, November the 1st, in Prince Albert, Rock Trout Cafe. That's at 903 Central Avenue. Again, registration begins at 11 a.m., so get there at 11 a.m., get signed up, and then the auditions begin at noon and run throughout the day. Cheryl, is this open to the public to come and watch as well if they want?
4: Yes, definitely. We'll have a canteen on site, and it helps the performers kind of get a feel for having an audience in front of them, because we know that a lot of these singers, this will be their first time in an audience.
3: Cheryl, if anybody does have questions, who should they contact?
4: They can contact me at 306-980-8501.
3: 306-980-8501. And you have a lot of folks that support this and sponsor and things like that. Do you want to give a little mention to those right now?
4: Yes, the All My Relations group, Rock Trout Cafe, Donnie Seaborn, and of course the PA Winter Festival. And we couldn't do it without the amazing team at NBC.
3: Well, we're glad to support this and also, of course, glad to broadcast it as we always do. We'll always broadcast that last night show. I look forward to being back for that. The auditions, Sunday, November the 1st in Prince Albert, Rock Trout Cafe. Registration begins at 11. Auditions begin at noon. And then Voices of the North show, February 11th to 13th in Prince Albert. Cheryl, thank you so much. Hi to Bing and all the rest of the family crew, and we'll see you soon.
4: Yeah, thank you very much.
3: The Saskatchewan Indigenous Cultural Center invites you to the First Nations Language Keepers Gathering, November 3rd and 4th at Prairieland Park in Saskatoon. 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
2: It is 12:50 on the North at Noon, and for North Notes today, one of the events that's coming up in the next while, the Alan Sapp Gallery presents a round dance in memory of Alan Sapp. And this is happening Friday, October 16th, 6 p.m. to midnight at the Don Ross Center Gym in North Battleford. So everyone's invited to attend that. And again, Friday the 16th, well, there's a feast actually that afternoon, 2 to 4 p.m., and then the round dance itself, 6 p.m. to midnight. That's their schedule. First 20 lead singers will be honored. There will be giveaways, bagged lunch, alcohol and drugs prohibited, of course. Security will be on site, but it will be a good day of activities and everyone is welcome. That's the round dance in memory of Alan Sapp coming up Friday, October 16th. And also we have a Legion Fall Supper coming up. This is Saturday, October 17th in Prince Albert, Legion Branch 2. So turkey dinner, complete with stuffing, potatoes, gravy, cabbage rolls, all the rest, including pie and coffee, and you can be assured it'll be a great dinner. So that is a Saturday, October 17th, 3 p.m. till 6 p.m. Also, takeouts will be available from 2:30 to 3 that afternoon. Everybody is welcome again in Prince Albert. Tickets are for people 11 and older, $20. Kids 6 to 10, $10. Children 5 and under, free. Or if it's for a family of four, two adults, two children, $50. So you're invited to take part in that in Prince Albert, the Legion Fall Supper, Saturday, October 17th. As well, music bingo starts at 7 p.m. upstairs in the Legion Lounge. And feel free to take part in that. You can play and have some fun, sing and dance as well. And again, the date for the Legion Fall Supper in Prince Albert, Saturday, October 17th.
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10: Anthropic wants you to be nicer to its AI. One of the changes in its annual usage policy update includes a ban on what it calls sustained and needless cruelty toward its AI systems. In a previous update, Anthropic allowed its popular AI Claude to end conversations with users that it deemed abusive. Xbox is looking to get into the movie and TV business. The video game arm of Microsoft is launching a new division called XP with a mission of creating movies, shows, and events connected to its games. This comes as another video game is getting the movie treatment. Paramount is reportedly working on a film set in the world of the video game Cyberpunk 2077. No word yet on a release date or any of the cast. And Apple wants to put more devices in your home. It's announced a smart home event for Tuesday. The company is widely expected to announce several new devices for the home, all powered by Siri AI. They could include new smart speakers and smart display. With Tech Trends, I'm Sherry Preston.
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13: Statistics Canada says the country's economy lost 68,000 jobs in September, pushing up the unemployment rate and offsetting what had been a hot streak for the labor market earlier in the year. Equinor has signed an agreement for Shell to purchase a 30% stake in the proposed Bay du Nord oil project off the east coast of Newfoundland. Taxes have taken a central stage in the first half of British Columbia's election campaign, and the next premier will be facing a projected deficit of about $13.8 billion. Taking a look at the markets, the S&P/TSX Composite Index was up around 375 points. In New York, the Dow Jones was up roughly 202 points. Our dollar traded for 70.08 cents U.S. compared with 70.22 cents yesterday. Crude oil was up 18 cents U.S. at $91.67 per barrel. And gold was also up $51.20 U.S. at $4,208 an ounce. From the Canadian Press Business Desk, I'm Diana Mussina.
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1: It's 1 o'clock, 7 degrees in LaRonge, 10 in Prince Albert, 14 in Saskatoon, and 18 degrees in Regina. I'm Joel Withick with MBC News.
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1: Cool weather could have an effect on some northern areas of the province this weekend. Environment Canada has issued a rainfall advisory. Areas affected stretch from Dillon and Buffalo Narrows in the northwest to Cumberland House in the east. Rain will spread eastward and continue into Saturday. The rain is then expected to change to wet snow on Saturday night. Drivers are advised to watch for changing road conditions. The Métis Nation Saskatchewan has officially cut the ribbon on its newest Mafami Centre in Beauvel. The new facility, the fifth of its kind in the province, serves as a vital hub to connect northern residents with essential services. MNS officials say Beauvel is a crucial link for nearby communities, allowing elders and families to easily access provincial programming in person. The Beauvel Mafami location joins existing centres in Prince Albert, North Battleford, Saskatoon, and Yorkton. The Saskatchewan government's fourth Crown Oil and Natural Gas public offering of the fiscal year was held this week. It brought in over $29 million in revenue, with bids in the Lloydminster area earning the highest amount. That was followed by bids in Estevan, Swift Current, and Kindersley. The highest bonus bid received on an exploration license was nearly $10 million. The 2,300-hectare license is located east of St. Walburg. Meanwhile, Canada's economy posted a second consecutive month of job losses in September, pushing up the unemployment rate and offsetting what had been a hot streak for the labor market earlier in the year.
4: Statistics Canada says the economy lost 68,000 positions in September, coming off a loss of 42,000 in August. The unemployment rate ticked higher to 6.5%. Before the back-to-back losses, employers had collectively added 181,000 jobs from April through July. CIBC Economics says the weakness in the jobs data might be more of a reflection of data volatility than the impact of new U.S. tariffs, but it does support its call for the Bank of Canada to continue holding its key interest rate for the rest of the year. Michelle Zedekian, The Canadian Press.
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7: NBC weather forecast for the north central region, including LaRonge, northeast region, including Pelican Narrows, Sandy Bay, Cumberland House, Creighton, and the northwest region, Beauval, Buffalo Narrows, Isle of Crosse, and La Loche. Rain today. It's going to be heavy at times. Wind gusts to 72 and the temperature steady near 6. Heavy rain mixed with wet snow tonight, low 2. Tomorrow, rain or wet snow, temperature steady near 2. Athabasca region, Stony Rapids, Black Lake, Uranium City, and Fond du Lac. Increase in clouds near noon today, high 3. Mainly cloudy tonight, low 0. Tomorrow, clearing late in the morning and a high of 4. Prince Albert and Saskatoon, rain today, high 11. Periods of rain tonight, low 6. Tomorrow, rain, temperature falling to plus 3 in the afternoon. Regina, clearing late this afternoon, high 22. Few clouds tonight, low 8. Increasing clouds in the morning tomorrow, high 15. Right now, Stony Rapids at 5. Uranium City, 3. Collins Bay, Wollaston Lake, 3. La Loche, Buffalo Narrows, 7. Meadow Lake, Green Lake, 7. North Battleford, 10. Flin Flon, Creighton, 8. Saskatoon, 12. Regina, 12. Yorkton, 13. Wascasoo at 6. LaRonge, 8. At Prince Albert, right now, 9 degrees.
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0: Wilderness Radio Network. Zarya picking that one. Hey, it's 1:14. It's Friday. It's almost the weekend. Long weekend, too. Thanksgiving weekend coming up. Hey, what do you want to hear? Because I'm doing pick and play until 2 o'clock, which means requests until we get to 2. What do you need to hear? Text me up. 306-425-4101. Just the name of the song or who sings it. Well, and who sings it. And we'll see how many of these can fit in before we get to 2 o'clock. You can also head to our Facebook post. And today you're looking for that traditional harvesting song, You Can Grow Your Own Hay. You can grow your own hay. Anyway, you can post on there too. One of those two ways. Tell me what you need to hear.
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Try NBC Saskatchewan's Indigenous Radio Network. 120 on your Friday. Today is October 9th. It's National Sneakers Day. It's also Fire Prevention Day. That's a good one. Important one. But maybe just as important, International Beer and Pizza Day. So, Bill, you should celebrate all of them. All three of them today. Firestone Bay.

0: Thanks for your pick, Bianca. It's Kiss, and I Was Made for Loving You, NBC. It's 128. It's your Friday. Did you hear about this this woman? Donna Jean Wild is her name. She's a 61-year-old Albertan grandmother, and she just broke the female abdominal plank world record after holding a plank for 5 hours. 5 hours! Like, I'm picturing this. I'm trying to imagine. I'm confident I could get at least 3 minutes. Maybe four. I don't know. But 5 hours? Yeah, she's 61. She was at the Huntsman World Senior Games in Utah back on October 4th, where she broke the record. She actually had the previous record of 4.5 hours, but yeah, she beat that by going five now. She started her plank at 3.03 p.m. and ended at 8.03 p.m. They even had judges rotating in and out of shifts during this period, right? Like, there was judges that couldn't sit and watch long enough as she was holding this plank. And in case you are unfamiliar, this is where, like, her forearms and her toes, she's like laying, not laying on the ground, but she's like horizontal with the ground on her elbows and on her toes, and no other parts allowed to touch the ground for 5 hours. Like, it's just, that's insane. That's the like mind blowing to me. So, I mean, congratulations, and I'm glad a Canadian got the win on this one.
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0: NBC weather, north central, northeast, and northwest regions getting rain, heavy at times, with wind gusts to 70 and temperature steady near 6. Heavy rain mixed with wet snow tonight, low 2. Tomorrow, rain or wet snow, temperature steady near plus 2. Athabasca region, increasing clouds near noon today, high plus 3. Mainly cloudy tonight, low 0. Clearing late in the morning tomorrow, high plus 4. Prince Albert and Saskatoon get rain today and a high of 11. Periods of rain tonight, low 6. Rain tomorrow, temperature falling to plus 3 in the afternoon. Regina, clearing late this afternoon, high 22. Few clouds tonight, low 8. Increasing clouds in the morning tomorrow, high 15. Right now, Stony Rapids at 5. Uranium City, 3. Collins Bay, Wollaston Lake, 3. LaLoche, Buffalo Narrows, 7. Meadow Lake, Green Lake showing 7. North Battleford, 10. Flin Flon, Creighton, 8. Saskatoon 12, Regina 12, Yorkton 13, Waskasoo at 6, LaRonge 8, and Prince Albert 9 degrees.
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0: 50 Cent in the club, NBC, Saskatchewan's Indigenous Radio Network. Hey, it's 1:47, it's Friday, Thanksgiving weekend. Question for you today, what is the best dessert to go with Thanksgiving dinner? Now, this one may seem like pumpkin pie is the obvious choice, and maybe it is. Don't get me wrong, I enjoy a good pumpkin pie, get that fresh whipped cream on there. Not the Dream Whip, Cool Whip stuff, Cool Whip. I'm talking like legit whipped cream on there. That is something else, right? But listen, there are other choices, and you guys are already suggesting some great stuff. I'm seeing pumpkin pie with blueberry jam. That sounds good. Mom's homemade blueberry pies. See, listen, it doesn't have to stop with pumpkin. There are so many good pies that could show up. What is it? Charles saying blueberry and lemon meringue pies. Wait. Oh, blueberry and lemon meringue. I was like, is there such a thing as blueberry meringue? Still, hey, that might be good too. But get a load of this. Apple crisp. Caitlin's suggesting this year I'm trying an apple crisp. That sounds amazing. Listen, I want your thoughts on this. I want you to weigh in. When it comes to the best dessert to go with Thanksgiving dinner, what clocks in at number one? What would be amazing? Join the conversation up on our Facebook or text me up 306-425-4101.
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Walker, NBC Saskatchewan's Indigenous Radio Network. 1:53, it's Friday. It's coming up on the 2 o'clock news package. Hey, great job picking songs. We'll have more Pick and Play tonight between 8 and 10 o'clock, so make sure your requests are ready for then. I do still have Post Malone and Morgan Wallen on the way, but first, Ted Bouvier. Bree wanted to catch this one.

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2: It's 2 o'clock, 7 degrees in LaRonge, 10 in Prince Albert, 15 in Saskatoon, and 20 degrees in Regina. I'm Joel Withick with NBC News.
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2: A messy mix of fall weather is heading for northern Saskatchewan over the Thanksgiving long weekend. Environment Canada has placed a broad swath of the north under a rainfall advisory. The advisory spans from Dillon and Buffalo Narrows all the way across to Cumberland House. Rain is expected to spread east and linger through Saturday before cold air turns the precipitation into wet snow by Saturday night. Highway officials are advising travelers to prepare for slick spots and shifting road conditions. Elders at Montreal Lake Cree Nation now have a new place to call home following a special ceremony this week. The community celebrated the completion of six new fence cabins designed specifically for male elders who previously lacked access to independent housing. Montreal Lake Cree Nation leaders say the initiative aims to provide local elders with a safe, secure, and supportive environment of their own. The six units are part of a larger $1 million project, which also includes four cabins for female elders situated across the community. The Manitoba government is funding the hiring of a cattle cop to investigate livestock-related crimes. Complaints about livestock thefts have been on the rise in the province. Beef producers have been asking for a dedicated RCMP officer and a livestock inspection program. There have been around 60 reported cases of theft in the Manitoba cattle industry over the past 5 years. They include cattle rustling and fraud at livestock auctions. Food experts say the Thanksgiving weekend could also mark a turning point for food inflation in Canada. They point to high diesel prices, which will increase shipping costs. University of Ottawa professor Michael Mulvey says the situation hurts both retailers and consumers.
5: Most consumers don't realize it's not an on-off switch. It's like not as soon as the price of diesel goes up, doesn't mean your prices of food go up. There's often a lag effect before the retailer will decide to increase the price, but also it tends to last longer than people expect. And so it takes a while for sort of the cost structure to come to a point where they can lower it again.
2: Mulvey notes that consumers prefer price stability, so retailers will resist price increases for as long as possible. Well, that's the latest from the NBC Newsroom. Remember, our news is available online anytime at NBCRadio.com. Weather is next.
4: 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Peter Ballantyne Cree Nation is accepting applications for an implementation director for the collaboration agreement between PBCN and SaskPower. This is for the new transmission line to the McIlvenna Bay Mine in northeast Saskatchewan. The successful candidate will oversee the collaboration agreement in association with the new transmission line, improvements to existing infrastructure, and other projects that impact both PBCN and SaskPower. This is a full-time position. Knowledge of Woodland Cree culture and communities is required, along with the ability to speak Cree and a Class 5 driver's license. A post-secondary degree or diploma in mining or related field is an asset but not essential. Preference will be given to PBCN members, then other Indigenous applicants. Salary is commensurate with experience and benefits are provided. To apply, include 3 work-related references, along with your cover letter, and send to Shirley Morin, PBCN Human Resources Manager, by email smorin@pbcn.ca or call 306-953-4400 for more information.
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10: NBC weather forecast for the north central region, including LaRonge, northeast region, including Pelican Narrows, Sandy Bay, Cumberland House, Creighton, and the northwest region, Beauval, Buffalo Narrows, Isle La Crosse, and La Loche. Heavy rain mixed with wet snow expected tonight. Looks like a low of 2. Tomorrow, rain or wet snow, temperature steady near that plus 2. Athabasca region, Stony Rapids, Black Lake, Uranium City, and Fond du Lac. Mainly cloudy tonight, low 0. Clearing late in the morning tomorrow, high plus 4. Prince Albert and Saskatoon, periods of rain tonight, low 6. Rain tomorrow, temperature falling to 3 in the afternoon. Regina, few clouds tonight, low 8. Increasing clouds in the morning tomorrow, high 15. Right now, Stony Rapids 5, Uranium City 3, Collins Bay, Wollaston Lake 4. La Loche, Buffalo Narrows 6, Meadow Lake, Green Lake 7, North Battleford 11, Flin Flon Creighton at 8, Saskatoon 15, Regina 16, Yorkton 14, Waskasoo at 6, LaRonge 7, and Prince Albert right now, 9 degrees.
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0: Ladies and gentlemen, Mr. Travis Trent. TROUBLE NBC. Hey, it's 2:14. It's Friday. Travis Tritt, by the way, has his pneumonia diagnosis causing him to cancel two more shows and rescheduling a festival date for 2027. Now, this news comes through his social media pages. He posted this on Wednesday. It said his illness has kept him off stage longer than anticipated. The newest update offers, you know, reason for to be hopeful, though, because it says while Travis Tritt continues to improve following his previous announced pneumonia diagnosis, he does need time to fully recover. The update asked fans for their understanding, continued support, and well wishes as Travis continues to recover. He says he looks forward to being back on stage soon, which I have absolutely no doubt. That guy puts on quite the party.
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5: From Buffalo Narrows, from Saskatoon, from Prince Albert, from the north, from the south, from Saskatchewan.
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Terry Crooked Neck, rain, rain, rain, NBC, Saskatchewan's Indigenous Radio Network. Hey, it's Chris Knight. What is the best dessert for Thanksgiving dinner? A lot of you are still going with pumpkin pie. And there's nothing wrong with that. I have to admit, like, pumpkin pie makes sense for Thanksgiving. But, oh, I got to admit, I'm leaning towards the apple crisp that got suggested on here. I really am. Cherry pie showing up in here, too. Most of these are all pie. Although Brooklyn said Snickers apple salad, which I'm sure is not as healthy as regular salads. I don't know if you can count that as health food. Josh Stump, Nobody Roads, NBC.

0: Rick Laws, Beer Can, NBC, Saskatchewan's Indigenous Radio Network. 227. I was just reading up on this. The world's oldest and the second oldest men actually exchanged greeting cards for their respective 114th and 113th birthdays. Both fall on a Monday, by the way. It's a Brazilian guy, and he turns 114. On Monday, this coming Monday. The other guy's from Australia. He turns 113 on Monday. And they exchange birthday greetings via photos. They sent to each other across the globe. I guess this Guinness World Record crowd must be pretty tight, right? The photos show each man holding the card celebrating the other's birthday, which is kind of cool. Both born exactly 1 year apart, which is also kind of neat. The Brazilian guy, his name's Jao. He's been the oldest living man since November of 2024. So he's only held it for a couple of years, but still kind of cool that these guys are wishing each other happy birthdays. Although you got to wonder if the second oldest is kind of still gunning for that first place. You would think, right?
1: Tutti mak NBC Radio kapin tohta mega nocho mega ne anno gisse ga ki gam ta ta ga mita ta ku chigi u pisim a nistamo ma chmo in sa ko gi to gi ino ti aya kwam ko a ko wa ya environment Canada ya kwa 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Into Saturday night, there's the city of Saskatoon, it's a hot ego to Tatuski Dagana Samaganza, the fire department, the Tentawi Kawi Neguichik. Ayak Niti, 20th Street and Avenue K South. Piagagi Kuchita Mudochagaskita, Samigi Michiti Titugi Kipiskago that sit no hour. Mulochaga in Nugu Yokaniga, Minotagushi, she by the Kitongi, Totia Kaniga. The staff there, the fire department, the police beat so go to the Tagoshi, she by the gin, to we go in Niku York. Tony Michi to go to Sandaga, Yaki, she put the organ, you go to Kagi, we get in and tum tatum tennis, and now it's at Nook. To each of them, to the we be Niganaki, go to Kimo Sakinagati, or garbage and debris, eat to each of them. So don't the Maki Yagoni Pitama, Hachimuinsa Hotel, Chi MBC Radio, Nihidoi, Ritio, Tinigamaga, Hakamimok. Come on down to Thrift Avenue.
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0: NBC weather forecast for the north, central, northeast, and northwest regions. Looking like heavy rain mixed with wet snow for tonight and a low of plus two. Rain or wet snow tomorrow, temperature steady near plus two. Athabasca region, mainly cloudy tonight, low zero, clearing late in the morning tomorrow, high four. Prince Albert and Saskatoon, periods of rain tonight, low six. Rain tomorrow, temperature falling to three in the afternoon. Regina, a few clouds tonight, low eight. Increasing clouds in the morning tomorrow, high 15. Right now, Stony Rapids at five. Uranium City, 3. Collins Bay, Wollaston Lake, 4. LaLosh, Buffalo Narrows, 6. Meadow Lake, Green Lake, 7. North Battleford, 11. Flin Flon, Creighton, 8. Saskatoon showing 15. Regina, 16. Yorkton, 14. Waskasoo at 6. LaRange, 7. And Prince Albert, right now, 9 degrees.
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0: Dolly Parton and Ricky Van Shelton and Rockin' Years, NBC 246 for your Friday. So Dolly Parton's former estate in Hollywood Hills is for sale, and it's a big one. Okay, like, she, don't get me wrong, she's got some of those cozy rustic cabin and down home cottage places as well, but this one is not that. This is a Hollywood mansion you'd expect for somebody of Dolly's stature, right? The former estate is 4,689 square feet, 4 bedrooms, 6.5 bathrooms. The official listing on this says it includes things like a chef's kitchen with top-of-the-line appliances, media room equipped with surround sound, 2 additional second-floor bathrooms with attached bedrooms with attached bathrooms, an ensuite bedroom on the first floor that opens to the outdoors, and sweeping views of both downtown Los Angeles and the Pacific Ocean. So, kind of a big deal. Cost on this, because I know you're curious, right? $7.95 million. So, yeah, almost $8 million. But, I mean, it's Dolly's old house, so I'd imagine this one's going to get snatched up.
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BC 252. It's Friday. It's almost Thanksgiving weekend. Hang tight. We're getting you closer. 3 o'clock news package coming up in just a few moments. And Denny Honey going to take things over for a bit. Ben Perry first, though. Live forever. 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
1: It's 3 o'clock, 6 degrees in LaRonge, 11 in Prince Albert, 16 in Saskatoon, and in Regina, it's 22 degrees. I'm Joel Withick with NBC News.
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1: Cold and wet weather could have some negative effects on some northern areas of the province this weekend. Environment Canada has issued a rainfall advisory. Areas affected include Dillon and Buffalo Narrows in the west, all the way over to the east around Cumberland House. Rain will spread eastward and continue into Saturday, with officials saying the rain is expected to change to wet snow by Saturday night. Drivers are advised to watch for changing road conditions. A Saskatchewan agriculture company has been fined $100,000 for contravening employee safety regulations. The province says a worker from Agri-Foods International Cooperative was seriously injured after being pinched between a semi-trailer and a milk tanker while working as a wash bay attendant in November 2023. The province says the company failed to ensure that only trained operators are allowed to use powered mobile equipment. The company had pleaded guilty to the charge last month, and two additional charges were withdrawn. The Métis Nation Saskatchewan has officially cut the ribbon on its newest Ma Famille Centre in Beauvais. The new facility, the fifth of its kind in the province, serves as a vital hub to connect northern residents with essential services. MNS officials say Beauvais is a crucial link for nearby communities, allowing elders and families to easily access provincial programming in person. The Beauvais Ma Famille location joins existing centres in Prince Albert, North Battleford, Saskatoon, and Yorkton. And experts say children are using chatbots for emotional support.
4: While many kids may be turning to AI for their homework, researchers estimate that millions are also asking the chatbots for advice and comfort. Health experts warn that while chatbots may sound caring and confident, they are not therapists. They also may be telling kids what they want to hear rather than what they need to hear. And while a licensed therapist is trained to respond to a mental health crisis, that is often not something that AI is built for.
1: The new study found that more than one in five kids are using artificial intelligence to find this emotional support. Well, now taking a look at your Environment Canada weather forecast in the north central around LaRonge, over to the northeast around Pelican Narrows and Sandy Bay, and to the northwest around Isle of La Crosse and La Loche. Rain, some heavy rain today, depending on where you are, followed by that rain continuing tonight with a low of +2 overnight, followed by rain and wet snow tomorrow, temperature steady around 2. In the far north today, around Uranium City and Fond du Lac, a mix of sun and cloud, high of +3. Tonight, mainly cloudy, low of 0 overnight, followed by a clear day tomorrow with a high of +4. In Prince Albert today, rain with some gusty winds, a high of 11, periods of rain tonight, low of 6 overnight, followed by another rainy day tomorrow, temperature around +3. In areas around Saskatoon and Regina, mix of sun and cloud today, mix of highs between 17 and 22, followed by clouds overnight, low of +5. Followed by a cloudy day tomorrow with a high of 15. Well, that's the latest from the NBC Newsroom. 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
5: You're up to date on NBC Radio for Harold's Family Foods, where they always look after their northern customers. Whether that's a meat and cheese tray for an event or a food hamper for someone in need. And they welcome POs from First Nation bands. Harold's Family Foods, 28th Street in Prince Albert.
6: Athabasca Denison Senior Education Authority, Contidas Sisa Positive School Communities, 2012, Yutin Kwon, 18th ADEA on Saturday is a Saskatchewan education curriculum has to then it's a new in the year kindergarten no thing grade 12 which and it three cannot say day yet I didn't ask it can say quick school not day not kid need a direct if not is a school at an album the new easy programs then I don't else can say not say it's a two it's just new year literacy night no asking here to see school star who laugh but I know that aha then I don't else can it who science labs at your high school a silk is it all is a high school ho a province ke ya er kont o hol ni sa at o egita ya na do ha korel ya ha a so be a se ba ko sya se dan o ide Athabasca Dennis Unsina Education Authority online adeask.ca sas tell no an et ki no ni an se den e janat do ha tasan to you think kwon ti Asha Tessi, Astanako Selide, Sastel Internet to Home Phone Services, Edriteno Seha, Infinite Network, November, 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

0: sole Aurelia in leg any weekend let three chinicots in three chinicets you don't chinicots and us three then a voices conference in Lenund I other sanathet deals your youths and all your thin and all your dads and not in an in holiday you Alberta Manitoba gay ya which is on any higher in Latinate it it in Telsim. Cool songs at the Hubba Day, I see. Could next week with us, could eat Zinnegay Sansa quick. I tell you, say four triple on Alice Rigney. If I eat with us, could eat Sansa quick. Tell towards a Sarah Zin Josie, a Yassi Bana Ni, the Lassar Kala Holy, then a Zagat of a Latin Alu. A not only us not doing this for safety, the near death attended the other epasit in Valonia, MBC. Then a hot nicker. Co hot ni, Danowitz is in Hobbyas, huge in it, out as he Environment Canada, but a garrison. It in Vasit to temperatures, you know, Hobbyas, you know, let chasaha. It dilatic, and you only looked awesome. I thought the way to this joke would show Naro, Tene, Nel, as I was, I used in Cumberland House, Cook, and Beach, Shade, Silhaneha, that is not yet to Sarkondo, Conneha, that is so, but you know, sell the boat near to Lode, or at Nilat Osa, at Donat Ihan, that is it. Am I seeing one essence saluted, don't you get NBC, then on your old eyes, see David McIntyre, who is Shissy, Southern Brea, you broke the heart that stayed NBC, then on you get.
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1: Hiya, kohoi there, de, zine, et duonat I, kus Saskatchewan Construction Safety Association, tools, tabet zizan, wits et diha, ban bel atalofna, blag e, noel hot, hija, nari za atalofna, de, fall protection, den a donel khani, hot e, easy, SCSA, sat zine, a donel khani. 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HIV cases to hit easy. Could not order an old yard in the net in your assay. HIV in the net in Bored New, Horet Nilo, the Danahal Court DLC. Don't Zinneke HIV in a Kanawit Dios, but hidden about you, you would hear than in a Kanawit DC net in. Then HIV Tabets in Haldana. Sahot Nahat in Oaho Ansa, so now the da Grotted Rot is in Oaho Ansa. But there are Ostiana, the whole I Pasi, it a but an oft Cersi, but here the canoes knew the Tantanabani Tan. Well, you need in a Pasi, then a vanani dentist, Nenet in Ostin. The same clinic Nekaho Ansi, it a rare Ostiansi, Nuhetaho An. We are Tinoanit Ansi, the Jonesy, Manor Lake Tribal Council. Sass Power, we are here to read easy. John Nara, Creighton, we know a Bazi proposed project. On Sali has Saskatchewan's Yanachu Yatse power grids. We not here the Godi transmission lines Nant Iha. Could the project Anibuni Disa quit a Dasi Nant Ihasi, a Seril Chediha. The Ni Kosnade, Belcourt, it already easy. I dagare another doha, and was his noon aha, a contu benidatiasi. Beltulti, John Creighton Open House, October, nona naul tatu, nona na saul ta, Prospector Inn, Saj Adel 2000, is kit honey ounce and Manitoba time. Vega goes yarns ide, Vega rus karotosi, Nuha court de rus ide, classi, nike hust ihasi, Tanus senti yati hostuhu, Ida rade, begotjahasi. 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
2: Eske di jazzolutan as it had uta asi NBC deno de roth asakusi David McIntyre. Who she see voices of the north 2027 harusta rus in it. All see dressed in the race in oho asi talent showcase noon asi. The Prince Albert November sa hold ha. Registration 11 o'clock was a 7 o'clock hasting singers. Now that chance is sketching very yards. Yes, on Nasitzi at La Sunce in Donnelly. See, additions Rustade 2027 Voices Up the North. Zink Rock Trout Cafe 903 Central Avenue, Prince Albert Registration Diary Tiasi Clark Adragani, Adekano Bellansana, Adeklasni, Totazotaga. Additions, one of the acid in DZ. The Alruth Curls, and share over today, OT 306-980-8501. Voices of the North. Don't ask February, Yasan Prince Albert Winter Festival. Yeah, in general, ide happy birthday to this old man to Hosaulai, November 1st, additions, I see. Voices of the North, 2027. Nande Sidehon, Nino Hobby, OST, Zinity Down, ASC, Environment Canada, but the Rarit, and Dana Country Angel, if I could last, let you go, MBC, Danonica.
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3: 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The RC Hormon Stalandrit Aye Nihotidal Nihoni.
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5: 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Had Lorota solo the NBC General on the Rothasta, because David McIntyre, Lucy Santa, and you know it's CC, no happy US chief. Make donations, Saskatchewan, or the some panic and Asa, three de Gothi Daharet, Hama, Fami, Senator Bovell, to the Kaldesh Chet, and Kuye, son la San Kunti Hoa, a province gay ya, then it's Etiha, Northern Residents, Essential Services, a Sita, Dinaralti, MNS officials, Ratu, to the Kaldesh Chet. They're done who till son. They're hiring lasse, taula, quita aunt, nado, the clacquin, put in near Sankuba, their nigaha, bits it diha, provincial programming, their hiring yare, qui to the college che ma fami, tasiho a, in three health chafantesi, centers taula, Prince Albert, North Battleford, Saskatoon to Yorkton. 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The challenge at Ailesi and to Ottawa is an IRT. The pipeline Jose Pacific Link, a designate project, is a Alia natural interest basi, ban lawyers, is on his choosy, net inha, judicial review, your federal court, kukurati sa, a kol ya, it aneat hi, de a Canadian law, that I yesu, Ilant Oho Anik Esland Ede Honor of the Crown. We know Saraya Torel Insan Court Ecol Yad A Canada Duty to Consult Dan Bel Atala Taha Your Community the Pipeline Pasi. Kudri large homeless encampment Balinatafe Anisaskatun Nal Yasi. Queer Limbale Dil Yasan 20th Street Avenue K South Dean Sinebuni Zir Kabitane Officials the Asit Sich Alessa Korons Insi Yan Yinant Edatisan Kusiri Kurati encampments but unsafe that is not aeronautical than an ate the schools without our businesses. Your neighborhood ko chinoi zaru question 120 people the encampment as it deals him. Queer on this solo telephone geost heroes that all is the channel in NBC Radio.
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5: 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Highway 2, which are it as a KFC ganigas, with the nintelas twits and taharet hans. Northern Intertribal Health Authority. 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
6: A just Saskatchewan, Gaya, foster families out here, that's a quidani shays, as it's a quidani shant, and a year there, Yanavet a qui estian nahada dila. Could an held a yast he had a family advocate suit on the Nishakuan Bazi Adalan now, the Dandan a social work Bazi Adalan Nasi Asada yast he, dot other it's a qui estin a ye had just Saskatchewan, Gaya. A other fostering and under the a year day Sakonzi as a roti ahudi nu had said the sum. A other foster parent was senior than Tasam. Conti was senior than the estates a queen in Shande at the Nahada Dila. A Sumanguru Shanus and the SAS foster families.ca news in Olenu had said the sum.
7: This weather update is brought to you by Athabasca Denisumchina Education Authority.
5: Tatan is in Anse Kuyet in Bas, no Habagay was teen environment Canada, but Dagaret, Azo, Naro, Orecha, and Cow, Sandy Bay, Cameron, Australian, to the Galdes Choco, Choco, Hintilas, Quet, and Dutel, the Chant, or Yathut Salonia, Sinakot, and One, the Look, Abbey Chant, or the Yathut Sal. 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khasi to twitch go there as quest get how your the north battleford touch adults and soft and flank creighton is good needs and see Saskatoon deej of the Regina Iskidij Adels and say Yorkton deej 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a Prince Albert Kosa Ik zou trouwens onedelsi. 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
10: 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in a minute the author and the god dorally on her since it needs some a say at yeah her nice to could do her you say at you say ask the rest of the Kuli tot enosne land kaitel dan udayatiha e a sha 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
11: bagam hon niladre nyatke bechai dalante noahil chulante dan har kona tin te dan u nyatke hun khona na chu
10: 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Co a classic senenis show taught in all asked in a co a your cosa chuna coset Nisa. 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
1: 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Even a snail, a year could done it, and we are tear, say a tear dis ugly lani, a sabah dwellant, a sechone bea teal, bitsy honey, sa hell honey, see, holy dis ugly any, tot eno, see, could do a journey else and near say.
0: Then you are tear, then a honey candela zoom, let's aid you, it's an ill eto.
1: So did the end is it's the First Nation Athabasca Chippewa First Nation A but ah are you a zoom a us it's ed the in Hajra ta na na ho se sa sa jielant a sa bakut aile who anze horis in kuli a siosi kant ila nad naden equia dant a jant a dent a kantu honel tenant a
0: Your Zoom, then a Tian is huge. Can't do done a donis Hanam, the hot dees new, the Duhoni Zito, the bet at it is can't do a Nerile, your Zoomke.
1: Can't do an Eric Lisgaren knows a Yatia alphabet a date who answered us no about it or aunt a alphabet a Bako Jande Eric Lisgar a Kayas T. Hallo a Nizon Sabah. Nani Baba at and a harquin nine dini they be a tear and we a tear a hot hot illaculi deet aka yenel ni setuna can't do deet acne can't do no hell honey see henny a sound illa kunani canio to Bagasudilant a coolie no way a tear but aura aunt a hell is saying hey ah no way a tear who answered and un nook a neo a situno and nails a ta denos denoso clearly aunt can't do no help a higher teeny a acid a can't do a hustle her restaurant a lana chanowitz in coolie and ask a halle So ya tia o tia nochin no ya tia no ai au e but us in ho aunt e.
0: Ah, but then the need at all, and to be a nice here, and to salon near at here. Co, new at here, no coin, but at the old killer there, but I would not say, no, it's a do, could do, but a school's on loan, a you pretend to know, Alan Tela, Zoom, the Nilanen, Bagayan, here. Here they don't need the no coin, you see, but at the old huge, yeah, don't you see, technology, there are, you there's no bond to a sal yet, oh.
1: Kont ilo Eric Nis Quen Sequi Honolten and Ilo. Eric Nis Quen Sequi Honolten, then a John Larange Jojo and Ilo. Abe Ote then a Sequi Honolten and a Senea can't do Sequi. Kuli Eric Nis Quen only Denea Tia Arati and Ilo. But Quenin deal they taught in a ocean a Sequent in Nakisun Nagasis a hell not deal, then a Abahalias Til and Serit Agante. Kuli taught in a Honsi sits and diasti. Ku Colossi and Ille, Kohola Colossi. Noaya Tia Santu Sahel Hain Hunnings Tea. No way a tear no a bit or a aunt Eric this quaint ho aunt ill and no a quaint Huli dana har quaint haryun no way a tear but stolly al yani and illo e alana chanowitz in no way a tear but o de hade but only hade.
0: Ko zoom dana honil khande dalt it dana online dalt it dana donis khane.
1: Nok e sagach adaloto kantu. It ACFN city First Nation it la dabitsi a no held it ho on a den so sene hala dabitsi den no ya tia arat in waliland ilo a but a hozo a jindant o nok a such other lo nok a kara o date dane gachnet honani a anezo No way a tear don't do, but aura a, but oat a ho aunt eh. Zoom a can't do than either aunt eh.
0: Well, senior, you don't think it's only. I thought Telesani, I'll Alice Rigney.

0: Language revitalization that we had here a basic breakout session no awesome address here nanthane hinga address here and el khadiran lo ke khale diran le
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1: 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Are you lying in it? Oh, la, na, ad. Come on, Zal Carlis and then a dinner, so tenenone, then a heatly. Come on, Daniel Carlis, then it's a red deal to want on El Cassis at dinner. I yours is not on El Cassis boil, no, hot hair, don't cane. A ye, can't on Daniel Cassine. The yasa, got air. I see that a horse. Bandan and he needed a cut old than I know our own alcohol. It's so sentient, ah, and I can't there, yeah, put any la Elena.
0: Nature are the a silver sailors and elos, but then you need a thousand or so the last year said that the real larger.
1: Bazin, that is a so the day had an aho alesto, then a gode, a ranos, really, that di filado, a yet anagant quas don, a o, et lesin dosti, that do, then a gode cra di fila. Ya, ye, Julia cousin, then se. 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
1: 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A de stile, a de right delay. A de stile, then it asked. Then it I asked who, Sakosena dare near. Then it I asked here, okay, that do, or respond at the owner. Kuno conquered at the elk, he no had a dare clear. The Kunichia Sara the sign. Two barriers, barras and nestens, a garden, said to my marisis new, lobby nesten, the cohom yards at the lemon. Then at Abayaski Yarabani betina shell as lie, said it axia. Ebekan on the snan is lestan on the snan, said the ilchus nine nil has ha any betina shell as it. A it added a can't o a sick and not a row, a sea horse Aho sese banho juya tchide. 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They don't call me by my name. Says he don't zire. They said, okay, Miss J, I'm sorry. That is it. Yeah, masi.
0: Masi. So when he asked, salasani asked here, but really, I'm not. Yeah, sorry, sin. But what you don't sin again?
1: Masi nento. Eh, how you don't? I know. Kona Jesse did he. Masi one in dinasan.
0: Sarazin Josie, thanks to Coach Addison, well, Nick, and Nick, or her, hey, Auntie, see Alex, Alice Rigney, Guy Taylor, the 4111, MBC, then Honnick, Kubanol, this a lot in the streets, Ratha, Shaha, that DC, the Ratha, it's Ratha, like, and be to Kale, you can be John, our coach show. Azu, the red shahunka, yellow warning that is rainfall. Cook and beat it, ede yatut satan nehada dilat sil. Ah, or a thought what jetta houndy that is our way, a tart is a yeast and el ahasin. Ah, he got a yoint did it so awesome. Yeah, mercy don't sit again, NBC, then on your old eyes, David McIntyre. Oh, she is in a literat hare says, Gatono, the Aresiasa, and none in the Nedelubel de Alti dut asi. I am a literatha. Yeah, don't sit again, Hamarcy chose solo to the NBC, then on your old eye. A sound ill de Titanat Losanda. Then O'Hara, all the answer to the mercy show. Hi, hi, TTFN at the hill. Ta-ta for now. Toodly-doo.

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1: It's 4 o'clock, 6 degrees in LaRonge, 11 in Prince Albert, 16 in Saskatoon, and 21 in Regina. I'm Joel Willick with NBC News.
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1: A messy mix of fall weather is headed for northern Saskatchewan over this Thanksgiving weekend. Environment Canada has placed a broad swath of the north under a rainfall advisory. The advisory spans from the northwest all the way to the northeast. Rain is expected to spread east and linger throughout Saturday before that cold air turns the precipitation into wet snow on Saturday night. Highway officials are advising travelers to prepare for slick spots and shifting road conditions. Elders at Montreal Lake Cree Nation have a new place to call home following a special ceremony this week. The community celebrated the completion of six new fence cabins designed specifically for male elders who previously lacked access to independent housing. Montreal Lake Cree Nation leaders say the initiative aims to provide local elders with a safe, secure, and supportive environment of their own. The six units are part of a larger $1 million project, which also includes four cabins for female elders situated across the community. Three Regina men have been charged with fraud for allegedly staging a car crash. Police say officers responded to a report earlier this year of a head-on collision involving two vehicles. They say the men were seriously injured in the crash, but insurance investigators now believe the entire event was set up. Police say the men have made their first court appearances. Children are increasingly turning to chatbots when they are feeling sad, stressed, and anxious. That's according to a new study published in JMAA that found more than one in five kids are using artificial intelligence for emotional support.
4: Medical groups like the American Academy of Pediatrics have warned about the potential risks of children using these AI chatbots overall. They point out that AI may too easily gain a child's trust, cannot think or feel, and may not check all the facts. So their advice, talk to your child about their chatbot use and ask what platforms they're using and whether they've been using them for fun or friendship.
1: In sports, the absence of suspended star goaltender Connor Hellebuck hasn't been a problem for the Central Division leading Winnipeg Jets so far this season. Winnipeg has yet to lose in regulation and takes a 3-0-1 record into a game tonight against the Anaheim Ducks. In the SJHL, the LaRonge Ice Wolves are at home welcoming the Weyburn Red Wings to the Jonas Roberts Memorial Center. Elsewhere tonight, Flin Flon is also at home hosting the Estevan Bruins. In the Western Hockey League, the Prince Albert Raiders are on the road in Regina against the Pats, and the Saskatoon Blades will play host to the Moose Jaw Warriors. Turning to football now, the CFL playoff picture will become a little bit clearer after tonight's games. The Edmonton Elks are in Hamilton and can sew up first place in the West Division with a win and a BC Lions loss. BC is home to the winless Ottawa Redblacks and can clinch a playoff spot with a victory. Meanwhile, in the NFL today, tributes are pouring in after the passing of legendary Chicago Bears coach Mike Ditka. Ditka led the Bears to the 1985 Super Bowl with what was considered to be one of the most dominant defenses in NFL history. Iron Mike Ditka was 86 years old. Well, that's the latest from the NBC Newsroom. Remember, our news is available online anytime at NBCRadio.com. Weather is next.
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9: NBC weather forecast for the north central region, including LaRonge, northeast region, including Pelican Narrows, Sandy Bay, Cumberland House, Creighton, and the northwest region, Beauval, Buffalo Narrows, Isle La Crosse, and La Loche. Heavy rain mixed with wet snow. That's what's on the way for tonight. Low 2. Tomorrow, rain or wet snow. Temperature steady near plus 2. Athabasca region, Stony Rapids, Black Lake, Uranium City, and Fond du Lac. Mainly cloudy tonight, low 0, clearing late in the morning tomorrow, high plus 4. Prince Albert and Saskatoon get periods of rain tonight, low 6. Rain and temperature falling to 3 tomorrow afternoon. Regina, few clouds tonight, low 8. Tomorrow, increasing clouds in the morning and a high of 15. Right now, Stony Rapids showing 5, Uranium City at 5, Collins Bay, Wollaston Lake, 4, La Loche, Buffalo Narrows, 5, Meadow Lake, Green Lake, 7, North Battleford, 11, Flint Flon, Creighton, 7, Saskatoon, 14, Regina, 19, Yorkton, 14, Waskasoo at 6, LaRonge, 6, and Prince Albert, right now, 9 degrees.
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9: End of the workday. Hey, we made it. This hour of your haul home, it's brought to you by Napa Traction in Prince Albert, Meadow Lake, Melfort, Tisdale, and Saskatoon. So, I know sometimes it feels like all of the great concerts end up skipping us past, but we got a big one coming up. It was actually just announced this morning. SaskTel Center, Friday, April 2nd. It's the Everything Under the Sun Tour. Nickelback is going to be making its way to SaskTel Center. You know you want to go. Come on. Come on. And the fact that it's a Friday concert, even better. Yeah. You know, got to wake up as early the next day. I'm just saying, if you need tickets, they officially go on sale next Friday. So be ready, all right? 10 a.m. next Friday, Ticketmaster, get yours. Let's kick off your haul home with Nickelback. Feeling way too damn good. NBC.

0: Jessa Skye, Sippin', NBC, Saskatchewan's Indigenous Radio Network. 4:15, it's Friday. It's also Thanksgiving weekend coming up here. Are you ready to do a little feasting? Question today was, what is the best dessert to go with Thanksgiving dinner? A lot of pie showing up on this. Are we willing to make this official that pie is the official dessert for Thanksgiving? Because it sure seems that way. A lot of pumpkin pie showing up on this list, reasonably so, right? Although I'm seeing cherry, banana cream, blueberry pie all showing up in here. I've got blueberry cheesecake making the list on this one. Actually, there's a lot of blueberry stuff showing up in here as well, between the jams and the pies and the cheesecake, apparently. I'm curious what you think. What is the best dessert to go for when it comes to Thanksgiving dinner? Maybe Nanaimo bar? Would that count? You know what? I'm down for a lot of delicious desserts. Apple crisp was one that was thrown around, and I got to be honest, that sounds amazing too. Join the conversation up on our Facebook or text me up 306-425-4101. I want to hear from you.
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Jer Carrier, are you my type? 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Listen, when your brain is low on glucose, it can make you feel angry and hungry at the same time. Literally hangry. That's a thing. And it becomes harder to control your emotions. So the whole idea that if you're hangry, if you're not yourself, you need a Snickers. Actually, there is some science behind that. It's totally legit. I mean, it doesn't have to be a Snickers. Get a little something in you, though. Hey, Rhonda Head searching for you.

0: Imagine NBC, Saskatchewan's Indigenous Radio Network, 429 for your Friday. It was 26 years ago today in 2000 that the John Lennon Museum opens up in Japan on what would have been John Lennon's 60th birthday. Yoko Ono allows it to operate for 10 years before terminating the agreement because she feels Lennon's spirit should stay in motion. Okay. Also, on this day in history, if you look back, October 9th, 5 years ago in 2021, while serving time on an illegal weapons charge, Young Boy Never Broke Again's third album, Sincerely Cantrell, debuts at number one on the Billboard 200, making the rapper the third artist to release a chart-topping album from prison. Tupac was the first to pull that off with Me Against the World in 1995, Lil Wayne with I Am Not a Human Being in 2010. 19 years ago in 2007, Josh Groban releases his Christmas album, Noel. It becomes a top-selling album of 2007 and one of the best-selling Christmas albums of all time. 40 years ago in 1986, little-known Kenny G makes his first appearance on The Tonight Show, but instead of playing his cover of Junior Walker's What Does It Take, as agreed, he actually goes off script, plays his own composition, Songbird. Impressed by the reaction, Astra Records issues the song as a single, and it becomes a hit, setting the stage for an instrumental sax songs from Kenny G and a lot of late-night infomercials. 42 years ago, in 1984, the extraordinarily popular children's show Thomas the Tank Engine and Friends begins its run on BBC TV, featuring a narrator by the name of Ringo Starr. I had no idea either. Come on. There you go. That's what was going on today in music history. There's something exciting happening every day at City Center Bingo. Tuning Tuesdays with $2 off regular and super packs. 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Don't miss Sunday's Bonanza Blowout when five $1,000 prizes must go in the evening program. City Center Bingo, 22nd Street and Avenue C, Saskatoon. 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
3: 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A post-secondary degree or diploma in mining or related field is an asset, but not essential. 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
7: 3 years ago, Juanita Taylor made history as the first Inuk journalist to guest host the National CBC-TV's flagship nightly news program. And she did it in style, wearing her love of the North on her sleeve. Drawing on her own wardrobe, borrowing clothes from friends and northern designers, Juanita wore items like a sealskin vest made by her daughter, a moosehide shawl designed by Kaylin Baker of Selkirk First Nation, and a beaded necklace by Yukon designer Vashti Etzel. I like to represent the North in what I'm wearing, said Taylor. Juanita Taylor is from Arviat in Nunavut, a lovely community on the shore of Hudson Bay. I once had the good fortune to visit. Juanita studied at the Academy of Broadcasting in Winnipeg, graduating in 2007. Her reporting career began when she was 30 years old in Iqaluit with APTN. 2 years later, she moved to Yellowknife, filling several roles for CBC North as a reporter, a producer, and a newscaster. She made a brief return to APTN in 2017, serving as an anchor for its national news. Then, after only a year, she returned to CBC to take over as host of Northbeat, the Supper Hour news program, a position that she considered her dream job. In 2021, she became the national reporter for The Arctic, based in Rankin Inlet. At the 11th Annual Canadian Screen Awards, Juanita Taylor was named Best National Reporter for her coverage of Indigenous delegations meeting the Pope and for documenting the Inuit tattoo revitalization. For NBC, I'm Eric Forbes in Regina.
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0: NBC weather, north central, northeast, and northwest regions getting heavy rain mixed with wet snow tonight and a low of 2. Tomorrow, rain and wet snow, temperature steady near that 2 degrees. Athabasca region, mainly cloudy tonight, low 0, clearing late in the morning tomorrow, high 4. Prince Albert and Saskatoon, periods of rain tonight, low 6. Rain tomorrow, temperature falling to 3 in the afternoon. Regina, few clouds tonight, low 8. Increasing clouds in the morning tomorrow, high 15. Right now, Stony Rapids 5, Uranium City at 5, Collins Bay, Wollaston Lake 4, LaLoche Buffalo Narrows 5, Meadow Lake, Green Lake 7, North Battleford 11, Flin Flon Creighton 7, Saskatoon 14, Regina 19, Yorkton 14, Waskasoo showing 6, LaRonge 6, and Prince Albert right now 9 degrees.
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Joy Slam, Free Spirits, NBC, 440 on your Friday this hour of your haul home, brought to you by Napa Traction. 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Flo Rida, along with David Guetta right now. Club Can't Handle Me, NBC.

0: recording that's going to screen in theaters coming up in 2027. So the West End cast of the famed Andrew Lloyd Webber musical are going to film live for the first time in honor of the show's 40th anniversary. I don't know why I thought this was older. I remember it being a big thing back in, like 80s, 90s sort of thing, but I didn't realize it was only that old. But yeah, 40th anniversary celebration for this. So what's really cool about this, aside from the fact they are going to officially film the stage performance, is the event is also going to have a special curtain call where some of the show's past stars are going to join the current cast up on stage. So anyway, if Phantom of the Opera is your thing, keep an eye open for that again coming sometime next year.
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We got the beat, NBC 447. Have you ever seen Phantom of the Opera? 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Turns out Phantom of the Opera stage show has announced a special live

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Bon Jovi, Now or Never, NBC. Hey, it's 4:53. It's Friday. This hour of your haul home for your locally owned Knapp attraction stores. Don't go anywhere. We got Joel Willick coming up with that 5 o'clock news package. And we're going to pull the 5 o'clock work whistle, get you ready for the long weekend. Before any of that, Shaggy.

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1: It's 5 o'clock, 5 degrees in LaRonge, 11 in Prince Albert, 17 in Saskatoon, and a warm 20 degrees in Regina. I'm Joel Willick with NBC News.
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1: Cool, wet weather could have a negative impact on some northern areas of the province this weekend. Environment Canada has issued a rainfall advisory for much of the north. Areas affected stretch from Dillon and Buffalo Narrows in the northwest to Cumberland House in the east. Rain will spread eastward throughout the day tomorrow, continuing into tomorrow night. The rain is then expected to change to wet snow. Drivers are advised to watch for any changing road conditions. A Saskatchewan agriculture company has been fined $100,000 for a workplace injury. The province says a worker with AgriFoods International Cooperative was seriously injured. This came after he was pinched between a semi-trailer and a milk tanker trailer while working as a wash bay attendant in November 2023. The province says the company failed to ensure that only trained operators are allowed to use powered mobile equipment. The company had pleaded guilty to the charge last month, and two additional charges were withdrawn. The Métis Nation Saskatchewan officially cut the ribbon on their newest Ma Famille Centre, this time in northern Saskatchewan in the community of Beauval. The new facility, the fifth of its kind in the province, serves as a vital hub to connect northern residents with essential services. M&S officials say Beauval is a crucial link for nearby communities, allowing elders and families to easily access provincial programming in person. The Beauval Ma Famille location joins existing centres in Prince Albert, North Battleford, Saskatoon, and Yorkton. According to a new study, children are increasingly turning to chatbots when they are feeling sad, stressed, and anxious. The new study found that more than one in five kids are using artificial intelligence for emotional support.
4: While many kids may be turning to AI for their homework, researchers estimate that millions are also asking the chatbots for advice and comfort. Health experts warn that while chatbots may sound caring and confident, they are not therapists. They also may be telling kids what they want to hear rather than what they need to hear. And while a licensed therapist is trained to respond to a mental health crisis, that is often not something that AI is built for.
1: In sports, the Winnipeg Jets are the lone Canadian team in action tonight in the NHL. The Jets, who currently lead the Central Division, will take their 3-0-1 record into a game tonight against the visiting Anaheim Ducks. The LaRonge Ice Wolves are at home tonight at the Jonas Roberts Memorial Center. The Ice Wolves, who are 1-4 to start the season, will host the 5-3 Weyburn Red Wings. Also tonight, the Flin Flon Bombers are at home at the Whitney Forum, welcoming the Estevan Bruins. In the Western Hockey League this evening, the Prince Albert Raiders are heading down south to Regina for a matchup with the Pats, while the Saskatoon Blades will host the Moose Jaw Warriors. The CFL season continues tonight with a couple games that will determine some playoff standings. The Edmonton Elks are in Hamilton against the Tiger Cats, while the BC Lions are home to the Ottawa Redblacks. If the Elks win and the BC Lions lose, the Elks will shore up the West Division first place, while if the BC Lions win, they will clinch a playoff spot. Meanwhile, out of the NFL today, tributes poured in throughout the day after the passing of legendary Chicago Bears coach Mike Ditka. Iron Mike Ditka led the Bears to the 1985 Super Bowl and led what was considered to be one of the most dominant defenses in NFL history. Mike Ditka was 86 years old. Well, that's the latest from the NBC Newsroom. Remember, our news is available online anytime at NBCRadio.com. Weather is next.
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5: NBC weather forecast for the north central region, including LaRonge, northeast region, including Pelican Narrows, Sandy Bay, Cumberland House, Creighton, and the northwest region, Beauval, Buffalo Narrows, Isle La Crosse, and La Loche. Heavy rain mixed with some wet snow tonight. You're looking at a low of 2. Tomorrow, rain and wet snow continuing. Temperature steady near plus 2. Athabasca region, Stony Rapids, Black Lake, Uranium City, and Fond du Lac. Mainly cloudy tonight, low 0. Clearing late in the morning tomorrow, high plus 4. Prince Albert and Saskatoon get periods of rain tonight, low 6. Rain tomorrow, temperature falling to plus 3 in the afternoon. Regina, few clouds tonight, low 8. Increasing clouds in the morning tomorrow, high 15. Right now, Stony Rapids showing 4. Uranium City at 4. Collins Bay, Wollaston Lake, 3. La Loche Buffalo Narrows 4, Meadow Lake Green Lake 8, North Battleford 10, Flin Flon Creighton 7, Saskatoon 14, Regina 19, Yorkton 11, Waskasoo showing 7, LaRonge 5, and Prince Albert right now 8 degrees. You know what that feeling is? Long weekend. Long weekend is here. Listen, before you take off, though, still rainfall warnings for the north central, northeast, and northwest regions. Taking a look at the rainfall warning info here, they're talking about rainfall amounts of up to 40 to 60 millimeters. That's going to continue through today. Well, obviously today, but into tomorrow. Rain mixing with snow tomorrow. And then potentially just full-on snow by the time we get to Saturday night. Snow then ending before Sunday, but still some more showers potentially by the time we get to Sunday. So, yeah, it's going to be wet through that corridor. It's going to be wet in other places, but especially through that corridor. Just a heads up, all right? But at least we've got a long weekend, right? Thanksgiving weekend. Here we go. Let's pull this 5 o'clock work whistle and go home. It's quitting time. Here we go.

0: Robin Sizek, Speak to Me, NBC, Saskatchewan's Indigenous Radio Network. 515, speaking to artificial intelligence, your ChatGPT and stuff like that. I mean, it seems like a good idea, right? There's been concerns with kids and teens using ChatGPT and getting really bad advice, right? There was steps that were taking place. ChatGPT for teens was supposed to provide some guardrails to prevent sensitive topics from becoming a problem, sensitive subject matters, that kind of stuff. There's now teen advocacy groups that are coming ahead that are saying, yeah, this isn't working. This isn't actually meeting the criteria for dealing with sensitive subject matters. Testing shows that it could give parents false confidence in the guardrails and safety alerts that are that frequently don't work. At least according to groups like the Youth AI Safety Institute. They say ChatGPT should be for adults only and recommends until changes are made and verified with independent testing that it kind of stays that way.
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0: Def Leppard, Hysteria, NBC Saskatchewan's Indigenous Radio Network, 528. Heads up, Def Leppard's going to return for a North American tour, an extensive 2027 tour next year. Things are going to get started in the spring. Goo Goo Dolls and the Struts are going to be part of some of the shows as well, which is actually kind of cool. Edmonton will be the closest show to us. There are a few Canadian stops, but Edmonton will be the closest. And that's coming up May 16th. If you want tickets, apparently they will be going on sale like officially to the public next Friday. There's a few pre-sales that show up, but yeah, the official online sale comes up October 16th, 10 a.m. Be ready.
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0: NBC weather, north central, northeast, and northwest regions getting heavy rain mixed with wet snow tonight, a low of 2. Tomorrow, rain and wet snow. It's the Wayne. There you go. Temperature steady near +2 tomorrow. Athabasca regions. Looks like mainly cloudy for tonight. Low 0. Clearing late in the morning. Tomorrow, high +4. Prince Albert and Saskatoon. Periods of rain. Low 6. Rain tomorrow. Temperature falling to 3 in the afternoon. Regina, few clouds. Low 8. Increasing clouds tomorrow with a high to 15. Right now, Stony Rapids 4, Uranium City 4, Collins Bay, Wollaston Lake 3, La Loche, Buffalo Narrows 4, Meadow Lake, Green Lake 8, North Battleford 10, Flin Flon, Creighton 7, Saskatoon 14, Regina 19, Yorkton 11, Waskasoo at 7, LaRange 5, and Prince Albert. Right now, 8 degrees.
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Make Me, NBC, Saskatchewan's Indigenous Radio Network, NBC. Hey, it's Chris Knight with you. The average teenage girl does this 150 times a year. What do you think it is? Would you believe slams a door? I feel like that's low in a lot of places. I guess that's an average, right? Hey, I got three things you did not know yesterday coming up in just a few moments. Harry Styles first. Adore You, NBC.

0: Tragically hip, ahead by a century, NBC, Saskatchewan's Indigenous Radio Network. 5:43, it's your Friday, and I got three things you did not know yesterday. Three things you did not know yesterday. Ready for this? First one, sunsets on Mars are blue. Yeah, it has to do with the atmosphere that's up there. But yeah, if you take a look at some of the cool shots that have been caught by the probes we've sent there, blue sunsets. Second thing you did not know yesterday, Boeing uses potatoes to test their in-flight Wi-Fi since they reflect and absorb signals similar to humans. Yeah, so the project is called Synthetic Personal Using Dialectic Substitution, or SPUDS for short. And the third thing you did not know yesterday, the dark region at the north pole of Pluto's moon, Charon, is actually called Mordor. Nerds, am I right? There you go. Three things you did not know yesterday.
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It's going to be me, NBC. Hey, 552, that's going to wrap things up for your haul home. Listen, it's Thanksgiving weekend. I hope that you and yours get some feasting done, and at least you get to celebrate the things that you're thankful for this weekend. All right? I'm leaving you tonight with Journey. Don't stop believing. Have a safe weekend.

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2: From the National Newsroom of the Canadian Press, I'm Hannah Stoles. A Canadian has been arrested in a cyber attack of the FBI's jobs portal. FBI Director Kash Patel confirmed the arrest, noting it happened earlier this week. RCMP later confirmed the arrest of a Canadian in the case, but gave no further details. Canada has signed a joint statement in support of the International Criminal Court after the United States moved to sanction the organization. The statement says the signatories strongly disagree with the sanctions and reaffirm their continued and unwavering support for the court. Here's Canadian Press reporter Lisa Laporte.
3: Canada issued the statement jointly with Denmark, Germany, France, Italy, Japan, the Netherlands, and the UK. The sanctions cut the court off from U.S.-based financial services, technology companies, and American currency. It's part of a campaign to dismantle the tribunal over investigations into the U.S. and its allies, including Israel.
2: The sanctions were announced after the Nobel Peace Prize was awarded to South African jurist Navi Pillay. Pillay chaired a commission that concluded last year that Israel was responsible for a genocide with a specific intent to destroy Palestinians in the Gaza Strip. 2 months in a row of pronounced job losses are pouring cold water on calls for Bank of Canada rate hikes. Stats Canada says the economy shed 68,000 jobs in September, coming off a loss of 42,000 positions in August. BMO senior economist Robert Kavcik says this isn't the kind of labor market where the Bank of Canada needs to hike its policy rate.
4: As much as there is an urge to look past one or two employment reports because of how volatile they can be, these reports in August and September push back pretty hard against the Bank of Canada raising rates right now.
2: He says the Bank of Canada will be paying closer attention to upcoming inflation reports, with two rate decisions still to come in 2026. The Alberta Court of Appeal says Ottawa's Impact Assessment Act is still unconstitutional. The court issued a 4-1 decision saying the law still infringes on provincial jurisdiction, even though Ottawa modified it after the Supreme Court struck much of it down in 2023. It's the second time Alberta has challenged the act. Halifax's beloved 104-year-old gopher tortoise, Gus, is receiving an overwhelming amount of love and well wishes from supporters across the world ahead of his surgery for a bladder stone. Gus resides in the Museum of Natural History in Halifax and strolls the grassy yard with visitors almost every day. He was joined today by Becky Cooper and Hannah Doctor.
5: Lots of rest, lots of sunlight, lots of bananas.
6: Yeah. Mm-hmm.